The name of the Lord Jesus Christ. My name is Pastor Obejoy Obin from Miracle Manor Church. I'd like to specially invite you to a program prayer line on Love 99.5 FM from Mondays to Friday, 2 a.m. to 5 a.m. The Bible says in Matthew chapter 11, verse 12, since the days of John the Baptist, the kingdom of God has suffered violence and the violent take it by force. There is a violent activity against your relationship, against your marriage, against your job, your finances, and it's time to violently take everything that belongs to you on the altar of prayer. 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Make a date and don't be late. God richly bless you.

0: in the name of the Lord Jesus Christ. My name is Pastor Obed Joy Obin from Miracle Manor Church. 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
1: In the book of Psalm, chapter 63, verse 1, David said, "Early will I seek thee." Abraham was an early riser. Joshua was an early riser. Moses was an early riser. Jesus prayed early in the morning. David also prayed early in the morning. What about you? 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
0: The Bible says in Matthew chapter 11, verse 12, since the days of John the Baptist, the kingdom of God has suffered violence and the violent take it by force. 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
0: and your life will never be the same. 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Stay tuned.
3: Means that you are born of God, because you are born of a God a supernatural spirit being. And once you have the Holy Spirit dwelling in the inside of you, you become a supernatural being. In John chapter number 1, the verse number 12, he said that, but as many as received him, as many that believed in his name, to them he gave the power to become sons of God, even to them that believe on his name. Hallelujah. To them that receive him, to them that believe in his name, he gave them power to become sons of God. Say, I am a son of God. And it is important, he went on to tell us this. Go to the next verse. Go to the, say that those which were born not of blood, nor of the will of the flesh, nor of the will of man, but of God. Of God. Say, I am born of God. Come on, shout it like you know it. I am born of God. I am born of God. Who is a supernatural spirit being? Now, go back to the Psalm scripture. He said that, for I am fearfully and wonderfully made. Marvelous are thy works. Now look at it, everybody, look at it. He said, and that my soul knoweth right well. And that is where the problem is. Many of us, even though we are born fearfully and wonderfully, even though we are born to walk in the supernatural, even though we are walker to manifest the supernatural of God, he says that for many of us, our soul, which means that our mindset has not been programmed in that way. Though even though we are made in that image, we are made in that line, yet we are not walking in it because we do not know it well. Hallelujah. But thanks be to God, who through the Son is saying that I will praise thee. Why is he praising thee? Because he understands and knows who he is, my God. He understands and knows whose he is. It is my prayer that somebody who is seated here tonight will know who you are in Christ. Will know who, by the grace of God, how God has made you to be. He has made you to be above and never beneath. He has made you to walk upon serpents and upon scorpions, upon the powers of the enemy, and nothing shall by any means hurt you. He has made you to rule and to reign in this life. Can I talk to somebody? God has made you a supernatural being, and he said that my soul shall know it well. I came to announce to somebody, if only you will come to grip of who you are in Christ.

0: Pharaoh asked you, who sent you? Say that I am sent me. He went on to the chapter number 7 verse 1. He said that today I have made you a God over Pharaoh and over Egypt. Can I talk to somebody here? Tonight God is making somebody a God.
1: Amen.
0: He's making you a God over all the powers of the enemy. He's making you a God over the ancestral spirit and all the powers that be, and every spiritual host of wickedness, they are under your feet. Can I talk to somebody here? In Psalm number 8, the verse number 6, the Bible says that God has placed all things under your feet. Tonight I came to remind you of who you are. Say, I am a child of the living God.
1: I am a child of the living God.
0: Oh, come on, say, I am a child of the living God. Therefore, I operate in the supernatural. In the name of Jesus Christ, I operate in the supernatural.
2: Listen, I cannot spend the whole time, but I want you to understand some few things as we are about to move into prayer. I've meditated upon this. I've really prayed over this. And there are two things the Lord wants me to share concerning the supernatural manifestation. Before anybody can walk and live in the supernatural, two major ingredients are so important. And tonight you are not living here with that.
1: Amen.
2: Are you ready for that?
1: Yes, sir.
2: Now, it is important to know that for everyone to walk in the supernatural manifestation, the anointing is key. Say, the anointing is key.
1: The anointing is key.
2: The anointing of the Holy Spirit is key. Now, what is this anointing? The anointing is that spiritual endowment that God releases upon a man in order for that person to manifest what God has placed within that person. Which means that the anointing is that catalyst that when it comes upon a man, it causes you to manifest every potential, every grace, every promise, every word, everything that God has placed in you. The anointing can be synonymous to the blessing that comes upon you. It is that spiritual impetus that is released upon a man in order for that man to function in the capacity as God and to do things the way God would do it, and to flourish the way God will flourish, and to manifest the way God will manifest. The anointing was so obvious in the life of our Lord and Savior Jesus Christ. In Luke chapter number 4, the verse number 18, Jesus did not miss words, and he said that the Spirit of the Lord is upon me. The Spirit of the Lord is upon me. The deposit of the Holy Spirit in you will release the anointing for the assignment that God has for you. Will release the assignment for the purpose of which you have to live. Will release the strength with which you need in order to move forward in life. He said that the Spirit of the Lord is upon me because he has anointed me to preach the gospel to the poor. He has sent me to heal the brokenhearted, to preach. This is Jesus' mandate. This is his core assignment here on earth. And that assignment could not be fulfilled until he was anointed. Jesus, who is an embodiment of the Godhead and all that is in God, could not amount to anything until the anointing came. That spiritual impetus. And tonight, somebody hearing the sound of my voice, that anointing is coming upon you. Your amen is weak. For every assignment in life, that anointing is coming upon you. For that supernatural life, Jesus left supernatural life because the anointing was. In Acts chapter number 10, the verse number 38, he said, how God anointed Jesus Christ of Nazareth with the Holy Ghost and with power. And the Bible says that he went about doing good, healing all them that were oppressed of the devil, for God was with him. Oh my God, I feel the anointing right here. He said that how God anointed Jesus Christ. How God anointed Jesus Christ. How God anointed Jesus Christ. And he added his hometown of Nazareth. Oh my God. It's important where you're coming from, because where you're coming from can limit where you are going. Where you are coming from can stop you from where you have to reach. But when the anointing comes upon you, embrace your limitation. Embrace

0: somebody tonight, that limitation over your life is breaking off. Amen.
1: It is important to note that Nazarenes have never emerged as anybody in life. They have never emerged as a great person or great prophet. There have never been a great preacher or great prophet coming out of Nazareth. Right from the days of Samson, nobody has ever emerged. It was an old adage and everybody knew. That is why Nathaniel had to say that, can anything good come out of Nazareth? I don't know your hometown, where you are coming from. Has there been anybody emerging to become great and to do great things? But tonight the anointing will fall upon you.
0: Amen.
1: Oh, I came, come on. I said the anointing will fall upon somebody here.
0: Amen.
1: And the Bible says, he went about doing good. They said that nothing good will come out of your life, but from today you will go about doing good. Oh, can I talk to somebody here? They called you a failure, but tonight you will live here doing good.
0: Amen.
1: They said that you did not qualify, but tonight you will live here doing good. They couldn't see any good thing coming out of your life, but tonight you will. Can I talk to somebody here? Oh, I wish I had the right people here. We're saying that they said that nothing good can come out of your life, but by reason of the oil, tonight you will live here with that goodness of God emanating from your life.
0: Amen.
1: Your

ne soɔ no ɔbɛyɛ yieyɔ ɔbɛyɛ yieyɔ so everywhere he went he was doing good the mighty healer healing the lepers when the cripples saw him they

0: healing all them that were oppressed of the devil. Let me tell you, every sickness has its root with the devil. And the root came as a result of sin. When you are saved and delivered, the first thing God does is that he forgives you of all your sins.
1: Yes, sir.
0: The second thing is that he heals you of all your diseases. Are there people

0: person, you have been forgiven in the name of Jesus.
1: Amen.
0: And if you believe you have been forgiven, then he said he will heal you of all your diseases. Disease is not just a physical thing, it is a spiritual thing. What makes the body unease? What makes you uncomfortable in life? He described it as an oppression, which means that in life you will come up against certain situations, you will come up against certain times, you will come against certain attacks that you need an extra energy, you need power from on high in order to overcome and to ride over. And tonight I came by the power of the Holy Ghost for every barrier before you, the anointing is coming over you to overcome it.
1: Amen.
0: For every obstacle in your life, that anointing is coming over you to overcome it.
1: Amen.

0: darkness and every setback in your life, receive the oil of the Holy Ghost.
1: I receive it.
2: Those who are oppressed of the devil, let me tell you tonight, if you are under any bondage, the reason why you are still under the bondage for many years, through many prayer points and through many spiritual gymnastics, is because you have not experienced the true anointing. What it means for somebody to be anointed means to have a liberty to break free from that limitation and that oppression of the enemy. Tonight he said, healing all them that were oppressed of the devil. If the enemy is having any upper hand in your life tonight, I came by the power of the Holy Spirit. As the anointing is flowing through the word of God tonight, may you receive your total liberty. Amen. So have the right people. I said, may you receive your total liberty right now. Amen. And you know the amazing thing? He said God was with him.
1: Amen. Amen.
2: The anointing is synonymous to the presence of God.
3: Hallelujah.
2: From today, you will carry God's presence.
1: Amen.
2: And his presence will carry you.
1: Amen.
2: You did not hear me. I said you will carry God's presence.
3: Amen.
2: And his presence will carry you.
3: Amen.
2: The Bible makes us to understand in Isaiah 45, the verse number 1 and 2, talking about the King Cyrus, the Bible says that, oh my God, I love the scripture. He said, that saith the Lord to his anointed, to Cyrus, whose hand I have holding. He said, to subdue nations before him. And I will lose, He said that to whose hand I've written, to subdue nations before him, and to lose the loins of kings, and to open before him the two livered gates, and the gates shall not be shut. That is the anointing at work. That is the anointing at work. That is the anointing at work. That is the anointing at work. Listen, for every child of God who has the Holy Spirit inside of him. And I believe as many that have gathered per our previous discourse in this house, you have the Holy Spirit inside of you. Now what is going to happen is that the Holy Spirit is going to release that energy, that anointing, that will cause you to subdue nations. Are you here with me?
1: Yes, sir.
2: The nations here are not America and China. Are you here? The nations are principalities and powers of darkness. They are demons. Are you here with me?
1: Yes, sir.
2: And he said to lose the loins of kings. The kings represent demons. Are you with me? And to open before him the two living gates. They said, a gate must be open to somebody.
3: Amen.
2: You know why you have been standing at one door knocking? Because you have not the key. Are you with me? For everyone that has a key, you enter a door without knocking. Am I talking to someone here? You will only knock at the door when you don't have the key. And tonight, one of the keys for your supernatural entrance is the anointing you must carry tonight. Say, the anointing I must carry tonight.
1: The anointing I must carry tonight.
2: It opens doors.
1: It opens
2: doors. It opens all.
1: Doors.
2: It opens all.
1: Doors.
2: Tonight, for the rest of the year, may every door close to you be open in Jesus' name.
1: Amen.
2: The verse number 2, quickly, let's move fast. He said, I will go before thee and make the crooked places straight, and I'll break in pieces the gates of brass and cut in asunder the bars of iron. For the blessing, the anointing concerning his servant David. Oh my God, I love it. In Psalm number 89, starting from verse 17, Psalm 89, verse number 17. Are you people with me?
1: Yes.
2: Pay attention. We are about to pray very soon before we go to the next one. He said, for thou art the glory of their strength. And in thy favor, our horns shall be exalted.
4: Amen.
2: Oh, come on. I think I'm in the wrong church. He said, our horns shall be exalted by our favor. Now continue on the verse numbers 18. For the Lord is our defense. And the Holy One of Israel is our King. My God. Continue, sir. He said, then thou speakest in vision to thy Holy One and said, I have laid help upon one that is mighty, and I have exalted one chosen out of the people. Yeah. My God is picking somebody.
4: Amen.
2: He is hand-picking you out of the crowd.
4: Amen.
2: Talking about his servant David. You today will be the David of your time.
4: Amen.
2: You are going to be the David of your family.
4: Amen.
2: In the name of Jesus Christ. Amen. Now continue, sir. Now listen. He said, I have found David my servant. Oh my God. May God find you tonight.
4: Amen.
2: I said, may God find you tonight.
4: Amen.
2: May his anointing locate you tonight.
4: Amen.
2: I have found David my servant. With my holy oil have I anointed him. Hallelujah. And whatever, go on, sir. Go on, sir. With whom my hand shall establish. My hand shall be established upon him. Which means that when the anointing comes, you are established.
4: Amen.
2: You are no more moved to and fro by every other wind.
4: Amen.
2: But you are established in the things of God. Amen. You are established in whatever God plants you in.
3: Amen.
2: You will never be moved by any other wind, but you will be established.
4: Amen.
2: Receive divine establishment by reason of the anointing.
3: I receive it.
2: Continue, sir. He said, the enemy shall not exalt upon him. The enemy shall not exalt upon him. Nor the son of wickedness afflict him. Listen, the anointing will cause you not to be afflicted.
4: Amen.
2: Are you with me?
5: Yes, sir.
2: They will attack you, but they cannot afflict you.
4: Amen.
2: There's a difference. The fact that you are anointed will bring many attacks. Because the same David, the Bible says that from the day he was anointed to be king, then the Philistines began to attack. The Bible says they rose up against him. The anointing will attract enemies. But the good news is this, that they cannot afflict you.
4: Amen.
2: Continue, sir. Continue, sir. These are the benefits. He said, and I will beat down his foe before his face and bless them that hate him. Push it for the next one. But my faithfulness and my mercy shall be with him.
4: Amen.
2: Don't you love this?
4: Oh, yes.
2: That by reason of the anointing, God's faithfulness and mercy shall be upon you.
4: Amen.
2: And in my name shall his horn be exalted. Tonight, God is about to exalt your horn.
4: Amen.
2: He's about to exalt your horn.
3: Amen.
2: What it means for your horn to be exalted is that God will give you a testimony.
3: Amen.
2: Our word breakthrough can have many dimensions of understanding and meanings. But tonight I want you to understand that your breakthrough is seeing your desires.
3: Amen.
2: Seeing your heart.
3: Desires.
2: Is there any desire in your heart?
4: Yes, sir.
2: It takes the anointing to bring it to pass.
4: Amen.
2: Is somebody here with me? The Bible says in Psalm 107, I'm just laying the scripture and then we begin to pray. The verse number 12, 2 to 14. Psalm 105 pushes up. The verse number 12 to 14. Thank you, Jesus. He said, when there were but a few men in number, yea, very few, and strangers in it, continue 13. When they went from one nation to another, no one kingdom to from one kingdom to another pushes her. He suffered no man to do them wrong. He's talking about you.
4: Amen.
2: And the Bible says that yea, he reproved kings for their sin.
4: Come on.
2: And you know the last one, the last verse 15 says what? Saying, touch not my anointing and do my prophets no harm. Let me tell you, you are the prophet and you are the anointed of God.
4: Amen.
2: Hallelujah. Do you know why I'm taking time to share all this with you? Because the psalmist says that I will praise thee, O Lord, for I am fearfully and what? Marvelous are all thy works, and my soul knoweth it. What? Do you know what it means? Your soul is your understanding, your consciousness of who you are. And therefore, without knowing, there is no way you can manifest. You need to carry something for something to carry you. You need the grace of God to move to the next level of your life. And that can never happen until the anointing comes. Let me tell you, the anointing has many dimensions and it comes through many avenues. But the key of them tonight is the anointing that comes from the altar of prayer. Say the altar of prayer.
4: The altar of prayer.
2: Listen. There's an anointing that comes by impartation. Somebody can lay his hands on you, and the anointing that is upon that person will come upon you. Are you with me? There's also an anointing that comes by corporate gathering like this. As we have all gathered, there's a corporate anointing that will operate, and every one of you can be able to catch it. Are you with me? But then, one sure way that you cannot miss that tonight you can live here with that anointing is on the altar of prayer. He said, call on me and I will answer. And I will show you great and all mighty things that you do not know. The anointing is not carried in bottles of oil, but the anointing is carried on the altar of prayer. Jacob said, I will not let thee go until you bless me. What a moment. Then he began to banter until something happens. There and then, he said, what is your name? Then an admission came. My name is Jacob. He said, oh, now you have admitted that you are a conniver, you are a cheater, you are whatever. He said, from this day forward, no one will call you Jacob again, but you shall be called Israel, the Prince of God. From that moment, the anointing started. My God, and a man who was nobody, a man who was almost an entity, a man who had almost failed and had midlife crisis, is now rising up to face every challenge of his life. In order to overcome it tonight, if only you will pray, that anointing is coming on you.
4: Amen.
2: Jesus spent 40 days and 40 nights in the wilderness. Do you think what he was doing? He was praying for the empowerment. For the empowerment. For what?
4: The empowerment.
2: In order to enable him. And the Bible says in Luke chapter number 4, give me the verse number 15. Give me the verse number 15. You can start from verse number 14. Sir. Oh, God, Mahonya. And Jesus returned. What did Jesus do?
4: Return.
2: Speak like you are here.
4: Return.
2: Speak louder.
4: Return.
2: I can't hear you shout.
4: Return.
2: You will return from here with that same power.
4: Amen.
2: The power of the Spirit into Galilee. And let me tell you, he needed no radio announcement. He needed no TV advertisement. The Bible says, and the fame of him spread abroad. From today, by the time you get there, Everybody is talking about your exploits.
4: Amen.
2: People will be talking about the God who has made all things well.
4: Amen.
2: So, the anointing is carried on the altar of all. Let me tell you, there are things that when you consistently do, God grants you the grace in that thing. Are you with me? And that becomes a form of anointing. But tonight, you don't have that one. But the sure way is your prayer life. As you engage the Holy Spirit, let that anointing come upon you. Are you here with me?
4: Yes,
2: I said, let that anointing do all. It comes based on your demand. It comes based on what? It comes based on your demand. For everyone that goes to Phyllis Nation, it depends on how big your tank is. Are you with me? That will determine how much you can be filled with. Are you here with me? So the anointing will not go where there is no demand. The anointing will not go where there is no hope. Let me tell you, your number one key to walk in the supernatural manifestation is the anointing you carry.
4: Amen.
2: And thank God there's an anointing of the Holy Spirit in this house.
4: Jesus.
2: You can catch it.
4: I can catch it.
2: I said you can catch it.
4: Amen.
2: It makes the nobodies out of somebody's out of the nobodies.
4: Yes, sir.
2: Are you here with me?
4: Yes, sir.
2: The anointing makes the nobodies out of all.
4: Somebody's.
2: And the somebody's out of all. Nobodies. Yes. Yes. It makes somebody's out of what? Nobody's. It makes something good out of nothing. The anointing. And tonight, that anointing is coming upon you.
4: Amen.
2: I want us to look at two scriptures and we begin to pray. Be on your feet. Be on your feet right now. If only you desire it, it's coming on you. I said, if only you desire it, it's coming on you.
4: Amen.
2: In the name of Jesus Christ. Receive that anointing over your life, even as you are about to pray in the name of Jesus Christ.
4: Amen.
2: May you not miss your portion tonight in the name of Jesus Christ.
4: Amen.
2: May that anointing be so strong over your head.
4: Amen.
2: In the name of Jesus.
5: Amen.
2: First Samuel chapter 18, verse 15 to verse 14 to 15. First Samuel chapter 18, quick one. Thank you, Holy Spirit. Hallelujah. Hallelujah.
5: Hallelujah.
2: Hallelujah.
5: Hallelujah.
2: David, the anointed of God. The Bible said, and David behaved himself wisely in all his ways, and the Lord was with him. And do you know what it means? It means he carried the anointing.
4: Amen.
2: Say, and the Lord was with him.
4: Yes, sir.
2: Say, the Lord was with him.
4: The Lord was with him.
2: Yes, I want to feel you. Go to the next verse. Wherefore, when Saul saw that he behaved himself very wisely, he was what?
5: Afraid.
2: Must have put it in the GW or the GNT, the Good News Translation. Yes. He said that Saul noticed how very successful he was and became even more
4: afraid.
2: Somebody who God was with him. His rival, his enemy, notice how very successful. From today, by the anointing,
4: Jesus.
2: Those who hate you will see how successful you have become.
4: Amen.
2: I think I'm in the wrong church, but only few people are receiving it. Let me tell you that. Listen, whatever God will do, he will do. But as to how you live here depends on you. I've already prayed. I know what God has spoken to me. And I know what is going to happen tonight. But how you live here doesn't depend on me. But it depends on you.
4: Yeah.
2: You hear what I'm saying?
4: Yes, sir.
2: So you can play. You can play. You can even ignore whatever I'm saying and sleep. You can think that when you say, Ruben or Pekin, Abraham, amen. Those who is it for? God will visit them tonight.
5: Amen.
2: Are you there?
6: Yes, sir.
2: So notice the anointing will cause people to notice how successful you are.
5: Amen.
2: It is that energy that caused men to be successful. You will become enviably successful.
5: Amen.
2: Oh my God. Say, I receive the anointing tonight.
5: I receive the anointing tonight.
2: My God. My God. My God. My God. My God. Let the anointing come upon you.
5: Amen.
2: Now give me 2 Samuel 5:10, the same GW, 2 Samuel 5:10. Are you people here for the anointing?
6: Yeah.
2: Yes. Uh-huh. Read with me, everybody, go.
7: The people of Ephron cried out. They brought the ark of the Lord.
2: They brought the ark of God of Israel here to kill us. No. Let's read again. He said that so the people of God sent the ark of God to Ekron. But when the ark of God came to Ekron, the people of Ekron cried out. They have brought the ark of God. Listen. When the presence of God came among the people, they were feared dead. They were feared
7: dead.
2: That is what is going to happen.
5: Amen.
2: By virtue of his presence, which signifies the anointing, every demon will fear dead in your life.
5: Amen.
2: Thank you, Holy Spirit.
5: Thank you, Lord.
2: Listen, it is based on demand. It's based on what?
7: Demand.
2: He doesn't put his spells before swine. Are you there with me? Someone who you knew who the fish so. You knew the fish. Are you with me? Psalm 46. So understand that let the oil come so that you will manifest who God is. Are you here with me?
7: Yes, sir.
2: It is based on God. How bad do you need that anointing in your life? Are you here to pray?
7: Yes, sir.
2: Are you here to pray?
3: Yes, sir.
2: Tonight is your night.
7: Oh, yes,
2: sir. Let nothing stop you.
7: Yes, sir.
2: Let nothing all
7: stop you.
2: Tonight, that I have to face every challenge of his life in order to overcome it. Tonight, if only you will pray, that anointing is coming on you.
7: Amen.
2: Jesus spent the 40 days and 40 nights in the wilderness. Do you think what he was doing? He was praying for the empowerment.
7: Come on.
2: For the empowerment.
7: Yes,
2: for what?
7: The empowerment.
2: For what?
7: The empowerment.
2: For what?
7: The empowerment.
2: In order to enable him. And the Bible says in Luke chapter number 4, give me the verse number 15. Give me the verse number 15. You can start from verse number 14. Sir. And Jesus returned. What did Jesus do?
7: Return.
2: Speak like you are here.
7: Return.
2: Speak louder.
7: Return.
2: I can't hear you shout.
7: Return.
2: You will return from here with that same power.
7: Amen.
2: The power of the Spirit into Galilee. And let me tell you, he needed no radio announcement. He needed no TV advertisement. The Bible says, and the fame of him spread abroad. From today, by the time you get there, everybody is talking about your exploits.
7: Amen.
2: People will be talking about the God who has made all things well.
7: Amen.
2: So, the anointing is carried on the altar of God. Let me tell you, there are things that when you consistently do, God grants you the grace in that thing. Are you with me? and that becomes a form of anointing. But tonight you don't have that one. But the sure way is your prayer life. As you engage the Holy Spirit, let that anointing come upon you. Are you here with me?
7: Yes, sir.
2: I said, let that anointing do all. It comes based on your demand. It comes based on what? It comes based on your demand. For everyone that goes to Philly's Nation, it depends on how big your tank is. Are you with me? That will determine how much you can be filled with. Are you here with me? So the anointing will not go where there is no demand. The anointing will not go where there is no hope.
7: Demand.
2: Let me tell you, your number one key to walk in the supernatural manifestation is the anointing you carry.
7: Amen.
2: And thank God there is an anointing of the Holy Spirit in this house.
7: Jesus.
2: You can catch it.
7: I can catch it.
2: I said you can catch it.
7: Amen.
2: It makes the nobodies out of somebody's out of the nobodies.
7: Yes, sir.
2: Are you here with me?
7: Yes, sir.
2: The anointing makes the nobodies out of all.
7: Somebody.
2: And the somebody's out of all. Nobodies. Yes. Yes. It makes somebody's out of all. Nobodies. It makes something good out of nothing. The anointing. And tonight, that anointing is coming upon you.
7: Amen.
2: I want us to look at two scriptures and we begin to pray. Be on your feet. Be on your feet right now. If only you desire it, it's coming on you. I said, if only you desire it, it's coming on you.
7: Amen.
2: In the name of Jesus Christ, receive that anointing over your life, even as you are about to pray in the name of Jesus Christ.
7: Amen.
2: May you not miss your portion tonight in the name of Jesus Christ.
7: Amen.
2: May that anointing be so strong over your head.
7: Amen.
2: In the name of Jesus.
5: Amen.
2: 1 Samuel chapter 18, verse 15 to verse 14 to 15. 1 Samuel chapter 18, quick one. Thank you, Holy Spirit. Hallelujah. Hallelujah.
7: Hallelujah.
2: Hallelujah.
7: Hallelujah.
2: David, the anointed of God. The Bible said, and David behaved himself wisely in all his ways, and the Lord was with him. And you know what it means? It means he carried the anointing.
7: Amen.
2: Say, and the Lord was with him.
7: Yes, sir.
2: Say, the Lord was with him.
7: The Lord was with him.
2: Yes, I want to feel you. Go to the next verse. Wherefore, when Saul saw that he behaved himself very wisely, he was what?
5: Afraid.
2: Must have put it in the GW or the GNT, the Good News Translation. Yes. He said that Saul noticed how very successful he was and became even more afraid. Somebody who God was with him, his rival, his enemy, noticed how very successful. From today, by the anointing,
7: Jesus,
2: those who hate you will see how successful you have become.
7: Amen.
2: I think I'm in the wrong church, but only few people are receiving it. Let me tell you that. Listen, whatever God will do, he will do. But as to how you live here depends on you. Me, I've already prayed. I know what God has spoken to me. And I know what is going to happen tonight. But how you live here doesn't depend on me. But it depends on you.
7: Yeah.
2: You hear what I'm saying?
7: Yes, sir.
2: So you can play, you can play. You can even ignore whatever I'm saying and sleep. You can think that way, say, Ruben or Kikeng, who die, where come. Amen. Those who is it for? God will visit them tonight.
5: Amen.
2: Are you there?
7: Yes, sir.
2: So notice, the anointing will cause people to notice how successful you are.
7: Amen.
2: It is that energy that causes men to be successful.
6: You will become enviably successful.
5: Amen.
2: Oh my God. Say, I receive the anointing tonight.
5: I receive the anointing tonight.
2: My God, my God, my God, my God.

0: They brought the ark of God of Israel here to Canaan.
1: No.
0: Let's read again. He said that so the people of God sent the ark of God to Ekron. But when the ark of God came to Ekron, the people of Ekron cried out. They have brought the ark of God. Listen. When the presence of God came among the people, they were feared dead.
2: Mm.
0: They were feared
2: dead.
0: That is what is going to happen.
3: Amen.
0: By virtue of his presence, which signifies the anointing, every demon will fear dead in your life.
3: Amen.
0: Thank you, Holy Spirit.
3: Thank you, Lord.
0: Listen, it is based on demand. It's based on what?
2: Demand.
0: He doesn't put his spells before swine. Are you here with me?
2: Yeah.
0: Someone who you knew who the thing so. Are you with me?
2: Yes.
0: Psalm 46. So understand that let the oil come so that you will manifest who God is. Are you here with me?
2: Yes, sir.
0: It is based on all
2: demand.
0: How bad do you need that anointing in your life? Are you here to pray?
2: Yes, sir.
0: Are you here to pray?
3: Yes, sir.
0: Tonight is your night.
2: Yes,
0: let nothing stop you.
2: Yes, sir.
0: Let nothing hold
2: stop you.
0: Let nothing hold
2: stop me.
0: Let nothing hold
2: stop me.
0: Engage your heart.
2: Yes.
0: Engage your heart.
3: Heart.
0: Lift up your hand.
3: Sure.
0: Lift up your hand.
3: Yes, yes.
0: In Psalm number 42, is that 40? Yes, 42. He said that ask the deer pants for the water pools. So my soul pants after them. Listen, every spiritual endowment is received on the altar of desperation. On the altar of what?
3: Desperation.
0: Because, listen, you have every reason to convince God. Why, when he grants you that grace, you will put it to use. Whatever you cheaply have, you cheaply discard. You don't take good care of it. Are you with me?
2: Yes,
0: he doesn't just give the anointing, but he gives the anointing to those who are in desperate need of it. Not for their ego, not for their selfishness, but for the glory of God.
2: Yeah.
0: Are you here with me?
2: Yes,
0: are you here with me?
3: Yes, sir.
0: So you are lifting up your voice and say, Father.
3: Father.
0: Tonight,
3: I am a child of God.
0: You by scripture
3: have given birth to me.
0: I thank you
3: for the gift of the Holy Spirit
0: which reside in me.
3: I thank you
0: that through the Holy Spirit
3: tonight
0: I'm going to be empowered with a fresh anointing. In the name of Jesus. As I open my mouth. In desperation. Of this anointing. Oh God my Father. Let that which worked for Jesus.
3: Come upon my life.
0: That which came upon the apostle.
3: Come upon my life.
0: In the name of Jesus.
3: Today I receive fresh oil.
0: For every assignment in life.
3: In the name of Jesus.
0: Open your mouth and begin to pray. Raise your voice. In desperate for it. Pray for fresh oil. Pray for fresh oil.

0: Of who you are whose presence you stand. Are you with me? And the prayer must be out of the recesses of your being. Do you understand? It must take over. Listen, anything that moves you, moves you, can move something.
1: Yes.
0: But whatever cannot move you, cannot move anything. Are you here with me?
1: Yes, sir.
0: So if your prayer is not that which can move your life, then forget it. Are you here with me? Which means that you pray with intensity. You pray with intentionality. Listen, we are not here just to babble words. Before express yourself in your own language. Understand what you are praying first. And let the tongues take over. Do you understand me?
1: Yes, sir.
0: Do you understand me?
1: Yes, sir.
0: Listen, you can waste the whole hour, waste the whole time thinking you are praying, but you didn't pray. The fact that you did, blah, blah, blah, blah, blah, blah, blah, blah, who are you talking to? You are crazy. Are you here with me?
2: Yes.
0: Pray with consciousness. Say, pray with consciousness.
2: Pray with consciousness.
0: And pray with intensity.
2: Pray with intensity.
0: Are you here with me?
2: Yes.
0: You are joking. Oh, that. Listen, tongues now has become a lazy way of praying. People don't read the word of God. People don't express themselves through the word of God anymore. Because the moment you may pinch yourself now, no, it's gonna. Praise the Lord. Raise your hands to the Father in total surrender and desperation. You want to say, Lord?
3: Lord,
0: anoint me.
3: Anoint me
0: with the fresh oil of the Holy Spirit.
3: With the fresh oil of the Holy Spirit.
0: Tonight. For the manifestation.
3: For the manifestation.
0: Of your power.
3: Of your power.
0: For the manifestation.
3: For the manifestation.
0: Of your word in my life.
3: Of your word in my life.
0: Tonight. I receive the anointing.
3: I receive the anointing.
0: That makes me overcome.
3: That makes me overcome.
0: I receive the anointing.
3: I receive the anointing.
0: That makes me breakthrough in life.
3: That makes me breakthrough.
0: I receive the anointing.
3: I receive the anointing.
0: That makes the pool even gate open.
3: That makes the pool.
0: I receive the anointing.
3: I receive the anointing.
0: That breaks the limitations of my background.
3: That breaks the limitations.
0: In the name of Jesus.
3: In the name of Jesus.
0: Now open your mouth and pray right now. Pray with all consciousness. Pray with all intensity.
3: I receive the anointing.

0: you are having a change of story. He calibrates with your prayer. He cautious with your prayer. Be intentional with your prayer. Come on now, come on now, come on now. There is a cry of the Spirit. Come on, he is calling unto the deep. And the sound of the waterfall. He is calling.
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0: presence you stand, are you with me? 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
2: The Baptist, the kingdom of God has suffered violence, and the violent take it by force. There is a violent activity against your relationship, against your marriage, against your job, your finances, and it's time to violently take everything that belongs to you on the altar of prayer. As you begin a new week, join us from Mondays to Friday, 2 a.m. to 5 a.m., and your life will never be the same. Make a date and don't be late. God richly bless you. Take

0: Shalom.
1: He has four daughters.
0: Powerful.
1: And they are due for marriage. So when we started this year, he has always been praying with us on radio.
0: Huh.
1: So when we started this year,
0: I need the bigger one.
1: When we started the 40 days, he engaged himself. So on the day of, entering the fast, we did Mobrumwad here. And he took seed for all the four daughters.
0: Four.
1: And placed it upon this altar.
0: This altar.
1: So when we went to the orphanage, he also sponsored the children with yogurt. And he prayed that before this year will end, let the children, the first and the second, get married. Also for last month, 23rd, one got married. This month, 14th, another one, two got married.
0: Hey! What a God!
1: What a mighty God we
0: hey!
1: Say.
0: Church, church, listen. Would there a visa? Would there a job interview? Would there a marriage? Would there a

0: them.
1: Ayatikapa.
0: By the oil upon our father.
1: Michael.
0: I declare over you. 1st 2010 of November.
1: Mm.
0: 2nd one was 14th of December. Less than 1 month. It happened twice.
1: Twice.
0: Four daughters. You are here desiring for marriage and the best of marriages. Raise your hand. It is yours.
1: In the name of Jesus.
0: It is your portion.
1: In the name of Jesus.
0: May you smile. May you receive testimonies like this.

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We speak.

0: Hallelujah. Last breakthrough night, I don't see the movie here. I can't believe some of the things I can't. You never knew what happened.
1: Is that?
0: Me here, Jumani, you know.

0: Praise the Lord. As I came for speaking, yes, and Pastor was praying, he was talking about idleness. He said, the month of November is not the month for idleness. I graduated from the university this year, and I wrote my licensing exams in September. The result is going to be in November, and we are going to start national service next year. So when we were praying, I wasn't really into it. I was like, I'm just waiting for my national service. But then I have like 4 or 3 months, and by God's grace, I don't have my results yet, but I have a very nice hospital. I was very dumbfounded when I got to the hospital. The place is beyond my expectation, and I'm going to work with them for some time. And I have faith in God that after that, I'm going to have my national service there.
1: It is
0: also
1: done.
0: Work there in Jesus' name.

0: as you make the following confessions, I want you to speak it with all your heart. Amen. Say it louder. Let it come out of the depth of your soul. Are you with me? Say, in the name of Jesus.
1: In the name of Jesus.
0: I will also decree a thing.
1: I will also decree a thing.
0: And it shall be established unto me.
1: Shall be established unto me.
0: Death and life.
1: Death and life.
0: Are in the power of the tongue.
1: Are in the power of the tongue.
0: And I decree and declare.
1: And I decree and declare.
0: In the name of Jesus.
1: In the name of Jesus.
0: That my life is changed.
1: That my life is changed.
0: Because my mouth.
1: Because my mouth.
0: And my words.
1: And my words.
0: Are changing.
1: Are changing.
0: And they are lining up.
1: And they are lining up.
0: With the word of God.
1: With the word of God.
0: I declare.
1: I declare.
0: In the name of Jesus.
1: In the name of Jesus.
0: That no weapon formed against me.
1: That no weapon formed against me.
0: Shall prosper.
1: Shall prosper.
0: Fear.
1: Fear.
0: And terror.
1: And terror.
0: Shall gather together.
1: Shall gather together.
0: And come against me.
1: And come against me.
0: But they will fall.
1: But they will fall.
0: For my sake.
1: For my sake.
0: I declare.
1: I declare.
0: In the name of Jesus.
1: In the name of Jesus.
0: That my God.
1: That my God.
0: Is perfecting.
1: Is perfecting.
0: That which concerns my life.
1: That which concerns my life.
0: Now.
1: Now.
0: In the name of Jesus.
1: In the name of Jesus.
0: I speak to my physical body.
1: I speak to my physical body.
0: And I declare in the name of Jesus.
1: And I declare.

0: every germ,
1: every virus,
0: every virus,
1: every disease,
0: every disease
1: that touches my body,
0: that touches my body,
1: dies,
0: dies
1: instantly,
0: instantly,
1: for

0: forces of heaven,
1: the forces of heaven,
0: and I declare,
1: and I declare,
0: in the name of Jesus,
1: in the name of Jesus,
0: that angels,
1: that angels
0: watch over me,
1: watch over me,
0: angels,
1: angels
0: watch over me,
1: watch over me,
0: let I dash my foot,
1: let I dash my foot
0: against the stone,
1: against the stone.
0: I decree and

0: Jesus.
1: In the name of Jesus.
0: All my needs
1: are met right now.
0: In the name of Jesus.
1: In the name of Jesus.
0: I have plenty. And more. In store. In the name of Jesus.
1: In the name of Jesus.
0: I declare.

0: hands
1: of the king
0: of the king.
1: I declare that I am having preferential treatment,
0: that I am having preferential treatment
1: everywhere I go in the name of Jesus.
0: In the name of Jesus,
1: I declare I'm walking in favor
0: of the Lord
1: and in the comfort
0: of the Holy Ghost
1: of the Holy

0: Jesus.
1: On Jesus.
0: I declare.
1: I declare.
0: I am a distribution center.
1: I am a distribution center.
0: I am overflowing.
1: I am overflowing
0: with the abundance.

0: portion.
1: Deniers.
0: I'm not my portion.
1: Disappointment.
0: It's not my portion.
1: I am blessed.
0: To be a blessing.
1: In the name of Jesus.

0: says,
1: right now,
0: right now,
1: right now,
0: right now,
1: I decree
0: and declare,
1: increase
0: and promotion
1: and it's surely
0: coming to pass
1: for I have
0: wisdom
1: because
0: your word says
1: if anyone
0: lacks wisdom
1: let him ask of God
0: who will give him
1: freely
0: and liberally
1: and abundantly
0: I declare
1: I have the wisdom of God
0: exploding within me
1: I have revelation
0: flowing through me
1: right now
0: for God
1: is with me
0: he will not
1: withhold
0: any good thing
1: from me
0: I declare
1: that from today
0: great

0: maximize
1: hundredfold in the name of Jesus.
0: In the name of Jesus,
1: I decree and declare,
0: I decree and declare,
1: as a redeemer of the Lord,
0: as a redeemer of the Lord,
1: whatever I say,
0: whatever I say
1: is so

0: my pen
1: and my writing
0: and my writing
1: on my heart
0: of my heart
1: the words of God now lift up your hands. I declare that I am anointed.
0: I have virtues.
1: Bad

0: in the name of Jesus. For I walk by faith, not by sight.
1: Therefore,
0: in the name of Jesus,
1: again I say
0: that I am the redeemed, of the Lord, and whatever I say,
1: is so.
0: So all that I've said,
1: all that I've declared,
0: this decree
1: that I've made today,
0: it is established
1: unto me.
0: Light
1: is shining my way
0: right now.
1: My life
0: is never the same.
1: Again,
0: I declare,
1: I am the redeemed.
0: I am the redeemed.

0: disaster.
1: Another day has come. Do something new in my life. Let me know you more today than I did yesterday. In the name of Jesus, let me love you more today than I did yesterday. In the name of Jesus, Holy Spirit, I want to have an intimate relationship with you, Holy Spirit. Pour out your fresh anointing upon my life. In the name of Jesus, let there be fresh oil and a new anointing as I step into a new day. In the name of Jesus, fresh oil and fresh anointing as I step into a new day. In the name of Jesus, somebody open your mouth. It is a new day. Do something new in my life. Do something new in my spirit. Do something new in my soul. It is a new day. It is a new day. It is a new day. Do something new in my life. Oh, can I have somebody pray? Can I have somebody pray? Let me know you more today than I did yesterday. Spirit of the living God, release fresh oil. Release fresh anointing as I step into a new day. In the name of Jesus, release fresh oil, fresh anointing as I step into a new day. In the name of Jesus, by the power of the Holy Spirit, oh God my Father, in the name of Jesus, do something new in my life today. Can that be your prayer? Drop your comment and share. Oh God my Father, I'm so grateful to you for the gift of life. Do something in my life. Do something in my life. Do something in my life. Father, Tina calls on you this morning. Father, Prof calls on you this morning. Father, Dinah calls on you this morning. That you would have an intimacy, oh God. They will have an intimacy with you. In the name of Jesus, fresh oil, fresh anointing. In the name of Jesus, Father, oh God, Junior is calling on you this morning. That you have, they will have a fresh intimacy with you. As many that are gathering, Akosia Buachiwa wants to have fresh intimacy with you. Oh God, our Father, in the name of Jesus, pour out yourself. Oh my God, for your word says that you will pour out water upon him that is thirsty. Oh God, our Father, in the name of Jesus, pour out upon us. 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Lezurabaka tonigabaligo. Resurabatela bantanikataya. Release upon us, oh God. Fresh anointing. In the name that is above every other name. In the name of Jesus Christ, the Son of the living God. Hallelujah. Hallelujah. I said hallelujah. Hallelujah. Let a fresh anointing begin to come upon you. Amen. Receive it right now, Hetty. Receive it, Evans. Receive it, oh God, my professor. Elvis, receive it in Jesus' name. Oh, come on. Can you connect with somebody? Share the link to them this morning. Let them be blessed right here. In the presence of the living God. On this mountain, may they experience the power of God and the grace of God like never before. In the name that is above every other name. One of our favorite scriptures from Isaiah 48, the verse number 17. He said that thus saith the Lord, thy Redeemer, the Holy One of Israel. I am the Lord thy God, which teacheth thee to profit. Hallelujah. Which leadeth thee by the way that thou should go. I am the Lord. Oh, I am the Lord. I am the Lord is my name. The Lord is his name. Yahweh is his name. Oh, his name is I Am. He said that, thus saith the Lord thy Redeemer, the Holy One of Israel, I am the Lord thy God, which teacheth thee to profit, which leadeth thee by the way that thou should go. Hallelujah. This morning, may the Lord lead us. Amen. You want to pray and say, Father, in the name of Jesus,
0: Father, in the name of Jesus,
1: lead me today.
0: Lead me today.
1: Guide me today.
0: Guide me today.
1: Watch over me today.
0: Watch over me today.
1: In the name of Jesus,
0: let my ears be open
1: to hear your voice.
0: Let me know clearly
1: your voice today. In the name of Jesus, that I will hear what you are saying to me. In the name of Jesus,
0: let my ears
1: be open to know what you are saying in this season of my life.
0: In the name of Jesus,
1: can that be a good prayer? Lift up your voice. Let my ears be open today. As you lead me, let me hear your voice. Let me know your voice. May your voice be distinguished in my ears. May your voice be so clear to me, O God. Lead me on the path of righteousness for your name's sake, O God. Lead me. Lead me. Lead me. Lead me. In the name of Jesus, open your mouth. Raise your voice. Raise your voice. Raise your voice. Raise your voice. Kapala badigada shanda rabaha. Resura bate katora mane gadasha. Lantoni malabada baradadesh. Lead us, O God, that my ears will hear the voice of God. My ears will hear the voice of God. My eyes will see the things that you are showing me. Open my ears to hear. Open my eyes to see what you are showing me this morning. Oh God, my Father, open thou my ears that I will hear what you are showing me. I will see what you are showing me, and I will hear that which you are speaking. In the name of Jesus, Spirit of the living God, make me sensitive to your word. Make me sensitive to your word. Make me sensitive to your word. Make me sensitive to your leading. In the name of Jesus. Lebra zura bakashata. Open your mouth and pray. Open your mouth and pray. Order my steps in your word. Can you lift up your voice? Order my steps in your word. Order my steps in your word. Order my steps in your word. Drop the comment wherever you are. Order my steps. Lead me on a path of righteousness. 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Spirit of the living God, lead us, O God. Lead us, O God. My prayer is that the Lord himself will guide our ways.
0: Amen.
1: Will order our steps.
0: Amen.
1: This morning you are lifting your voice that, Father, let there be divine downloads
0: of
1: heavenly strategies
0: to
1: establish dominion
0: in every area of my life.
1: Father,
0: In the name of Jesus.
2: In the name of Jesus.
0: By the Holy Spirit.
2: By the Holy Spirit.
0: Let there be divine download.
2: Let there be divine download.
0: Of heavenly strategy.
2: Of heavenly strategy.
0: To establish dominion.
2: To establish dominion.
0: In every area of my life.
2: In every area of my life.
0: In the name of Jesus.
2: In the name of Jesus.
0: This morning.
2: This morning.
0: I receive from the Lord.
2: I receive from the Lord.
0: Divine downloads.
2: Divine downloads.
0: Of heavenly ideas.
2: Of heavenly ideas.
0: To establish dominion.
2: To establish dominion.
0: In every area of my life.
2: In every area of my life.
0: In the name of Jesus.
2: In the name of Jesus.
0: Lift up your voice and prayer. Let there be divine downloads. Let there be heavenly strategies. This morning in the name of Jesus. Oh God my Father. Let there be downloads of heavenly strategies. In every area of my life. Spirit of the living God. Divine downloads, divine downloads, divine downloads, divine downloads that will establish dominion in my life. Lift up your voice and begin to pray. Lift up your voice and begin to pray. Father, in the name of Jesus, let there be divine ideas in every area of my life. Lebra Ziarabado Kapantani Galosha Resura Badia Tekamania Tony Malabada Rekora Badia Shantani Arabade Lebra Sian Tani Kapa Rapanda Gada Rasian Dakate Lebran Tana Rabako Rasian Tekato Rapantali Arabada. Lift up your voice. Lift up your voice. Lift up your voice. Lift up your voice. Show me what to do. Divine downloads of heavenly strategies that establishes dominion in my life. Spirit of the living God. Razurabade Shadagadaladabosha. Lepentoni Kapara Dura Zikatea. Oh my God and my Father. May I never lack ideas. May I never lack what to do. May I never lack what to say. May I never lack where to go. May I never lack, oh God, your will for my life. Raise your voice and begin to pray. Lift up your voice. Thank you, Jesus. Thank you, Holy Spirit, for what you are doing in my life. To you alone be all the glory. Great things you have done. Raziribos kapanda rabadeos. 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Le rezezezezezezezezezezezezezezezezezezezezezezezezezezezezezezezezezezezezezezezezezezezezezezezezezezezezezezezezezezezezezezezezezezezezezezezezezezezezezezezezezezezezezezezezezezezezezezezezezezezezezezezezezezezezezezezezezezezezezezezezezezezezezezezezezezezezezezezezezezezezezezezezezezezezezezezezezezezezezezezezezezezezezezezezezezezezezezezezezezezezezezezezezezezezezezezezezezezezezezeze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
1: Shaha. 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Lema Dige Sebra Surabadaya. Thank you, Holy Spirit of God, for the downloads of your spirit, for the downloads of your mercies, for the downloads of your favor. Thank you, Holy Spirit, for the downloads of your goodness that you are releasing upon us this morning. Thank you, Holy Spirit, for the downloads of revelation. Thank you, Holy Spirit, for the downloads of your will. Oh, thank you, Holy Spirit, for the downloads, for the downloads, for the downloads. You will not lack what to do. Drop the comment. I will not lack what to do. I will not lack where to go. These are my days of divine strategies that is establishing dominion in every area of my life. Oh, what a mighty God we serve. What a living God we serve. Thank you, Jesus. Thank you, Holy Spirit. I will be enriched. I will be blessed.

0: His name is Jesus Christ. He is the Son of the living God. This morning, he will do somebody good.
1: Amen.
0: This morning, my God will do you good.
1: Amen.
0: My God is restoring you.
1: Amen.
0: He's strengthening you. He's empowering you.
1: Amen.
0: My God is honoring himself in your life.
1: Amen.
0: His name forever will be praised.
1: Amen.
0: If you are the one, help me as you drop your comments, share the link, people of God. I want to see every one of you connected like never before. Let somebody you know also begin to pray. If you are not sharing, you are not doing well. And if only you are praying, that I want you to do it well. Engage your heart this morning, and your life will see the results of the doing of the Lord in your life.
1: Amen.
0: Thank you, Holy Spirit.
1: Thank you, Lord.
0: I say, thank you, Holy Spirit.
1: Thank you, Lord.
0: I wish I have the right people, even right now, in Jesus' name.
1: Amen.
0: Oh, in Genesis 28, the verse number 3 from the NIV, we want to raise our voice in prayer. Genesis chapter number 28, the verse number 3. Thank you, Holy Spirit of the Lord. We want to ask that the Lord will increase us this day.
1: Amen.
0: Hallelujah.
1: Hallelujah.
0: We will be increased on every side.
1: Amen.
0: Our numbers will never go down.
1: Amen.
0: Oh, thank you, Holy Spirit.
1: Thank you, Lord.
0: Our years will not be cut short.
1: Amen.
0: Our sales will not go down.
1: Amen.
0: Our expectations will not go down.
1: Amen.
0: In the mighty name of Jesus.
1: Amen.
0: Now let's hear what the word of the Lord says. He said that may God Almighty bless you and make you fruitful.
1: Amen.
0: And increase your numbers.
1: Amen.
0: Until you become a community of people.
1: Amen.
0: Hallelujah.
1: Hallelujah.
0: God is turning somebody into a community of people.
1: Amen.
0: Your amen is weak, sir. I said God is turning somebody into a community of people.
1: Amen.
0: This is your prophetic word. He said, may God Almighty bless you.
1: Amen.
0: And increase you and make you fruitful and increase your numbers.
1: Amen.
0: You know, numbers are numbers.
1: Amen.
0: It can be the numbers of your age. It can be the numbers on your account. It can be the numbers on your sales.
1: Amen.
0: It can be the numbers on your achievement. It can be the numbers of your family. It can be numbers everywhere. Numbers are numbers. We want to stand on the word of the Lord and claim his promises concerning our lives, that we will be fruitful in this season.
1: Amen.
0: And we will increase in our numbers.
1: Amen.
0: Numbers are in every aspect of our life.
1: Amen.
0: Our numbers will not be few.
1: Amen.
0: Our numbers will not be short.
1: Amen.
0: Our numbers will not go down.
1: Amen.
0: I don't know if somebody prophetically is really in tune with the scripture, and I believe with all my heart that as you pray, the power of God, the Holy Spirit behind the scriptures, the Holy Spirit behind the word, the power of God behind the word will bring fulfillment in your life.
1: Amen.
0: The Holy Spirit behind the word will bring expression of the word in your life.
1: Amen.
0: How are your numbers? That's the question I'm asking yourself. Are you doing well in terms of numbers? This morning, the Lord said, I will increase your numbers.
1: Amen.
0: I will increase your numbers.
1: Amen.
0: Until you become a community.
1: Hallelujah.
0: Oh, is that a ministry? He said he will increase your numbers.
1: Amen.
0: Do you have an institution? He will increase your numbers.
1: Amen.
0: Thank you, Holy Spirit. Are you a businesswoman, a businessman? He will increase your numbers.
1: Amen.
0: Is it about your own life, your age? He will increase your numbers.
1: Amen.
0: You know, numbers are with us every now and then. We use numbers. We are a function of numbers. We are a function of our numbers. When your numbers increase, it means you are doing well. But when your numbers decrease, it means you are not doing well. But this is the word of the Lord to everyone connected this morning, that Lord, may you increase my numbers. Oh, thank you, Holy Spirit.
1: Thank you, Lord.
0: Oh, when we were in school, I mean, when you get a higher mark, it means your numbers were good. Hallelujah.
1: Hallelujah.
0: But if you get a lower mark, it means you didn't have good numbers.
1: Yes, sir.
0: You want to pray?

0: In the name of Jesus. The Father, let your blessing locate me.
1: Father, let your blessing
0: this morning, let your blessing find me.
1: This morning, let your blessing
0: bless
1: find
0: me, O God, my Father.
1: Bless me, O God, my Father.
0: Make me fruitful.
1: Make me fruitful.
0: And increase my numbers.
1: And increase my numbers.
0: Until I have become a community.
1: Until I have become a community.
0: In the name of Jesus.
1: In the name of Jesus.
0: Can that be your prayer? Can that be your prayer? Increase my numbers. Increase my numbers. In every field of my life. Increase my numbers. In every area of my destiny. Increase my numbers. In every aspect of my life. Increase my numbers. Open your mouth in prayer. Let on Abashanda Katorabada. Increase my numbers as a family. Make me fruitful. And increase my numbers. Make me fruitful. And increase my numbers. Make me fruitful. And increase my numbers. Rapaya na na na doska pala na gadaya. Lado razura bade shatani arabada baka. 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Lift up your voice in prayer. Lift up your voice in prayer. Make me fruitful, oh God. And increase my numbers. Make me fruitful, oh God. And increase my numbers. Make me fruitful, oh God. And increase my numbers. Is that your prayer? Numbers on every side. May the Lord Almighty increase your number. Your number will no longer go down. Your numbers will not go down. Tonight your numbers will not go down. Dinah, your numbers will not go down. Akosia, your numbers will not go down. My God, Bridget, your numbers will not go down. Dinah, your numbers will not go down. Lift up your voice and begin to pray. Come on, somebody share the link and drop it right there. Come on, connect to somebody this morning, my God. Ladobos ke palakato ya shata. Resumara plantanica de caros capalanaya. Increase my numbers,

0: look at you. Let the blessing look at you. 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Let the blessing look at you. Let the blessing look at you. Let the blessing find you wherever you are. I pray for Evans Pater. I pray for Ruth. I pray that the blessings of the Lord will make you fruitful. Oh, Spirit of God. Spirit of God, Spirit of God, Spirit of God, this morning, at the earliest hours of the morning, I feel the anointing, that our numbers are being increased.
1: Amen.
0: Thank you, Holy Spirit, our numbers are going up.
1: Amen.
0: Oh, thank you, Holy Spirit, numbers are going up.
1: Amen.
0: Yes, I've been added to some of you.
1: Amen.
0: You want to raise our voice, oh God, that my life will not go down.
1: My life will not go down.
0: In the name of Jesus.
1: In the name of
0: in every ramification of my life.
1: Every ramification.
0: Father, oh God, my Father.
1: May God Almighty.
0: Bless me, O God.
1: Bless me, O
0: and
1: God.
0: And make me fruitful.
1: And make me fruitful.
0: Increase my numbers.
1: Increase my numbers.
0: In the name of Jesus.
1: In the name of Jesus.
0: May my life never go down.
1: May my life never go down.
0: In all aspects, O God.
1: In all aspects, O God.
0: O God, my Father.
1: O God, my Father.
0: By your mercies, O God.
1: By your mercies, O God.
0: Let not my life go down.
1: Let not my life go
0: down. In the name of Jesus.
1: In the name of Jesus.
0: People of God, you need to live enough to understand that there is a life that goes up and finally comes down. There's a life that when it is raised, you don't know what happens, and that life will begin to crumple down. They say we call something the diminishing returns. Whatever goes up it must surely come down. But that is not in line with the will of God for your life. Diminishing returns is not the law of God. Is the law of nature, and God has power over nature. Hallelujah.
1: Hallelujah.
0: There are people who will rise in business, they will rise in a particular field, and in no time, then they will begin to crumple down. And after some time, you will not hear of them anymore. You want to pray that your life will not go down.
1: Amen.
0: There are many who have suffered calamities and suffered some form of atrocities of life. It has brought them to a standstill. Your life will not go down.
1: Amen.
0: There are some who have suffered sickness and ill health. And for some reason, it has brought them to a standstill. Your life will not go down.
1: Amen.
0: There are some who have had their life cut short. By certain strange means, these days people's lives are cut short by reason of strange means. We want to pray that our lives will not go down.
1: Amen.
0: Our health will not go down.
1: Amen.
0: Our lifestyle. Oh my God, Rabado Shada. The Bible says that the path of the just is like a shining light that shines more and more unto the perfect day. Which means that we must see more days as the days unfold. We must see more years as the days unfold. We must see strength as the days unfold. We must see life as the days unfold. We must see increase as the days unfold. We must see upliftment as the days unfold. May the Lord continually lead us on the path of righteousness. May we be led, oh God, as the dawning of a new day. We want to pray that my life will not go down.
1: My life will not go down.
0: Oh my God, I don't know. At this point, if you are not sharing to somebody to pray, if you have not shared to your brother to pray, if you have not shared for that colleague to pray, you are not doing well. If you have not sent a link to someone outside Ghana, you are not doing well. May your life never go down.
1: Amen.
0: People get into certain areas of their lives and they get into new jobs and all of a sudden everything comes down. Your life will never go down.
1: Amen.
0: You want to say, Father, let your blessing locate me.
1: Father, let your blessing locate me.
0: And may my life never go down.
1: And may my life never go
0: in
1: down.
0: In the name of Jesus.
1: In the name of Jesus.
0: In the name of Jesus.
1: In the name of Jesus.
0: May your blessing locate me.
1: May your blessing locate me.
0: And make me fruitful.
1: And make me fruitful.
0: In the name of Jesus.
1: In the name of Jesus.
0: My life will not go down.
1: My life will not go down.
0: In every aspect of my life.
1: In every aspect of my life.
0: I will not go down.
1: I will not go
0: any member of my family is not permitted to go down. The people that are connected to me, I mentioned their names before God, that they will not go down. In the name of Jesus, anyone that bears my surname, as I bring them before you, they will not go down. Open your mouth and pray. Pray in your bedroom. Pray in your living room. Pray in the corridors of your home. Get up from your bed. Be serious in this moment that my life will never go down. My health will not go down. Oh God, my Father, I pray for my family that no one goes down by reason of sickness, by circumstances, by human errors, by calamities, by ill health. We will not go down. By strange means, we will not go down. By satanic influences, we will not go down. Demonic orchestrations, we speak with the tongues of fire. Oh, and declare the word of the Lord, that by the blessing of the Lord, we are fruitful and we are made to go up. We are made to increase. We are made to increase. We are meant to become a community. My life will not go down. Oh, I wish I have the right people. I pray now in the name of Jesus for Boachia. I pray for Edward. I pray for Hetty. I pray for Evans. I pray for everyone in my circle that they will not go down. I pray for everyone that bears my surname that they will not go down. I pray for every prayer liner, especially those on this mountain this morning.

0: right there in the name of Jesus. Come on, Eunice, drop your comment. Evans, drop your comment. Oh my God, drop your comment and declare that by the word of the Lord, I am blessed of the Lord. I am blessed of the Lord. You are my God. Rasera madea shato kapalia lakomantoni gada shada rasi prazuka tayade. 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In the name of Jesus, Governor Donald, you will not go down.
1: Amen.
0: Boachiao, you will not go down.
1: Amen.
0: I speak with the tongues of fire. Tina, you will not go down.
1: Amen.
0: Angelina, you will not go down.
1: Amen.
0: In the name of Jesus, is it Angela? Yes. Angela, you will not go down.
1: Amen.
0: Hetty, you will not go down.
1: Amen.
0: Lily, you will not go down.
1: Amen.
0: Your life will not go down.
1: Amen.
0: Yes, Evans, just pray for me. Pastor Obed will never go down.
1: Amen.
0: I will not go down.
1: Amen.
0: In the mighty name of Jesus Christ.
1: Amen.
0: Because the blessings of the Lord makes you increase.
1: Amen.
0: You are increasing numbers.
1: Amen.
0: I want an engagement. Can you be dropping your comments and be sharing? I want you to drop your comments. You will not go down.
1: Amen.
0: We want to pray. Oh, Dinah will not go down. Yes. Yes, yes. Adwa, you will not go down.
1: Amen.
0: Who else is on that? Mary Joy, you will not go down.
1: Amen.
0: Oh, I think now that I'm seeing people waking up, you are missing the prayers already. You will not go down.
1: Amen.
0: Come on, tell somebody, my life will only go up.
1: My life will only go up.
0: You belong to the top.
1: I belong to the top.
0: In the name of Jesus.
1: In the name of Jesus.
0: I will not go down.
1: I will not go down.
0: You want to pray based on this same scripture. You want to pray that whatever God has entrusted in our hands, that is the work of our hands, our profession, that which we do for life or we do for living, it will not go down.
1: Amen.
0: Hallelujah.
1: Hallelujah.
0: Oh yeah. Did you know that sometimes one of the calamities of life or the perplexities of life is when you lose your livelihood. That is, you lose what brings you income. Everyone must be sustained. Everyone must be able to have that which will be able to take care of you and that of your family, and by extension also give some to support the others and the things of God. And we want to pray that Lord God, which you have entrusted in our hands. You know, the business is not our business. The business belongs to God. Our profession, if we are able to do anything, it is because he enables us. You want to pray that, Father, may that which you have entrusted in me, may the job you have given me, may the business you have given me never go down.
1: Amen.
0: Let the blessing, oh God, keep it increasing.
1: Amen.
0: Let it keep the numbers up.
1: Amen.
0: In the name of Jesus Christ.
1: Amen.
0: You want to pray, oh God, and say, Father.
1: Father.
0: Oh God.
1: Oh God.
0: May that which you have entrusted in my hand,
1: may that which you have entrusted in my
0: never
1: hand,
0: go down.
1: Never go down.
0: In the name of Jesus.
1: In the name of Jesus.
0: The business you have given.
1: The business you have given.
0: The profession you have given.
1: The profession you have given.
0: The career you have given.
1: The career you have given.
0: That which you have entrusted in my hands.
1: That which you have entrusted in my
0: may
1: hands.
0: May it never go down.
1: Will never go down.
0: May your blessings come upon it.
1: May your blessings come upon
0: may
1: it.
0: May your grace come upon it.
1: May your grace come upon
0: may
1: it.
0: May the grace of sustenance.
1: May the grace of sustenance.
0: And increase.
1: And increase.
0: Come upon that which I do.
1: Come upon that which I do.
0: In the name of Jesus.
1: In the name of Jesus.
0: That it will not go down.
1: It will not go down.
0: It will be increased.
1: It will be increased.
0: More and more.
1: More and more.
0: In the name of Jesus.
1: In the name of Jesus.
0: Come on, if you are the one, open your mouth and pray. Open your mouth and pray. Open your mouth and pray. Open your mouth and pray. Open your mouth and pray. Come on now, raise your voice. La Torabada Kata. La Korasura Badayama. La Palabada Badayanda Rabada Bayana Kato. Open your mouth. The work of your hands will not go down. That which you do will not go down.
2: Rezorapaya dakata. Lebedesh abanabanabana. Kale arabarabosh. Come on, reservoir, reservoir, reservoir. Come on now. Your numbers will not go down. That way the Lord has entrusted in your hands. That way the Lord has entrusted in your hands. The work of your hands will do well from today. The work of your hands will do well from today. I pray for gifting. May the work of your hands do well. Oh my God, may the Lord increase you. May the work of your hands do well. Lift up your voice. Lift up your voice. Lift up your voice. Lift up your voice. Labra shata katabaha. La da da da da da da da da da da da da da da da shata katabaha. Oh my God, I wish I have the right people. Something is already happening. Something is already happening. Something is already happening. Something is already happening. Something is already happening. Yakoto Rabaraba Shata. Open your mouth. La Tobakata. Come on, I pray for you. That what the Lord has given you to do will not go down. Oh my God, that was your fault. Yes, see, Obi Benyawa near Mammy, you know. You see, Obi Benyawa, Yare. Obi Benyawa, Yahochre. Sir, O son, where Juma Bebo. Dear Ma, would they want Sir Ekoano? And Sika, Sika, and Yamena. What Juma say, ya? Now, what Bunini? What Juma say, ya? Nan Yamemoyete. What Juma Cosso said, ya was a crowd. That Abrabona Moyete. Ope bompa is a radi winshiranunti. And money or the abdomino. And say. A radi winshiranunti. Kakra o di abdomia meyano. A man in kofom. Oh, a radi shrano baus. A radi shrano baus. Amen. Miss a radi shrano baus. I see it coming on you.
3: Amen.
2: I see it being released over your life.
3: Amen.
2: In the name of Jesus.
3: Amen.
2: You want to say, oh God, my Father.
3: Oh God, my Father.
2: Multiply what you have put in my hands.
3: Multiply what you have put in my hands.
2: And add what I like.
3: And add what I like.
2: To give me the needed resource.
3: To give me the needed resource.
2: Oh, something is good. Hallelujah.
3: Hallelujah.
2: May you multiply what you have put in my hands.
3: Amen.
2: May you multiply what you have placed in my hands.
3: Amen.
2: Multiply what you have put in my hands.
3: Multiply what you have put in my hands.
2: And add what I lack.
3: And add what I lack.
2: To give me what I need.
3: To give me what I need.
2: Is it a good prayer? Eradinia wa di adom wono omo ho.
3: Amen.
2: Eradimo adwuma ne ho.
3: Amen.
2: Or say, may God bless you and make you fruitful.
3: Amen.
2: And increase your number.
3: Amen.
2: Until you become a community of people.
3: Hallelujah.
2: Oh, hallelujah.
3: Hallelujah.
2: Adwuma ne rade mo ho.
3: Amen.
2: Erade ma adwuma no nso.
3: Amen.
2: Erade ma adwuma ne mu ntre.
3: Amen.
2: Erade ma adwuma ne mu ntre.
3: Amen.
2: Dear any ho ne rade fanka ho.
3: Amen.
2: Say ya won sabe kan ya won here.
3: Amen.
2: You want to say, Father, in the name of Jesus.
3: Father, in the name of
2: multiply
3: Jesus.
2: What I do.
3: Multiply what I do.
2: Add what I lack.
3: Add what I lack.
2: And give me what I need.
3: And give me what
2: I need. In the name of Jesus.
3: In the name of Jesus.
2: Open your mouth in prayer. Open your mouth in prayer. Open your mouth in prayer. Raketoya nagash. Lebada da dio shana baba baba. 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Le Mariando Kapala Bande Kadoshe Brasotayanaba. Somebody raise your voice. Somebody raise your voice. voice. Somebody raise your voice. Multiply the work of my hands. Multiply the work of my hands. Multiply the work of my hands. Multiply the work of my hands. Multiply the work of my hands. In the name of Jesus Christ, the Son of the Living God. Multiply the work of my hands. Can you pin what you have typed? Pin it so that it will be there for some time. Matora Badabarabaka. Rasurabaneshatakata. In the mighty name of Jesus, somebody open your mouth. Rasuradakata yada. Rata paladakata. Drop it, drop it, drop it. Add what I lack. Add that which I do not have. So that I can have what I need. Oh God, my Father. Oh, there is a release in somebody. Drop your comment and share the link right there. Little Bashima Labaka. Rashuda Bella Bella Bella Bella Bella Bella Bella Bella Bella.
0: Oh, I feel the anointing. There is a blessing now. There's a blessing this morning. There's a blessing this morning. There's a blessing this morning. There's a blessing this morning. There's a blessing this morning. Oh, come on, it's coming on you.
1: Amen.
0: That blessing is multiplying what you have.
1: Amen.
0: And not only is it multiplying what you have, I mean, all of a sudden my attention has been taken to John chapter number 2, the verse number 1 to 11. We are not quoting it. Just keep the scripture. But I just want to make a reference. You know how Jesus turned water into wine in a wedding feast at Canaan in Galilee. It was an amazing and a spectacular moment when everything was going down. And at the appearance of Jesus and by the instructions that he gave, and the obedience of the people, oh my God, there was a change of story.
1: Amen.
0: This morning, as many that are obeying the word of God, your story is being turned around.
1: Amen.
0: The joy of your life will not go down.
1: Amen.
0: Jesus is here this morning to multiply what you have.
1: Amen.
0: Oh my God, oh my God, oh my God, oh my God, oh my God. Remember the story. The first miracle of Jesus Christ that in Canaan, the Bible saying that he turned water into wine. May God begin to turn what you have into what you need.
1: Amen.
0: I don't know who is. I mean, don't let your friends miss this prayer. Don't let your colleagues miss this prayer. Please, this is Thursday morning and this is life, okay? Don't let your colleagues miss this prayer. Don't let people you know miss this prayer. I want you to share to at least three people in your life, three important people. Just tag them. Just tag them and share the link to them right now, even before I raise this prayer. Just share and type, send a link to three people. Because the miracle is about to drop right now.
1: Amen.
0: I think let me give somebody an opportunity. Everybody on prayer line, I know you just woke up. I want you to share. As I play this testimony, I want you to share. As I play this testimony, okay? This is a very short testimony. And I'm coming with this scripture. John chapter number 2, verse 1 to 11. But before then, let's listen to this testimony. Something is about to break loose on somebody.
1: Amen.
0: And as we are listening to this testimony, I want you to share to at least three people in your life that this prayer will turn their lives around.
1: Amen.
0: This prayer will cause a change of level in their life.
1: Amen.
0: Now listen to this testimony. Three people share.
4: But Eradi dear, no one. nti edurure bi ma me kope loan na me kope loan na me yen say loan nse ese ka me ma nyame 110 me ma ne half na ono anye sentence because the bi abrabo ne come be ano ye din 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
0: somebody it is your time.
1: Amen.
0: It is your time.
1: Amen.
0: Minima hochre bia wonemo minima die bia achre wo so emra ye be jina nyame asem sui ewrade asem sui ewrade fa sa adanse en hyew nkrai en hyew gidie ma na won so ewrade sui o ogo fo ye ka se nkofo en hyew to at least nipa mi en sei obi a wan hyew Bible said it was just a simple obedience. And I used to catch there. And Crofona no moto party now, Mun Sansano. Yes, to catch them, say. 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And that's a pot, water pot. 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On share and ma or suffer. Then mom all share and my Christo and Hindi no atre. The saint, you know, one now what this suit here, you know, and sentinel,
1: Amen.
0: It's as simple as that. One now what drop one comment. One now what kuma a D a radia cemetery. Now to share radi hobby bino. Bible say, oh, mama ni mwo.
1: Amen.
0: Yes, you call wadi no. Nam pong peso beko. And I'm saying, mami, yadi diodium. So it's me and cola. Yes, you drew on the Bible, the advance, yes, sir. Na and son, what the air, yeah. Are you frono? 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Yeah, yeah, yeah. 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
1: Amen.
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0: Oh my God. Na mum wa ro ho be firi wo so.
1: Amen.
0: Unesu be firi wo so.
1: Amen.
0: O ha be firi wo so.
1: Amen.
0: Wa tete be firi wo so.
1: Amen.
0: Wa nigie no enko fomo otong.
1: Amen.
0: Aware no engu.
1: Amen.
0: My God. Suja dia no eto otwa.
1: Amen.
0: Ah, Mrs. Suja dia no eto otwa.
1: Amen.
0: Loneliness no e firi wa brabo ma.
1: Amen.
0: Adia biara. Ama enigye wo wa brabom ekofom ene yesu abaso be ye ho sechrene. Oh yesu hasa o be ye ho sechrene.
1: Amen.
0: O be bia wa no abom paye. Bible say onno ne apam nyina nyankopon. He is a covenant keeping God. Rabada katoshada lasianda rabatasha ye de kaba bom paye se radie. Turn me, turn my life from water to wine. Dani ma brabono. Every ensure encore and semu. Oh my God. Now, ensure is more of a common thing. Ensure is more of a common thing. In fact, one of the commonest things you can have in life is water. God has made water so available. God has made water so, in as much as water is important, it is common. Are you with me? And you can have water by the grace of God everywhere. But then you cannot have good wine anywhere. Hallelujah.
1: Hallelujah.
0: So may God turn you from commonness into uncommon. May God make you, there's a common blessing. There's a common blessing that everybody enjoys.
1: Yes, sir.
0: There's a blessing that everybody enjoys. Radishra, no, you're common. We are born, Obia, and so Toma Obia, Radisha Obia, Radim Obia, no Adriane. But we say, be the Eddie Debiachi. They say, I him from here. From a common blessing to an uncommon blessing.
1: Amen.
0: Which means that you are going to be special from today.
1: Amen.
0: May the Lord make you special.
1: Amen.
0: May the Lord make you sweet.
1: Amen.
0: May the Lord make you pleasant.
1: Amen.
0: In fact, may your life be pleasant.
1: Amen.
0: In fact, I don't know, Papa. Am I good feeling?
1: Yes.
0: So what you say? Am I good feeling? One comes out to me say, at least what are you? Amen. Radima Emma Wabrabonye De.
1: Amen.
0: Baby Albedrubiano, Radima Wabrabonye De.
1: Amen.
0: Radima Wabrabo. Oh my God, I wish I have the right people. May God turn you from commonness to uncommon blessing.
1: Amen.
0: From today, you will not walk as a common person.
1: Amen.
0: You will not live your life as a common person.
1: Amen.
0: You want to say, oh God, my Father.
1: Oh, my Father.
0: By the work of the Holy Spirit, turn my life from waterness to wine. In the name of Jesus, turn me into a sweet wine. Let my life be an influence, positive influence. Turn my life around from a common of water to uncommon wine, sweet wine. Let my life be sweeter, be better, in the name of Jesus. Open your mouth and pray that prayer. Open your mouth and pray that prayer. Open your mouth and pray that prayer. Share the link and drop your comments wherever you are. Rezon Tony Gadea, 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
2: Nagada, Lebadio, Sepalia Rabaka, Lebalia Sonagada, let them be turned around. Let them be turned around. Let them be turned around. In the name of Jesus, as many that are connected this morning, let them be turned around. Oh God, make my life sweeter. Let my life better. In the name of Jesus, let the miracle of your blessing, the miracle of your blessing, the miracle of your blessing, the miracle of your blessing, let it show up. Razorabaka. Where are the early risers? I pray for Angela. I pray for gifting. I pray for Evans. I pray for as many whose heart are anger. Resort about us. Pantonica. Turn me into one. Turn my life into one. Turn my life into one. Turn my life into one.
0: Listen, It may look the same. It may have the same viscosity. It may have the same texture. But the sweetness is different. You may look the same with somebody, but may there be something special with you. Oh my God, my God, my God. You may have the same qualification, but may there be something sweeter with you. May there be something different. I feel the anointing this morning that people are being turned into sweet wine. Your life will be better appreciated. Your life will be better appreciated. You will not go down, but you only go up. May God use everything you have been through to make you better. Yes, I see it happening right now. I see it working right now. I see it by the work of the Holy Spirit. You will not remain the same. There is a shift over your life. You are moving to the next dimension. The next aspect of your life. Your party will not go down. Your life will not go down. Do you know that the party, the ceremony, represents your life? And what makes your life so sweet, so pleasant, what makes your life blossoming, what makes the party very lively, is the wine of the Holy Spirit. You want to say, Spirit of the Living God, make my life sweet. Make my life better. Take me from the place of commonness to extraordinary. Make me exceptional. In the name of Jesus. Oh God, my Father. Wherever I find myself, Spirit of the Living God, make me exceptional. Make me special.
5: Make me special.
0: Let many see the difference. In the name of Jesus. Make me a better influencer. In the name of Jesus. Pray this prayer the second time. Pray this prayer the second time. Pray this prayer the second time. Make me exceptional. Make me exceptional. Make me exceptional. Make me exceptional. Come on now. Hey, make me exceptional. Simple voice. Make me exceptional. Matoda. Come on, drop it right there. Drop it right there. Make me exceptional. Rasoya da da da da da da da da da da da da da da da da da da da da da da da da da da da da da da da da da da da da da da da da da da da da da da da da da da da da da da da da da da da da da da da da da da da da da da da da da da da da da da da da da da da da da da da da da da da da da da da da da da da da da da da da da da da da da da da da da da da da da da da da da da da da da da da da da da da 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

0: In the name of Jesus, make me exceptional. Wherever you find yourself, you will be exceptional. Wherever you go, you will be exceptional. Wherever you will be located, you will be exceptional. The wine nature of the Holy Spirit will make you better. You will not go down. The party of your life, the joy of your life will not go down. What makes you fulfilled will not be destroyed. Oh, thank you, Holy Spirit. Thank you, Jesus. I feel the anointing, but those who are not connected, I don't know. Something is already happening. Oh, thank you, Jesus. Using as a subject in the same scripture from John chapter number 2, the verse number 1 to 11. But then our bedrock scripture is from Genesis 28:3. This is more powerful. And you want to pray? The prayer I lifted earlier. Take what I have. Take what I have and turn it into what I need. Thank you, Jesus. Is it a good prayer? May the Lord take what you have. Some of you have to give him your life because it is not better. The people had water, but Jesus turned it into wine. Take what I have and give me what I need. Sometimes what you have is not what will help you. What you have is not what will help you. What you have is not what you need. But this morning on this mountain, may the Lord take what you have and turn it into what you need. Oh, can that be your prayer? Take what I have and turn it into what I need. There are some of us, you have things that you don't need. You have things that will not help you. You are holding on to things that will not bring glory to you and to God. But this morning, you want to give it up to him. Amen. You want to relinquish it to him. Amen. You want to give him full control. Amen. Can that be a good prayer for somebody? Take my life and give me what I need. Anything that you think is not working, whatever is not increasing, whatever is not being fruitful, whatever is not working, may the Lord take it. Amen. And give you what you need. Amen. Hallelujah. Hallelujah. The party was not working because the wine was finished. What they could only provide was common water. Jesus said that, what do you say? Oh, we have water. He said, bring the water, pour them into the pot. He started pouring it into the pot. And he said that start serving. Start sharing. And by the work of obedience, they saw a miracle. Maybe before we pray this prayer, you want to raise your voice and say, Spirit of the Living God, give me a heart of obedience. Grace to obey at all times. Even when I don't see my way out. Even when I don't understand what you are doing. Give me grace to obey. The spirit of obedience. Baptize me now. Baptize me now. Spirit of obedience. Baptize me now. Open your mouth and pray. The Father, give me the grace to obey. The grace to obey. Spirit of obedience. Spirit of obedience. Spirit of obedience. Spirit of obedience. Grace to obey. Can I have somebody in prayer? Grace to obey. Grace to obey. Grace to obey. Grace to obey. Grace to obey. My God is coming on you. Isaac, receive it. Labada da da da da da da da da da da da da da da da da da da da da da da da da da da da da da da da da da da da da da da da da da da da da da da da da da da da da da da da da da da da da da da da da da da da da da da da da da da da da da da da da da da da da da da da da da da da da da da da da da da da da da da da da da da da da da da da da da da da da da da da da da da da da da da da da da da da da da da da da da da da da da da da da da da da da da da da da da da da da da da da da da da da da da da da da da da da da da da da da da da da da da da da da da da da da da da da da da da da da da da 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da da da da da da da da da da da da da da da da da da da da da da da da da da da da da da da da da da da da da da da da da da da da da da da da da da da da da da da da da da da da da da da da da da da da da da da da da da da da da da da da da da da da da da da da da da da da da da da da da da da da da da da da da da da da da da da da da da da da Lama Labada. Yes, Tina, receive it. Isaac, receive it. Korabadas. Receive it now. Receive it now. Receive it now. Mary John. Now listen to me. Sometimes the problem is not in the lack of the miracle. The problem is not in the miracle that is not happening. The problem is not the problem. Can I talk to somebody? Yes, the problem is not the problem. But in most cases, the problem is the lack of obedience. Our inability to obey what God is telling us. Because once obedience is in view, then the miracle will take place. Once obedience is full or is reached, then the miracle will be at hand. This morning, may God give us the grace to obey. Sometimes we obey with questions. Sometimes we obey, but yet we are dragging our feet. Sometimes we obey and we murmur and we complain. But listen, we need simple obedience, straightforward obedience. We need obedience that will not reserve in their hearts and with their in their spirit. We need an obedience that will not question what God is doing. We need obedience that will not be frustrated with the things of God. As many that are connected here, whatever the Lord is telling you to do, may you receive the grace to obey.
1: Amen.
0: Sometimes, as difficult as it is, it takes obedience to make the issue simple. You know, as difficult as our challenges may be, it takes obedience to make it simple.
1: Amen.
0: Sometimes, if it's a problem, not so do do. 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And I'm saying yeah a sobrachi enti. 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Unia was and be show mo Sutia Adin Kabomuba Eradin Fan no more Eradin Fan no more Eradin Fan no more of a young Ryan Pipe on the show. Thank you, Jesus. May he take what you have and turn it into wine and turn it into what you need. Oh, Abrabono bin koye. 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Oh, Jesus Christ. Thank you, Holy Spirit.
1: Thank you.
0: Do you know that God is interested in our needs rather than our wants?
1: Yes, sir.
0: We want many things, but it is only our needs that will benefit us. May God grant everybody to as many that are connected here, whatever the Lord is telling you to do, may you receive the grace to obey.
1: Amen.
0: Sometimes, as difficult as it is, it takes obedience to make the issue simple. You know, as difficult as our challenges may be, it takes obedience to make it simple.
1: Amen.
0: Sometimes, if it's a problem, not so do do. 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Thank you, Jesus. May he take what you have and turn it into wine. And turn it into what you need. Oh, Abrabono bin koye. Erade fai. 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And your money bin koye erade. 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Erade mi jemu mao. Now, mama, me near here. Dan and another mama near here, man. Oh, Jesus Christ. Thank you, Holy Spirit. Thank you. Do you know that God is interested in our needs rather than our wants?
2: Yes, sir.
0: We want many things, but it is only our needs that will benefit us. May God grant everybody today your need.
1: Amen.
0: May this miracle happen within the next 24 hours.
1: Amen.
0: Whatever it is, you want to say, Father, take what I have and turn into my need. And turn it into what I need. In the name of Jesus, by the obedience of your word, Lord God Almighty, by the blessing, take whatever I have. And turn it into what I need. Open your mouth in prayer. Open your mouth in prayer. Raise your voice, people of God. Father, I lay my life before you. I lay my destiny before you. I lay my life before you. Take what I have and turn it into what I need. Into what I need. Take what I have and return it to what I need.

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Hey, shibarakata. 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Beatrice Freema. Receive it in Jesus' name. Watch here. Receive it in Jesus' name. Come on, wherever you are, wherever you stand, may the Lord make it happen. May the Lord make it

0: Come on, raise your voice. Come on, raise your voice. There is a miracle taking place.
1: Amen.
0: Like it did in the Canaan of Galilee.
1: Amen.
0: Let that same miracle happen in your life today.
2: Amen.
0: I don't know where you are. I don't know where you find yourself.
1: Mm.
0: Jesus took what they have, which was water, and in return, gave them what they needed.
1: Hallelujah.
0: And there was joy at the party. There was so much grace at the party. May you have your version in Jesus' name.
2: Amen.
0: I don't know what will happen today in the course of the day, but there is something that is about to be taken from you. And in return, God is going to give you exactly what you needed.
2: Amen.
0: Don't be worried. Just be obedient. Don't be worried, but just be obedient. You may be prompted to do something. You may be prompted or be led to do something. But in return, I see God giving you exactly what you needed.
2: Amen.
0: There was a testimony in the house. Maybe you have to look for that testimony. Where a lady had planned to and has saved money to buy a television for herself.

then also make sure that this woman is relocated back to where she came from. And after all this, she went back to her workplace. And by the time, I think in a space of a day or two, she saw somebody has bought her a new television, which was bigger and better than what she had even saved for. Are you with me? And I'm sharing this to prove to you that sometimes God will lead you to do something. And in return, God will give you more than what you need. Let this grace of miracle be your portion. In the name of Jesus Christ. He said that may God Almighty bless you and make you fruitful. Increase your numbers. Today I prophesy over your life that may your account increase. The numbers of your account be increased. The numbers of your years be increased. The numbers of your sales, the numbers of your sales be increased. In the name of Jesus Christ, may the numbers of your family be increased. May those that are single be married. Those that are living in single rooms have double rooms. And self-contained. Let the numbers increase. You want to say, increase my numbers. I see that grace coming upon you. May the Lord take what you have and return it with what you need. I see God returning things with what you need. In the name of Jesus. He doesn't take life and destroy it. He wouldn't take anything from you in order for you to be vulnerable or to be broke. But whatever he takes, in return, he gives you better. Amen. This morning, may the Lord make you better. Amen. Having dedicated your life on prayer, may the Lord make you better. Amen. Having committed and spent data, even in prayer, may the Lord make you better. Amen. In the name of Jesus Christ. Amen. Having committed yourself to the things of God, may the Lord make you better. Amen. In the name of Jesus. Amen. And I want to pray for those who want to give their seed this morning. And having given your seed to the Lord as a sign of your faith in him, may the Lord make you better. Amen. As many that are ready to offer their seed, in the 8th month, you want to give your seed of 80 cedis or more. 80 cedis or more. The same Father, in the name of Jesus, take what I have and return it with what I need. Take what I have and return it with what I need. Take what I have and return it with what I need. Take what I have. Take my seed and return it with what I need. In the name of Jesus. Take what I have and return it with what I need. In the name of Jesus. I thank you that my prayers are heard and answers are following. In the name of Jesus Christ, the Son of the Living God. Thank you for your blessing. God is at work in my life. In Jesus the blessed name. Somebody shout a big amen. This morning, may the Lord give you more than you can carry. And return to you that which you have given him. In Jesus' name. I want you to go ahead and be a blessing right now. For those who can afford that, who are led to give prophetically on the 8th month, the 80 cedis or above, or those who want to give any amount of their choice, you can as well go ahead and give. The numbers are 0244991294. You are standing and giving according to the word of God. But whatever you are giving to God, in return, he will give you what you need. Thank you, Father. Thank you, Jesus, for turning water into wine in my life.
There will be joy overflow.

0: in the name of Jesus, Father. Go ahead and sow your seed as I play this testimony. As I play this testimony, let it challenge you. And I'll come back and release a blessing upon you. So don't go away. So God, continue to sow your seed. Let me play this testimony to the glory of God as you give your seed right now.
1: This boy here is 1 year, 1 month. The only thing he could do was to sleep. When he wakes up, he would just be lying there, be making noise. That is, he would be crying. So last Friday, after
2: breakthrough night,
1: sure. I went to see our papa, and I told him that my first boy, at 10 months, he was walking. But this one, he's not doing anything. So man of God prayed for this boy. Though he's not walking now, but now when he sleeps and he wakes up, he can shake the body, sit on the mat, and sometimes before you know it, this boy is... I teach in a secondary school. Sometimes when I leave this boy with my mother, I will go come back home at 3 o'clock and my mother has not taken her bath. Simply because he will wake up while sleeping and he will be sitting, crawling, and if care is not taken, this boy will go and find himself in trouble. I take this to the glorification of God, that the good Lord who has started good work in the life of this little boy, I know for sure that he will bring it to a successful end. Amen.
2: The message...
0: Somebody, you are nursing life. Listen, as we pray, we know God is answering. There are numerous testimonies. There are many people with testimonies. Please, don't keep the testimony. You see, the miracle is yours, but the testimony belongs to God. We want to encourage as many with testimonies. Please, you can record yourself. Now, these days, it's common. You can record yourself on the phone and send it as on WhatsApp to the numbers on your screen. That is 0244-99-1294. All the numbers. You can record yourself and send it. Let us know what God is doing. Your testimony will encourage somebody, and it will be a great blessing. Some of us who can type, whether in English, in Cree, you can just type it to us. Take your time and type what God is doing. It will encourage us to also know that the God that we serve is still alive and is still working. Somebody, your life will never be the same. I stand on this testimony and I release the blessings of God over your life.
2: Amen.
0: That your day is blessed.
2: Amen.
0: I declare that your day is blessed.
2: Amen.
0: And so is everything you do. In the name of Jesus Christ.
2: Amen.
0: Receive help like never before.
2: Amen.
0: In the name of Jesus.
2: Amen.
0: I pray that may people go out of their own way to bless you today.
2: Amen.
0: In the name of Jesus Christ.
2: Amen.
0: I pray that may you achieve everything that you set out to do today. In the name of Jesus Christ, may you achieve the desires of your heart. The Lord strengthen you. In the name of Jesus, may you go beyond your limit. I said, go beyond your limit. Do more. In the name of Jesus, I said, do more. Go beyond your limit. In the name of Jesus Christ. And may the glory go back to him.
2: Amen.
0: He is the maker of all things. He is the I am that I am. May the Lord bless you today. May his face shine upon you. May he be gracious unto you and give you peace. As the east is separated from the west, so you are separated from every calamities of your life. And let the people of prayer line shout a big amen.
2: Amen.
0: God bless you for your time. My name is the Pastor Robert Joy Obeng, and together with the team, we say shalom. CTG, Saturday morning is CTG. 6:30, there's going to be all kinds of prophetic directions. Let me see you tomorrow. We'll talk more about all the tokens you are bringing. 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
0: Again. 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
3: The Pacific. August was also the first month since last November above 1.5 degrees, the limit governments pledged to stay under in the Paris Agreement. A single month isn't a breach, but is indicative of a worrying trend.
4: World News from the BBC. The American military says it's carried out another strike on an alleged drug smuggling boat in the Caribbean, killing three people. U.S. Southern Command posted video on social media of a small boat exploding. It described the people it killed as narco-terrorists, but provided no evidence to support this. Investigators in the U.S. say one pilot of the Amazon cargo plane that overshot the runway in Miami on Sunday said the plane was going too far shortly before the crash. In the final 15 seconds of the cockpit voice recording, a voice is heard calling for landing to be aborted. The historic Bayeux Tapestry, which depicts events leading to the Norman conquest of Britain, will go on display to the public in London in a few hours' time. Visitors who've paid around $40 will be allowed into the British Museum at 10-minute intervals. Here's our culture editor, Katie Razzle.
5: A dead-of-night journey from France in July. Weeks of careful checks at the British Museum, a specially commissioned glass case with the nearly 70-metre-long artwork placed flat inside, and a royal visit last week. But today, the first people to have paid for tickets will view the Bayeux Tapestry, back on British soil for the first time in nearly 1,000 years. They'll have 40 minutes to walk the 58 scenes. This exhibition may stand or fall on whether visitors believe they've been given enough time and space to view the medieval masterpiece close up.
4: The exhibition will be in London until next July. A television news presenter in Uganda has been chosen to take the throne of the traditional kingdom of Turo in the west of the country. Prince Edward Rukidi Kijinangoma will succeed his first cousin, King Oyo Nyamimba, who died from cancer last month. The Republic of Uganda officially recognises traditional kingdoms, which serve mainly as cultural institutions with limited political power. BBC News.
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7: Coming up, President Trump promises to give every American adult $5,000 if Republicans maintain control of Congress in the midterms next month. 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
1: Just because it seems like God is too late doesn't mean that He's not going to come through. 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
4: In the book of Psalm, chapter 63, verse 1, David said, "Early will I seek thee." Abraham was an early riser. Joshua was an early riser. Moses was an early riser. Jesus prayed early in the morning. David also prayed early in the morning. What about you? Be an early riser as you join God's servant, the pastor, Obed Joy Obing, on Prayer Line on Love 99.5 FM from Mondays through to Fridays, 2 a.m. to 5 a.m. each day. Prayer Line, the presence of the Lord is here. 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

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Start your day right with a word from

He's made you concentrate on fruit. Now, what you do now to gain some benefit now. But what God wants you to do, hallelujah, is to give of yourself, is to give us something. He wants you to be part of that intercession. He wants you to be part of that fasting. Hallelujah. He wants you to be part of that evangelism. He wants you to go and go and go and go until you begin to see results, results, results, results. So there are so many ways we forget about God without even knowing. But we will attend church. We'll come on Sunday, drop in one of the Friday nights, and we believe that we are with him. But God knows that you have forgotten about him, you have neglected him, and you have forgotten about the benefits. A person who knows that in him there are benefits, that person even wants church to happen more often. That person wants to be in God's house, God's presence, hallelujah, all the time. Because they know that we don't go there for fun. We go there and we receive benefits from him. Can I hear an amen in this place? Now look at Psalm 77 and the verse number 11. Come with me quickly. So the psalmist says that never forget about the benefits in him. There are some Christians who follow God as if there are no benefits in him. And if there are benefits even in him, there are benefits that they want at a certain point in time in their life. So when I want to get married, I will pray to God and I get married. When I want to give birth, I will pray to God when I want to give birth. The work of a pastor, the work I do, hallelujah, is a very interesting job. It's an interesting ministry to be called. And one of the things that sometimes you can find is that you will have church members, hallelujah, to whom your only importance is in the moments when they need something. And they will call you, Pastor, I had this bad dream last night, amen, and I'm so afraid. In fact, when I got up, I was sweating, and I even had the pain at the place where I was hit. And you pray with them, and sometimes can tell, okay, this week, on Thursday or on Friday, I'm going to fast with you because this one is a dangerous one. And you fast with them and then it is over. And then sometimes you might not hear from them again for a very long time. The next time they call you, they're about to go for an interview. Hallelujah. And you will be in church and you are talking about, we want to come together and pray on Friday. They will never show up. And sometimes when I look at such behavior and I'm wondering, God, What do I do? I just rebuke myself and then remember that that is what God goes through. There was a young man that was in the church, and that this young man was in Ghana, and I'm praying with him. He's in KNUST, and then he comes to church. And finally, he's about to leave after level final year. And then he comes around all the time, Pastor, pray for me, you know, the final exams. So I pray with him, and then he finishes. He gets graduated, and along the line he comes, and then he says that, Pastor, there's a job opportunity. No, the National Service, they posted me to a place. I don't like the place. Can you pray for me to have a change? So I prayed with him. He gets the change. And then I wouldn't see him for some time. And then he comes again, Pastor, there's a scholarship I'm looking for in the United States. Can you please pray with me? So I pray with him. He gets the scholarship. He travels out. He travels out for a very long time. I've not heard from this guy. And then one time he calls me from U.S. So, Pastor, this is your prodigal son. And that's how they begin. This is your prodigal son. Hallelujah. And I said, which of the prodigals? And then he says that, mentions his name. I said, oh, wow, what has happened, Pastor? For the past 2 weeks, I've had an accident. I'm in this hospital, in this kind of state. And I'm like, oh, is that so? What happened? I broke my leg and it's been cast. And Pastor, pray for me because what I'm going through in the US. So I pray with him. Then he comes out of that. Hallelujah. I won't hear from him 1.5 years. Then he calls me, Pastor. There's a lady that I've met, and I want you to pray for me to find out if she is my wife.
And then I pray for him. Praise the Lord. So later he comes to Ghana and he gets married to... After I pray for him, I don't hear from him for about 2 years. Then he calls me, Pastor, glory to God, I've got good news for you. I said, what is the good news? Then he says that by the grace of God, I'm coming down to Ghana to marry the lady. A man of God, I want you to come and bless the marriage. I said, at this one, I'm not coming. And I did not go. Amen. Now, there are some people that will only remember you when you are needed for something. And this is what God is talking about. They will only call on him when they are in some kind of trouble. They will only call on him when they want him to fix something. What they don't think about is that God has a relationship with the earth. God is doing something on the earth. God is impacting lives on the earth, families on the earth, nations on the earth. God is doing something so important in this universe, and he wants me to be part of it. And when I wake up every morning, I should always remind myself, hallelujah, that even today, it is the kingdom of God that must come. And I've got a role in that kingdom, hallelujah. And I'm getting ready to go and play that role. Are you here with me today? Praise the Lord. And so I told the guy, I'm not coming. So he told someone, and then they called me and said that, Pastor, the brother, the wedding is coming. And what even made it worse was that by the time he calls me to know, I think the wedding is just about 9 days to come. Amen. Can I hear an amen here? Amen. And I used to be that kind of preacher that people would do all those kind of things and I would still go. And that's what cheapened ministry. So now I've grown. Amen. Amen. I won't come. Oh, I think the night before the day he called me, he said, Pastor. Then I said that. From what I even know in ministry, is the lady a Christian? Said that, yes, she goes to church too. I met her brother. Parents are part of their church in Ghana, solid. So it's even the ladies, pastors, that are supposed to do this. It's not so much my job. Then he said something amazing. The ladies, pastors, said they will not come because the parents are not active in the church. Don't be that kind of a Christian to God. Amen. Amen. Don't become the kind of person that follows God and the only time you remember him at the moments when you are in trouble, you are in need, at the moments when the enemy is so much after you, God doesn't want you to be that kind of a believer. He wants you to become a faithful disciple that is so conscious and concerned with the things of the kingdom. And then when you call upon him in the days of your trouble, he will just answer, hallelujah, and deliver you out of your troubles to the glory of his name. He never wants you to forget that you are not following him for nothing. There are things in him, there are things for you, and there are things that he wants to do for you in this your lifetime. Hallelujah. Amen. In Psalm 77 and the verse number 11, I will remember the works of the Lord. You see? I will remember the works of the Lord. Surely I will remember thy wonders of old. So there's something that you put in front of you. The works of God in our past must take a commanding place in our present. Some things God did for you and things he has done of old, remember them. You know, God will be telling you that, okay, you live in the 21st century. Praise God. You live in the, in 2025. Okay, wonderful. But I want you to remember what I did in Moses' time. Remember what I did in Joshua's life.
Are you here with me? Remember what I did for Daniel. So instead of saying, this is 2025, or these days we live in a technological world and things are different. We are not in like the old days. God said, remember things I've done of old. Remember how I parted the Red Sea for my people to pass through. Remember how I delivered them. Remember how I gave them manna. Remember the benefits. Remember how I healed them of their diseases. Remember how I stopped the Philistines. Remember how, amen, I destroyed the king of Bashan and the king of Og. A believer must always put in front of him, hallelujah, the things that God has done in the past. Because other than that, you're going to be stolen. You're going to forget about him. You're going to erase him. And other things are going to be more important to you than the God who loves you so much and has saved you and has prepared eternity for you in the mighty name of Jesus. Your true character is revealed by remembering a good than you. That's what reveals a person's true character. If somebody does things for you, and over the past few years, I've studied a pattern that almost everybody I meet talks about, and people in good positions always talk about their lack of desire, lack of passion to do anything again for anybody. And it's simply because people just fail to remember the good done them in the past. In our part of the world, it's just like forgetting about what somebody has done for you in some time past. Hallelujah. It's just like flipping a page, amen, over and read the next page and then move on. Remember. Amen. Amen. Remember. When people cease to remember, it looks like grace stops following them. God stops investing more in people who forget about what he has done. People who live their lives as if, amen, there is no God, there is no grace, and there is no tomorrow. God wants you to remember, hallelujah, amen, so that he will consistently do things. Well, look at the next verse, the verse number 12. He said, I will remember. I will meditate also on all thy works and talk of thy doings. Talk of thy doings. I will always remember. I will meditate on thy works and I will talk about thy doings. If you're going to forget what God has done for you sometime past, amen, what should be his reason for doing more for you? Deuteronomy chapter 8 and the verse number 18. Let us continue. I will remember his works. Me, mami, rain, Frida. I love that song by one of the Ghanaian artists, gospel artists. She says that, me, mami, rain, Frida, eradia. I think it's Christian Love, isn't it? One of the most beautiful songs. I love that song so much. It's easy for you to forget. When somebody has done something good for you, you have to remember all the time and say thank you all the time. Everywhere you go, you want to do something for the person back. What we do is that if somebody helped you, for instance, probably you're going to get married and you didn't have money and somebody takes a whole chunk of the cost and do everything for you. What people do is that after that, you find a very noble person, a respectable person, or maybe pastor, can you go with me? I want to go and say thank you to Mr. and Mrs. so-and-so for the role that they played in my wedding. So you go with this noble people, you thank the person for what they have done, and then after that, you go, it is done, it's finished, gate closed. That's what some people do. When people do that for you, do you know what you do? Every place you go and you see them, you stand up and you go, hallelujah, amen, and thank them again for what they have done for you.
When you meet them in the street, can I hear an amen here? Yeah. You run to them to say thank you. Acknowledge their presence, can I hear an amen here? And thank them for what they have done. You were going to the hospital and saw them somewhere. You run to them, can I hear an amen here? And say thank you so much for what you did 4 years ago. 2 years later, you meet them somewhere at a function. You run to them and say thank you for what you did 6 years ago. 4 years later, you meet them somewhere. You run and say, thank you so much for what you did for me 10 years ago. That is the attitude, hallelujah, of a thankful person. Are you here with me? Praise the Lord. I took a guy to university. There was no way he was even going to go to university. But I asked him, bring me your grades. Let me see. So I looked at it and then I said, I'll go and pick four. And then get ready to go to school. So I gave him money. He picked the form, filled, went and submitted it. He got the admission and paid for his entrance and paid throughout. Paid all the way. Every part. When he's going to school, I will give him money for transport, money for packet, money for books, money for the fees, money for the hostel. Everything from first year to the very end. All throughout that period, hallelujah, I never saw his mom or dad. And the only thing he used to do was come and tell me that, Pastor, have you seen that filling station at the place close to your house? I said, yes. He said, it belongs to my uncle. That man is my uncle. And I said, is that so? But why didn't you have anybody to take you? He said, Pastor, I don't know. Spoke to him about it and he didn't mind me. And when he finished school, something interesting happened. One Sunday, he came and told me that, Pastor, next week, my mom and my dad wants to come and thank the church for taking me through school. So that Sunday, I'm at the office, service is over. The man and the wife walk into my office and also for you say your banner. Yeah, Baba, that was a sewashe yem bay near dear. And I was sitting quietly and looking at them. It's our way of thanking. That's who we are. We thought it's a very wrong method. Hello. And once we have done that, we think and we believe that we have done the right thing. And that's the end of it. So I asked the parents, I said that, Mom, okay, anyone thing I'm mobile? He said, yeah, so for you, but say about bed that sorry. And I said that it's not the church that took your child to school. It's not the church. Amen. Amen. Amen. You see, there's a certain mentality. We cheapen it. They are generalizing. How can somebody take your son through school within a period of about 4 or 5 years and you are living in the same city and you never for once, if you said, let me go and say, thank you. Me pana kachira me say, what the new co school was shah seeing pomo wa kwaba first semester, first year. And to me say me baba sheni pa chrono cro ye da yeno. Or then me bano, hallelujah. Amen. Co school, you live in the same city. So I told them, I said that I think it's a yamin shram ye jin da seeno. Hallelujah. But me jin office here. Because they were saying so they want to stand in front of the church and thank them. So they looked at me and said, so for near that sibe bring I mean so. Shum and one and all. We have a way of belittling it. Nessi Bisu the same thing. On so we school nana mammin and papa nana mammin and papa bana me show woman sending our gold or mukumu chains. Papa nsa rings, hallelujah.
and a washer and a gold. Amen. Yen Yenisa, can I hear an amen here? Yen Yenisa, praise God. Because all ba honor na se odini sika bi bra me na me wia ya anka mo beka no ho aba ba chemia ko police station. So we should remember that those who do things, the people that helped us, the God who has been there for you in the hours of trouble and the moments of grief and the moments of despair, you want to consistently never forget what they have done for you. If they have any reason to do more, it will only be because you showed a very grateful heart after they went all out, hallelujah, amen, to do it for you. Let me end up with this particular quotation, Deuteronomy chapter 8 and verse number 18. Come with me. We have a way of making it look so simple. It's not like that. And penny for the car saying, "Mom says, so be your papa and our how." Amen. It's a lifelong acknowledgement. What are they doing? Where are they? Who are they? So I also want to. What can I do to help them? What can I do to support them? Amen. Amen. Can I hear an amen here? Amen. As I stand here and I teach and preach and pray and fast to the point, it took a doctor to tell me that stop fasting. Because I fasted until I fell sick for my church members. What church members do is that they are also in the church. Now they have grown, they have jobs, and they are going on. Wow. The pastor's daughter is in secondary school. I think I can pay her fees to alleviate. I pay your school fees. Can I hear an amen here? Amen. I take you through school. You are thinking about how one day, praise the Lord, you will sponsor my child also through university. Amen. Meti ho no mwa na ya kachrem se woba no babe ubi a babe tia ni school fees awa shasi university. That's how it's done. But Christopher ni bi ono omwa drene se sofo ni nyame nam no so na obo a yenti wewe se se ono so kwa kobo ni bre nya ni sika na we blow. It's not done that way. Amen. Let's finish it. Time is almost up. There are some few points I'm going to raise with you and then we'll finish it. Deuteronomy chapter 8 and the verse number 18. That's what you are thinking. Also for no bompa e bua me sa. Tu me so me bua ne baby. Me so me ya mani nana. Hey, me say and there Christopher, if you are not careful, we be crack or beg. You know my job. Yay, God is good. The work I do, it can make you a beggar. That's the kind of work I do. So I'm assuming you're fully power. I should go around even begging people. Me hear speakers on patch over to him. Hello. So I'm assuming you're a human power. I want to try my flower. I won't pick it. Because the software should be no friend. No here we. No here we. No here we. No here we. Jesus, that's what he used to do. Go and tell him that the master needs it. Zacchaeus, my boy, fear me, did he? Imagine, say you were the richest in this church, and I'm always like, and fear me, did he? So for Nancy, I need too much. But that's the nature of my work. Hallelujah. The trouble and the difficulty is when you were not brought up like that. Sir,

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0: 2 days to the Republic Bank, John Yoo Second Meaning Clinic happening at the Marina Mall in Accra. 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Coming up this morning, cancer cases are rising with a specialist warning that the country's current approach to cancer care needs urgent change.
1: So from our clinics, we are inundated with patients. From year to year, we see an increase, but we have to decentralize non-communicable.
0: Meanwhile, health workers union raised concerns about staff shortages and unpaid salaries.
2: We call it 13th month salary. Ever since we negotiated with our employer, it has still not been paid.
0: Also coming up this morning, the TUC is warning government against rushing the constitutional review, saying partisan interests could derail the process.
3: And we continue to appeal to the government not to foreclose the discussions. There are still more people with varying opinions, and it is important that we hear everything.
0: In business,
4: consumer advocacy group Cats International describes decision by cement manufacturers to increase prices by 12 cedis per bag as price fixing that must be rejected by the trade ministry. We've got details on the Joy Business Report.
0: A later clash of the Titans for Sec Legon Accra Academy and St. Augustine's College battle it out for the championship in the grand finale of the National Science and Math Quiz later this afternoon. We'll also hear some favorite moments of our favorite quiz mistress.
5: NSMQ stars! My goodness, what a disaster. Tamale and St. John's 1-2-1 Fakoto Anyankwan.
0: These and more with me, Mami Sinyamicha Thompson. Just stay for details. The National Center for Radiotherapy, Oncology and Nuclear Medicine at Kolebu Teaching Hospital is recording a rise in cancer cases, prompting calls for a major shift in Ghana's cancer control strategy. Consultant oncologist Professor Joel Yanni says cancer prevention, screening, early diagnosis and treatment must be decentralized across the country. The call comes as the 2022 Global Can estimates show Ghana recorded 27,385 new cancer cases and 17,944 cancer-related deaths, underscoring the urgent need to bring cancer services closer to communities.
1: So from our clinics, we are inundated with patients. I mean, I've been working here for a long time. So from year to year, we see an increase. We know the issues, but we haven't implemented cancer control program. The suggestion was for us to decentralize non-communicable disease care. Unless you've seen our success with immunization, when we use the same platform, even in the absence of mammogram, we can still detect some cancers early.
0: While still on health, the Health Services Workers Union has raised concerns over the non-payment of their 13th month salary agreed under its collective agreement, while warning of severe staff shortages in public health facilities across the country. The union says the shortages are putting excessive pressure on existing workers and affecting effective healthcare delivery. More on this report by David Opoku.
6: The Health Services Workers Union says workers who have completed 12 months of service are entitled to additional month's salary under the collective agreement. However, the union says the payment has remained outstanding since the agreement was reached with the employer. The union's principal industrial relations officer, Jerry Dechemensapa, says the unpaid benefits is among several outstanding labor issues, including personnel payment and inadequate recruitment of non-clinical workers.
2: We call it 13th month salary. Ever since we negotiated with our employer, it has still not been paid.
6: Mr. Mensapa says major hospitals, including Konfanochi Teaching Hospital, the Kolebu Teaching Hospital, Koforidua and Rich Hospitals, require additional personnel to meet their operational demands.
2: When you go to our various facilities, there are a lot of shortages. We don't have workers.
6: In the Ashanti region, the union's regional chairperson, Esther Akuma, says the situation has reached a critical point. The union is therefore calling on government and health sector employers to address the recruitment gaps and re-engage affected workers on the public payroll. David Bokus reports for Joy News.
0: The Trades Union Congress is warning government not to rush Ghana's constitutional review, accusing it of rejecting 54% of the review committee's proposals and potentially opening the process to partisan interests. The TUC has rejected key proposals on dual citizens becoming MPs, MMDC elections and presidential influence over Council of State, and is demanding broader public consultation before any changes are adopted. Listen to Deputy General Secretary of TUC, Dr. Kwabena Nyako Otu, on Top Story last night.
3: Yes, we will continue to dialogue with the president, with the government. We intend to write to the president and to have an audience with the president, but also with the chairperson and the members of the implementation committee. And we intend to persuade them further to be able to see our point of view. And we continue to appeal to the government not to foreclose the discussions. There are still more people with varying opinions.
0: Now, Ghana's heavy reliance on charcoal and firewood for cooking continues to put pressure on the country's forests, contributing to deforestation and carbon emissions. But in the Ashanti region, an innovative approach is turning waste into a cleaner and more sustainable source of cooking fuel. Mahmoud Mohamed Nuruddin reports from Yau Nkrumah in the Durban municipality of the Ashanti region on our Climate Focus series.
7: 34-year-old Cecilia Yamdao, every meal begins the same way. Some days she uses charcoal, other days firewood, sometimes both, depending on what she can afford.
8: We know that when we cut down trees, it affects Ghana's vegetation and affects the many benefits we get from them. Even when we are told not to cut them down, hardship still forces us to depend on trees.
7: Aisha Ayaba is experiencing something different.
8: With firewood or traditional charcoal, the smoke is so much that you cannot see near it. But with clean charcoal, we can sit around it comfortably, which makes it easier to use.
7: Unlike Cecilia, Aisha now cooks with clean charcoal made from agricultural waste instead of trees. The fuel used by Aisha is produced by Bidigreen Ghana Limited, a company co-founded by Eunice Mawa and others.
9: It's safer for the environment. The waste would have been out there, and a lot of carbon dioxide and other harmful chemicals have been going into the atmosphere.
7: A report by Mohamed Nuruddin.
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0: Well, the mini fair is scheduled for September 11 to 13 at Marina Mall, where prospective homeowners and land buyers can engage with industry experts and explore available options. And later, it's a clash of the titans as Prosek Legon, Accra Academy, and St. Augustine's College go head-to-head in the grand finale of the National Science and Math Quiz later this afternoon. Well, the championship at stake. The three schools are set to battle it out in what promises to be a thrilling test of speed, strategy, and academic brilliance. Meanwhile, there's also the expectation of the quiz mistress, who's become the competition's favorite, Professor Elsie Effa Kaufman. Here are some of her hilarious moments.
12: If there's one person who has seen just about everything on the NSMQ stage, it is Professor Elsie Kaufman. and after 20 years, she has developed quite the vocabulary for what happens here. Sometimes it is simply
13: Infants Pim School.
12: Sometimes things go so wrong that all she can say is,
13: My goodness, what a disaster. Tamale and St. John's want to unfakoto anyankwan.
12: And if you thought she'll just hand over a few marks out of pity,
13: I do not sit here throwing marks about. For that answer which you provided, unfortunately, I am not Father Christmas.
0: Well, we'll hear more of those moments later this afternoon. That's all we have for you this morning's bulletin. Up next is business on the Super Morning Show. I am Amisi Nyamiche Thompson.
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14: 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A good dance we are now. 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A Mupianso. So Nisika. Donima. A Motrian Kakran Kakra. When we latest producer. Donima Diaba. Abeka Dadane.
15: And Timon Kohen.
14: Kwasafu. YF Jansen. Obenjiari. Anafre. 0244126625 and 0540101555. Don't need muscle complex. Bebia at the power F. No.
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25: Sister Akos, why didn't you finish medical school?
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25: So you now want to become a fashion designer. I've done research. Three schools, one in Accra, one in Lagos, and one in Paris. But come talk about Paris later. When the time comes, I don't want you to say you don't have the money. So I have a plan. Ecobank Junior Saver account. You open it for me today. By the time I'm done with school, the money will be plenty. If you agree, please sign here.
27: Ecobank Junior Saver account.
25: La la la la la la la. Just a little birthday.
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28: Ecobank, the Pan-African Bank.
29: Yeah.
30: Yes, which cola?
29: Bigo cola, of course.

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0: Good morning. Welcome to the Joy Business Report. Coming up this morning, consumer advocacy group CAT International describes decision by cement manufacturers to increase prices by 12 cedis per bag as price fixing that must be rejected by the trade ministry. Also coming up, non-performing loans for half year slow to almost 20 billion cedis. Plus, government statistician advocates special attention to fishery sector as it continues to record slow growth. Details coming up. My name is Darryl Kwal. Thanks for being with us. Hello to our friends listening from Koforidua on KT Radio. Consumer advocacy group CAT International Ghana has described the decision by cement manufacturers to impose 12 cedis on every bag of cement as unfair and price-fixing. The addition, according to the manufacturers, is due to demurrage charges at the ports. But speaking to Joy Business, Director of CAT International Ghana, Apia Kusi Adumako, said the collective decision taken by the manufacturers is biased and creates a cartel situation that must not be accepted by the Ministry of Trade.
1: A cement company A can say that, look, for me, I have enough resources, so I can bear the demurrage cost. Someone will say, look, for me, I don't have enough wings, so I can pass on to consumers at, let's say, 5 cedis. Some will say 2 cedis. Some will say 10 cedis. And so it is not within the competencies of the Cement Manufacturers Association of Ghana to come out and say that they are going to add 12 cedis to every bag of cement that they are going to start selling from the month of October. Whilst we understand that there are challenges at the port, there's no debate about that. However, any decision about pricing should be at the firm level. Each individual firm must decide how much they want to charge, and not the association. If they allow the association to decide that they should charge 12 cedis, then that is tantamount to price fixing, or I'll say call it a cartel.
0: You heard Director of CAT International Ghana, Apia Kusi Adumako. Some energy experts have advised government to work with the Bank of Ghana to strengthen the cedi as a mitigating factor against a sharp increase in the prices at the pumps ahead of the next pricing window. Crude oil prices yesterday hit $100 a barrel on the global market. There are fears the increase could translate into high fuel prices in the next pricing window, that is next week. Now, speaking to Joy Business, Executive Director for the Center for Environmental Management and Sustainable Energy, Benjamin Insia, said there is an urgent need to use both fiscal and monetary measures to stabilize the cedi and cushion consumers anytime global crude oil prices spike.
2: I think the short term is to ensure that there's stability in the currency because the gold board, which is a fiscal policy in a way, and then the Bank of Ghana through their monetary policy as well as finance minister through fiscal are able to coordinate enough to ensure that the cedi gains against the dollar. It also sends a signal in terms of price reduction at the pump. So we must, in the short term, inject a lot of dollars in, but it must be measured so that it doesn't put certain cascading effects on the general well-being of the economy. So that when the city begins to appreciate, it means that the pump price may likely reduce.
0: You heard Executive Director for the Center for Environmental Management and Sustainable Energy, Benjamin Insia. Next, the total stock of non-performing loans for the banking sector slowed marginally to almost 20 billion cedis for half year 2026. But what could be the impact on interest rates and credit extension to businesses? Here's more in the following Business Desk report.
3: According to new data that we have picked up from the Bank of Ghana, the stock, which can be described as loans that are not being serviced, dropped to 19.9 billion Ghana cedis from 20.7 billion Ghana cedis recorded in the same period for last year. The Bank of Ghana attributes this to improved credit risk conditions over the past 1 year. The regulator of the financial sector also believes that the improvement can be linked to enhanced loan recovery efforts and improved credit risk management practices being adopted by the commercial banks. But if this development is anything to go by, then there's a likelihood that the cost of credit could be going down in the coming months, even though it could be marginal. This is because most of the commercial banks price their inability to recover credit when extending new loans to businesses. Again, a high non-performing loan often impacts fresh lending to some sectors of the economy. So if this indeed marks a turnaround when it comes to loan recovery, then this may be described as good news for businesses. It is not clear for now how the new rules on loan recovery from the Bank of Ghana impacted on this marginal gain when it comes to the stock of non-performing loans for half year.
0: Government statistician Dr. Hassan Idrisu has called for a targeted government support for Ghana's fisheries sector following a decline in output as the country's economy recorded a 6% growth in the second quarter of 2026. According to Dr. Idrisu, while the latest GDP figures point to continued economic expansion, government must pay particular attention to sectors that are recording falling output to ensure that economic growth is broad-based and sustainable. Speaking at the release of the second quarter GDP figures, he specifically identified fisheries, education, public administration and water services as areas requiring targeted intervention.
4: Protect macroeconomic stability and keep policy predictable so that this progress on inflation is not reversed. Target support directly at fishing, education, public administration and water services. And here I'm talking about the areas where output is falling. 3. Invest in digital infrastructure, transport, skills, and reliable utilities, the foundation that led sectors like ICT and manufacturing keep expanding. And 4, but not the least, power the 24-hour economy with always-on utilities to lift output.
0: You heard government statistician Dr. Al-Hassan Idrisu. Artificial intelligence can significantly improve business planning and marketing, but humans must remain the final decision makers. That's advice from senior lecturer at the Ghana Communication Technology University, Nana Kofi Annan, speaking on Masterclass on Joy FM on the responsible use of artificial intelligence. He cautioned that AI-generated content can sometimes appear overly polished or artificial.
5: Drafting a first business or marketing plan and also comparing options side by side before a decision is taken. This kind of task AI can do for you and do it well. And at the end of it, the human aspect still comes in. AI will do the drafting, then the human will take the decision. It is important that all our discussion we have been saying that humans must be the final decision point. Don't take it from AI and straight to the public. No, let the human aspect do the final decision. So every time you use AI, you must have the human aspect coming in. So if it is, let's say, business plan, which you can use the AI to produce a business plan, but then you need a professional accountant to look at the numbers and tell you that these numbers are realistic based on your previous data, then make the final decision for you.
0: That was senior lecturer at the Ghana Communication Technology University, Nana Kofi Annan, speaking on Masterclass on Joy FM. Now, the second clinic of the Republic Bank Joy News Habitat Fair returns tomorrow, Friday, 11 September to Sunday, 13 September at Marina Mall, Airport City. The fair will offer amazing deals on all building materials and solutions, security doors and cameras, water tanks and pipes, roofing sheets and electrical cables, plus skilled masons, carpenters, and trusted real estate developers, and even electric vehicles all under one roof. For sponsorship and details, call Selassie on 0233-233-444. That's 0233-233-444. Now, Enterprise Properties is part of initiatives to mark its 15 years of operation in Ghana, has embarked on an investment drive to support some basic schools in the Greater Accra region. The support includes learning materials and an investment guide aimed at helping the pupils to start investing early. Now, Managing Director for Enterprise Properties, Kojo Wusu, believes the initiative will go a long way to increase interest of the students in investment and savings.
6: The book that we give actually is written by a very young gentleman as well, one who is probably the age or a little bit older than some of the kids here. So we thought it wise that it would be good that even as we mark this milestone, we do the celebration, we give them something which they can begin to read about money, about finance, about savings, about budget.
0: All right, and that's it. Before we go, a look at the markets for you this morning. On the commodity market, crude oil trading at $100 a barrel, gold added more than $18, open trading at $4,417 an ounce, cocoa selling at $5,951 a ton after going up by about $38. On the currency market, the dollar going for 11 cedis 54 pesos. That's what major commercial banks are offering their clients. The euro, 13 cedis 43 pesos. The British pound, 15 cedis 64 pesos. The Forex Bureau is quoting the dollar at 12 cities 15 pesos. More news on our website myjoyline.com/business. My name is Daryl Kwal. Thanks for listening. The Super Morning Show continues with Winston and the team.
7: Thank you very much, Daryl.
0: I know you're going to mention $100 a barrel.
7: Next week is the second pricing window.
0: Charlie, you know what to expect.
7: Anyway, thank you very much. Let's do one by what? Bethel Music, Jen Johnson featuring CC Winans, Holy Forever. That's our inspirational song for today. Let's enjoy.

0: Yeah, and that's our inspirational song for today here on the Super Morning Show on Joy 99.7 FM, which means we can get into the news review. But before we do that, let me just tell you that first, I'll be sharing some Mumu R tips with you, okay? And please pay attention, because today, between 12 noon to 1 p.m., Charlie, some rewards day. But first, good morning, Nadebe Tete and Kokwa Shante.
1: Good morning, Winston Amor. How are you doing?
0: Well, as you can see, God is taking care of us.
1: Yes.
0: Of his children. Mm-hmm. Today is Thursday.
1: Yes. One more day.
0: Friday.
1: One more day to Friday.
0: I was born on a Friday. Oh, you see. Oh, Kokwa Shante. Anyway, our fuel tip for today says, and this is a COMAC safety tip for today. If you smell gas, avoid electrical switches. I didn't know this.
2: Yeah.
0: If you smell LPG inside a room, do not light a match, smoke, or operate electrical switches. If it is safe to do so, close the cylinder valve, open doors and windows, and allow the area to ventilate naturally. Keep people away until the area is safe. Safety is everyone's responsibility. 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And I was telling you about Momo. 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The future is you.
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4: You say either. I say either.
5: I must confess, I'm not quite at my zenith this morning. It feels like I might be coming down with something. I even had my temperature checked. It was fine, though, barely 36 degrees Celsius. Thank goodness I don't have a fever. That reminds me, let's talk about the true meaning of the word fever. It seems many people think fever is a disease. In fact, some people use fever as a synonym for malaria. Actually, a fever is simply an abnormally high temperature. Anything above 38 degrees Celsius, or 100.4 degrees Fahrenheit if you're feeling American, would be described as a fever. Now, a fever comes with a number of symptoms like shivering, body pains, headaches, and in extreme cases, hallucinations. So, body temperatures ranging from 37 to 39 degrees Celsius would be termed a mild fever. If it's between 39 and 42 degrees Celsius, that's a high fever. Several things can cause a fever: a viral infection like the flu or COVID, bacterial infections like pneumonia or urinary tract infections, heat stroke, tumors, and tropical diseases like typhoid and malaria can all cause fevers. Okay, that's enough of my Florence Nightingale act for one day. So it's clear now, a fever is a symptom, not a disease. That's how you say it right.

0: And that's how you say it, right?
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0: 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Now, Kwakwa Shante, my senior from Marley School, Prosper Benner, sends a message and says, a refreshing female voice on the show.
2: Hey! You know, we small fans now, they collect.
0: Oh, they collect all the fans, though. This is my senior. He finished Mali in 1985.
2: Hey! Ancient of this.
0: Which one is ancient of this? The man finished in 85.
2: Yeah.
0: Anyway, let's get into the papers.
1: All right, we'll start off with the Daily Graphic newspaper, the front page, banner headline. TUC cautions against five-year presidency. And so yesterday, there was a presser by TUC where they were reacting to the content of the Constitutional Review Committee and then government position on some of the recommendations. I'm sure we'll get into the details
0: in the course
1: of the review segment. Other stories here, 15,000 health workers and an average of 600 CDs monthly.
0: How many workers?
1: 15,000 health workers earn an average of 600 CDs monthly.
0: What?
1: That's according to HSWU. I believe it's a health services workers union.
0: Okay.
1: Also here, don't share unverified CSSPS slips, education ministry, to the public. And so the CSSPS blues continues.
0: Yep.
1: And we hope that it is addressed quickly and speedily so that people can have peace of mind.
0: Yeah,
1: because it was very frustrating for most of the parents yesterday.
2: The Daily Guide, NPP top post, John Boyd-Doos like Tete pick number one slot. That is from the balloting that happened yesterday. And BEC WASI results, we need honest national conversation. Alexander Fenyo marking there. TUC opposes dual citizens becoming MPs from their position from yesterday as well. And GPRTU suspends 30% proposed fare increment. All of that on the front page of the Daily Guide.
0: Now, the Chronicle, the spear of the nation. And we start with Matthew chapter 27, verse 11. Now, Jesus stood before the governor, and the governor questioned him, saying, are you the king of the Jews? And Jesus said to him, it is as you say. Edubuahin's 49.1 million trial. Atachia bombards Iyoko witness with questions, but Frank Marshall Cromwell insists BNC communications account unknown to National Signals Bureau, and BOG his debt check penalty to 20%.
1: All right, let me now take you through the Daily Searchlight. Front page. Phase out boarding schools. Ghana should rather invest in quality day secondary schools. Professor Ade. And I've seen a lot of people reacting to it on social media. I mean, some of us loved boarding school. I was an Infantiman Girls and I enjoyed my time there. If it hadn't been for that, I would have been in Accra my whole life. Also here, UTAG UG kicks against GTEC recruitment of university lecturers. NPP chairmanship balloting over. as John Boedu secures number one slots. You know how the politicians do when it comes to the numbers, right? TUC rejects dual citizenship proposal for parliamentary candidates. And Bwachi Ejiakor is the best to lead NPP now. Even our NDC friends admit it. Achim Oda MP says.
2: Well, the Overseer newspaper plot to remove Alexander Afenyo Makin and DMB's third term bid. Baumia Camp backs John Boyd with that story on page 3 of the Overseer newspaper. And Ghana clears University of Memphis debt after $3.5 million payment. And all 6,300 GS staff with salary arrears have been paid. Finance Ministry there. Bahama Cares helping patients overcome catastrophic medical costs in first year. And TUC rejects proposals allowing dual citizens to become MPs. And TOR, Eastern Naval Command, deepens collaboration on refinery and maritime security.
0: You know, this dual citizenship, dual citizens becoming MP, a friend of mine sent me a voice note and said that, look, the politicians have messed up the country and they've sent their children outside. Now, they're changing the laws to allow them to come into the country with dual citizens and become dual citizenship and become members of parliament.
2: I think that's a little bit hysteric. I get it. The hysteria is there. There's that mistrust for dual citizens. Yeah. But anyway, I mean, will any dual citizen be the Sami Okuh or Harun Idrisu in their strongholds and all of that? Well, I think we have to open that conversation.
0: You know what? We have to open that conversation. Yeah. But as we open that conversation, while a dual citizen may not be the Sami Okuh and Harun Idrisu in their constituencies, you should also ask what the Sami Okuhs and Harun Idrisus do in their constituencies.
2: Yeah.
0: Okay. And,
1: but even the assertion that a dual citizen may not be able to beat a Sami Okuh or a Harun Idrisu, it may be a little shaky because of the role money is playing in our politics.
0: Exactly.
1: Now.
0: You're very right. And the other bit is that these persons that you've mentioned are loved by their constituents. But love is not only because they are good people. Well, it's because they are good people. And how do they become good people? You become a good man when you solve problems. How do you solve problems?
1: You need resources to solve problems.
0: To solve problems. So in our politics, look, years ago, before I get to the Ghanaian Times, a member of parliament was injured. And there was a festival in his community. They said that Ochi and Kwan and Humako. So if you can't go, you send money, right?
1: Absolutely.
0: He sends the money. This is a man who was struggling health-wise. The people said the money was too small. They returned the money to the MP. I'm telling you. The Ghanaian Times for this morning. A new bono takes shape. A minister touts unprecedented infrastructure drive. Time to reinvent Ghana's agriculture. Tech specialized training hold the key. Professor Adum Asamoah. And PSC to link public servants' pay to performance. Okay. Economy expands by 6% in the second quarter. Ghana Statistical Service, good one there. But this one, type 2 diabetes becoming common among children. And experts are warning.
1: But I am not surprised because of what we are feeding the children these days. These days, when you ask a child what they want to eat, most likely they are going to point at junk food. We're giving them a lot of sugars. We're giving them a lot of these juices, among other things. They are not exercising as much. We were playing ampi. We were doing hopscotch, what we call tunimatu. We did all those things. We did alikoto and all those ones. But these days, they are all behind their televisions. They have their tablets and what parents will probably will say, time out, I've taken your iPad, I've taken your phone, and that's it. And once you're eating all that sugar, all those carbohydrates, and they are not burning it, you are going to bear the consequences. And that's why we're seeing a rise in these conditions among the children.
0: You know, a friend was telling me how his niece had diabetes, and I was shocked. She was only 12 years. Anyway, let's get into the online news review. Can we do that now?
3: Yes, we can. This is where we take over to bring you the online review from Kumasi. I don't know if I'm audible, Joe. I can't hear myself. I don't know. If you are on air, you can check for me. Joe, can you hear me? I don't know if I'm on air, but let me proceed. Okay, he said I'm on air. And today we are talking about the prospectus. Yesterday I was there when Leo called me. Some parents have called him and they want us to look at the prospectus. It seems as if some of the, when you do the website I gave out, right, So when you go to the website and you do the registration of your ward, what they are getting from the various schools when it comes to the prospectus has a bit of a variation with the harmonized one. So we'll be talking about prospectus this morning. It's a listener-driven conversation. We are doing this with you just as we did on Monday. Bring us your concerns. We will try and also get those in officialdom to be able to give speak some answers there. Yesterday was Leo was able to generate a list for us, the prices, what is expected. By Leo, price with the DB for price. Have you seen my bag? The bag I'm using now. I bought it for 60 cedis. So I think that when you do your DB list, I also give them the full line list. So today we are doing the pricing, the estimated pricing of the prospectus, what you are supposed to buy, how you are supposed to register your ward. Yesterday I gave you a website where you can do that. You don't need to go to the school to take the prospectus. You don't need to do so. You can do everything online. You just have to buy a voucher of 30 cedis and you do the registration. So that's basically it. You can even select the program. So for now, you need to be careful. Wow, school, one can select it. And as I'm fix here, as the child is doing the registration, Olio, be part of it. Choose the course combination. Ask him, can you do geography? Can you do history? If you don't understand it, let somebody explain to you what it takes for you to read geography, what it takes for you to read economics. And Kwakas has a head there. Then you select anything, then you go to the school and you'll be struggling. Because you know what I'm also picking up is that now, when you select the various programs you want to do and the course combinations, I don't know whether you place course with programs. I forgot. The general art is the course, right?
4: Yeah.
3: And the electives are the programs.
4: Yeah.
3: Right?
4: Yeah.
3: Okay. If you select general art,
4: yeah,
3: and your combination is say geography, history, economics, you can't change it and say that you want to say change. Do CSR or religious studies.
4: Yeah.
3: You get it.
4: Yeah.
3: You can do that online. As you are doing it on the phone or everything, be involved before the kid will select something and their results come and consistent course on someone. But before we give you all that, then there's also the serious thing that happened yesterday at Ahojo when I saw the video.

0: Dale?
1: It happened that Drapam on the Ahojo stretch.
0: Is in Kumasi? Yeah, in Kumasi, the town sounded.
1: Yeah. And you know, some of these names is not common, but we because Ahojo.

malaria kicking. So please, if you want to prevent this, go and get holy insecticide spray for your room. 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Lillian seasoning powder, dimasem, edimasem amame. Now let's do a bit of banking and finance. Let's go to Amansea Community Bank, one of the foremost formidable rural banks in the Ashanti region. They've been doing the business since 1983. Yesterday, I saw a funny video for Sikani. What's that musician? What's his name? Was it Krup Sikani? He says that, Mami, Abrabun mwe adem pa, 83, they send a new time with the new ho, but unia normal. So, since 1983, Amansea Community Bank was in the system doing business. They have savings account, they have current account, they have SUSU account, they have fixed deposit account. They also have loans, which include the commercial loans and overdraft, the salary loans for both government and private workers. And they have the pensioners loan, they have the SIMISU loan, which is the top-up loan. They have the microfinance loan, the Kwafu loan for farmers. You can come as a group or as an individual and they will sort you out. They also have the Asorium Punto loan for churches, and they have SUSU loans for all SUSU contributors. They also have digital banking services, which include the ATM services, the Ghana Pay services, the mobile money wallet for banks. They have the Momo services, they have the eSwift services, they have the USSD money transfer, and the domestic iTransfer, which is available everywhere in Ghana. They have branches dotted all over the Ashanti region. And to Akrom, where the head office is, they have branches at Manson Kwanta, Manso Edubia, Manso Datano, Bekwai, near the post office, and Nyakwanta on the Kumasi Obuasi Road, Akokeri at the College of Education campus, Roman Hill at the Kote Station, Asiva at the Kas campus, Ahonjo Atinga Junction, Santase, Opukuwari School, Sofulai near the transport terminal, and Manso Keniago, where they've opened a new branch. You can call them on 0247-200-013. 0247-200-013, and they will sort you out. If you are ready to roof your dream house, business project, or any other building project, then you need the quality and long-standing roofing material. Leo always used them for their his building activities. Recently, he was asking about Dunima, and that's all the contractor does in the built environment, so that's what they need, because Dunima has been doing this for over 20 years. They have the Tropical Housing Package Sheet, the NMK Housing Package Sheet, they also have the NMK Premium IBR Sheet. They all come in plain and colored options, 2% matchable diner, whatever color that you need, they'll do that for you. 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So please get your estimate or measurement done with free technical advice and locate them at locate Dunima at Asafo YF Junction near the GRA office. You can contact them on 0244-126-625. 0244-126-625. 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They've been in the business since 1982 and they've safeguarded and protect the customers' funds without fail, and they promise to continue to do so. If you want to open accounts for individuals, for businesses, for private schools, for traders looking for loans to expand their businesses or complete their projects, Kumauman Community Bank is the place to be. They have the business loan, the SUSU loan, they have the salary loans, they have the private school loans, they have the SMU loans, and you can contact them for all your loan needs. Additionally, they have very attractive fixed deposits for customers who can sign on and enjoy some good returns on their money. They have branches at Amakum, Alaba, Kijiti, Atafo, Ahensign, Asafo, Bomso, Adako, Jache, Efijasi, Kumewu, Banko, Drobonso, Bodomase, and Sokoban. They also have agency banking available where customers can do business with them.

0: So when it comes to Kumaman Community Bank, distance is never truly a barrier, and they listen to you very well. 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Now let me take you to DVLA. 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Leo, let me officially give you a proper good morning. Good morning.
1: Yeah, good morning.
0: It's Thursday. Why were you asking me when you entered the show whether today is Thursday? Oh, we'll be quiet now. You're expecting some money.
1: I have some places I have to be. That's why I was asking.
0: Oh, okay.
1: And today is September 11th.
0: Okay.
1: The day that changed world travel forever.
0: Is it 10th or 11th?
1: 11th.
0: Today is 10th.
1: Today is 10th. So tomorrow is September 11th.
0: Tomorrow is 11th.
1: Okay, so...
0: Yeah, today is 10th, yes.
1: Today is 10th, yeah. Yes. Okay, to, when I was coming, I was... one of the stations was talking about the September 11th incident. Oh, okay. And I was like, a turning point in global, you know, history.
0: Mm.
1: And that things have never been the same since that time till date. Mm. Geopolitics and everything.
0: Yeah, change jobs and everything.
1: Yeah.
0: That. I think it's one of the events that brought people's attention to getting involved in geopolitics or even understanding nuances and everything.
1: Yeah.
0: I remember one time I was reading about why the UNIFIL came on board, the Lebanon thing, and the history is very, very interesting. Date back to the 70s, you know, where some Tel Aviv attack, where some school kids were attacked in the bars by the Palestine forces, and how it led to the Lebanon having a permanent force and all that. Oh, there's a river. We didn't even know the breakdown. Very, very interesting. And I think that those things is for DBs, kind of, because sometimes the history over a bunch of behaviors and animals. But it's also important that we all get involved in geopolitics. And it's something that even this generation, I don't see the Gen Zs. They don't know anything.
1: Yeah, they don't know about this incident, a lot of them. I watched a reaction video on YouTube where they were playing, you know, the events of 9/11 to them. And, you know, they had no idea.
0: Yeah.
1: And it was through the video and the things that happened that they began to understand why. For example, travel restrictions and all of the things that you have to go through. You know, back in the days, when you were traveling, it wasn't that difficult.
0: Yeah, it wasn't that restricted.
1: It wasn't that restricted. But now, hey, don't put this, don't bring this, don't do that, and all of that. The scrutiny that, you know, you have to go through with your papers and all of those things mostly stems from that one incident on September 11th.
0: Nobody trusts anybody anymore. But let's do the online story now. Yesterday, you shared this video. I mean, I just want you to take over and describe what happened. I've been speaking about this since 2019. And Joel will show you posts I've been writing of since 2019, how we are transporting locks. Look at this. Look at it.
1: And those were not small locks. So yesterday, a heavy timber truck, or was it? Yes, it was yesterday. A heavy timber truck lost control while ascending a slope on the Ahojo Road in Kumasi, rolling back before the driver swerved and slammed into a nearby building. The location is Jurapam Ahojo Road in Ahojo Kumasi. That happened yesterday. The truck failed to clear an upward slope, so it was kind of going up and rolled back uncontrollably. I don't know if it's the brake that failed or something broke, but basically he just lost control and he was coming, you know, reverse with full speed. And you could see motorists behind the
0: about truck, seven cars. Look at the Corolla driver, one.
1: Yeah.
0: The guy doesn't even know where he's going. So he's just driving.
1: The Benz, the Corolla, the van.
0: There are four.
1: There are four.
0: The Totoro, everybody in the Totoro got down and they were running away.
1: Yeah. It could have been... we thank God that nothing happened to anybody. Because this was a major disaster, you know, happening in real time.
0: Can you imagine? Look at the chains holding the locks.
1: Yeah.
0: I see anytime I say people think that I'm yeah. these are like distinct things.
1: It's not like a homa, like a thread. You know,
0: how can you be carrying such heavy trucks and look at the chains? Look at it. Yeah. Look at the way
1: it snapped. It just went. But it's gone.
0: Look at this.
1: Yeah.
0: I've been talking about this since 2019. What's wrong with us?
1: Could we have a system where when they bring, when they get the logs out from the forest, maybe set up plants in various areas where there are, and then cut it up into size before you bring it?
0: Leo. I think, Joe, when did the road safety take me to Accra? Have you forgotten? A few years ago, Kwame Kudia, the compliance boss.
1: Yeah.
0: I went to Accra with Sembia Tenko, the former road safety boss. And the conversation was that, you see the mesh, the 40 feet containers. Yeah. You that transport them in that, lock the container on the low bed.
1: Yeah.
0: Or you transport them at other ways. Yesterday, Delali and I were just talking about this. At Aranga Junction,
1: yeah.
0: Even the fuel tankers, bumper to bumper, no new dim.
1: Yeah.
0: And these things have been happening. Joe, bring back my boots. The first time I wrote about this was in 2019 on Facebook. So yesterday, when it happened, people were tagging me. And I decided to go to... You remember this one at Ediso?
1: Yeah.
0: Look at this. This is Aranga Junction. I can count for this. Several times,
1: yeah.
0: People have lost their lives. Several times, cars have been crashed. Several times, traders have been... crash with these things. So how many people must die?
1: Sometimes you see the trucks that are pulling the logs, it's conditioned and everything, you are like, why are we even allowing these trucks to be on the road in the first place? And something really needs to be done, because this is dangerous. I mean, there is no way you could escape this if it comes to you.
0: It just took the grace of God. Look at, Joe, bring back the video at the Ahojo one. Look at the blue raffle. That guy, he was stuck. You see, at a point, he couldn't do anything. So look at it. The bench driver was very fast to do a U-turn and quickly boom.
1: Yeah.
0: Waka.
1: Wow.
0: You see, why? Just because policy directives. Even this year, Aranga Junction, just this year, remember on the new road?
1: Yeah.
0: There was an incident like that on the Sokwa new road.
1: Yeah.
0: So is it that they are not, look at it, the first man wrote up was 2019. My Kumasi people, have you noticed the huge timber logs that are transported daily on the Santasi Ahoju Road? Have you seen the rickety truck transporting these huge timber logs?
1: My concern is
0: that the tiny chains holding these huge logs to the tracks. Some of the chains are tiny as ladies' watch. In fact, some are so tiny like J-string. And it's happening. Look at the chain. This is 17 December 2019.
1: Yeah.
0: The second time I spoke about, I think I was driving to Accra, 2021 or 2022. And I wrote about this. Yes, 9th May 2021. This was when there was an incident at Aranga Junction. So if you look at the video, videos are attached to it.
1: Yeah.
0: This is it.
1: Yeah,
0: this is 2021. That is 5 years ago. Why?
1: And we are still talking about the same thing because the same incident has happened in the same way.
0: We are just a very unique people. I just don't understand why we cannot see that. Whatever profit you are making from this, you either get a proper way to transport them or you just transport them at night.
1: The raw logs, the way that we transport them through the city is just unacceptable.
0: So when they transport it like this and they get to that destination, they cut it, right?
1: Yes.
0: So why can't we just cut it and transport it?
1: Exactly. Because you know the rosewood that Chinese people smuggle out of Ghana? That one, they are able to fix them into containers. And then drive along our road safely without nothing. Even that one, which is being transported illegally, they are following the rules. Now we're illegal, moment. This is what they are doing.
0: In fact, when I saw this thing, I don't know if Joe will get us the video. You remember Bogosu also, the Western Region, doing a market day when this a track like this?
1: Yeah.
0: You remember?
1: Yeah. It was in town. It was in like a station.
0: It was a very congested area, like Roman Hill, that kind of area. When a track lost brake or something like that. You see? So we can count several times that these things are happening on our road. And it's as if nobody is watching. What's a private game? We make it to everyone. Reflector. But these things are the cars causing the real problems on our roads. And somebody must be tracking it. Look at this. How can this small truck look at this video on our screen? Carrying about 8 locks. And look at the chains on them. As a my watch. Yesterday we were climbing the Araga Junction hill. And because of the traffic lights, when the trucks park or kwa,
1: I think this is the bogus incident.
0: No, this is a different one.
1: This is a different one.
0: So look at it. This another one. Look at it.
1: And so, most of them happen at crowded places.
0: So look at it.
1: We are told so maybe you cry.
0: No, now who do video you brought? It destroyed the coconut trees there.
1: Yeah. It just pushed it away like it was nothing.
0: So imagine it fell on the trotter there. Oh, something is wrong.
1: And you know the sad thing is, we will sit down unless some major accident happens.
0: And then
1: we are going to pull all the laws that has been written in the past and say, oh, this is what we were supposed to do.
0: Two years ago, Nana Janto made me dig the accident at Araga Junction when it comes to cars, trucks, and everything. There was one video I came across, one of doing that excavation, where it trapped a water cellar. No, shaka na se panelio.
1: Yeah.
0: You can't mean shadi any man. Oh, a kunipa, Araga Junction, car city free as any union science idea.
1: I have witnessed one before. I think it happened at, was it Bakaran about some years back? At that time, Dr. Paco Sibedu had just, he was a budding young doctor back then. So I remember when the incident, I followed the lady to the hospital, and Paco Sibedu and a team of doctors were the ones who received that lady. And you could see that, the timber had rolled on to part of her leg, her left leg, and a bar, close to her private parts. Now, basically, a chim, So when people try to roll the timber back to get here, the timber doesn't go because it's very heavy. Now asa jaba abc the nine or so no come okay. Another incident that has happened, I think this one happened about 2 days ago. The Ghana Police Service recently arrested a 14-year-old boy alongside his biological mother and three other suspects in connection with a violent armed robbery operation on the Accra Kumasi Highway. When I read this headline, I was trying to wrap my head around it. And if you are here, you can join us on Facebook, on YouTube, and watch the video where they were able to hide. Omo duya atun to se banche.
0: 14 years.
1: Yo, so the arrest stemmed from an August 18th, 2006 highway robbery in the English district. Led by suspect known as Obotai, the gang allegedly used the 14-year-old boy as a lookout while his mother concealed the weapon at home. Accomplices including weapons supplier, the supplier of the weapon was Isaka Nafson, Isaka Majid, and Majid Huzaifa. All these three have been detained by the police. Searches of the suspect's residences uncovered an extensive cache of criminal gear, including an Adler pump action gun, several other firearms, cutlasses, jackknives, handcuffs, pepper spray, tactical vest, and an unregistered motorbike. This operation formed part of the broader nationwide crackdown by the Ghana Police Service that netted 32 major robbery and murder suspects, with all five adults and the juvenile remaining in custody.
0: You know, yesterday, I don't know how I missed this story on my radar, but yesterday when we were speaking to Dr. Jones and we brought this issue, I was like 14 years old. Yeah. Remember I told you my friend said that he was part of the people who were robbed on the Accra Kumasi Road?
1: Yeah.
0: So the English is not the Secher, this is actually the Etiwa East. It's under the Etiwa East. So Etiwa East will be Enyinem.
1: Yeah.
0: You know, it borders in Kokoro constituency. Yeah. So I decided to read about it, and I couldn't believe that a mother can recruit a 14-year-old as part of armed robbery.
1: Yeah,
0: it's what we've seen.
1: Yeah. And the mother is the one who actually conceals the weapons. So I'm wondering, my neighbor called and your man away. And then she goes and brings, I was trying to understand what was going on.
0: So this is when the CID went to the house to dig there.
1: Yeah.
0: But why is the CID officer touching the weapon without any?
2: I don't know why they don't wear gloves when they are doing these things, because this is clearly tampering with the evidence.
0: I think that the IGP too must look at this. Yeah. But why is
2: the standards needs to be streamlined, because this is not proper. You dig something out of the ground and then you just touch the how do you call it, an exhibit.
0: Yeah, because the fingerprint. Yeah. If you are to do fingerprint, I don't know why he's touching the gun without any glass and all that. Wow.
2: Have you seen the videos, Ando? Eh? A 14-year-old boy, his mother, and other five guys.
0: The family is
2: a robbery gang. Hey. It's a 14-year-old, and that they use him as a lookout. So he will go and then the adults will do the robbery. And the mother is the one who keeps the weapons.
0: Seriously, there's a lot of things that needs a lot of attention. And in fact, when you brought it up and I decided to watch the press conference, did you look at the ages of the people in the
2: Yeah, it's the same, years? Yeah. 25, 19, 18, 20, 21. And then you get some 45-year-old Bakubia or not them, you know.
0: So Leo, imagine 14-year-olds exposed to this kind of life. Would be the 18-20, no?
2: Yeah. If anyone would remind,
0: He's a hard. I don't know what the criminal justice system will do to him to, you know, reorient him. Because 14 years. So he's not going to school or what. So his life is just thrown away because of a very reckless mother. And for the mother to come up with this plan, look at it, the way they bear the thing, Leo. And they are tired. He's a professional. Now, they say, Banchi, they say, took it to you. We're not Banchi, you. We was old, yeah, men king, and I he by Bayre.
2: And the code, did you say?
0: Never Banchi, the old, and I don't know what. Banchi, what the war from KK. By the way,
2: Ghana, you come and be a home. Things that we've never heard before, because nowadays is coming up crazy.
0: Because I've been saying the last two, 3 months, that's when we had robbery incidents on the Accra Kumasi Road. Zando is here. Chairman, good morning.
3: Yeah, Eugene, good morning.
0: Yesterday, my Liverpool won, so I'm happy.
3: That was a sweet victory, and that was a beautiful goal from Alexis McAllister. Fantastic. Yeah,
0: very, very beautiful goal. But yesterday, I'm told that Arturi made history as the first black man to coach a team in the Champions League.
3: Yeah, Arturi.
0: Yeah, I couldn't believe it. All these years. Oh, wow. You have a long way to go.
3: But you know the corporate games coming up, right?
0: Yes. And so you're not here. We've settled. So let me give you the update. We've settled. Leo is playing number 5. Delali was supposed to do the press up today. I don't know why he decided not to come to
3: us. Who made that decision?
0: Oh, so Delali, our director of sports, said that.
3: I see.
0: Yes, so Leo has been training.
3: Leo number five.
0: Standing five.
3: Oh, then with that,
0: so we are contemplating whether Joel will play the wings or will join.
3: Joel is a strong man, so he can play. But Leo, the other bracket. So far, you see, I have about 1, 2, 3, 4, 5, 6, 7 blah blah blah. Twice companies that have registered.
0: Oh, can you mention some
3: of them? If not registered your company yet, please call Eric Inkum. I'll announce the phone number in a moment. But so far, we have Kofkans Company Limited, Rich One Company, the Sunwick Royal Basin Hotel, Confanochi Teaching Hospital, CSIR, Amemfiman Community Bank, Brochem. I mean a lot. So far, I think we have
0: Confanochi for.
3: Oh yes.
0: So Leo, complete. Send your jibu and then get your next formulas.
3: Please, so please call Eric Inkum on 02. Hey Eric,
0: now, the way they've done WhatsApp, you can't notice the numbers.
3: Yeah,
0: I don't know why they want to change.
3: Okay, everything. So good. No, number is 0245 594 4255. So please call Eric Inkum now and get your company ready. So we are here to talk about the UEFA Champions League. Accra as a focus of also parted ways with their managing director Julius Ben Emuna. He took over in February this year. So and we are in September and he's gone.
0: So let's just around 6 months.
3: Hey, phobia. Hey. Just press the panic button.
0: He resigned. So which is which?
3: So the initial information that we got was that he was sacked, actually. And then later he confirmed that he resigned on social media. And so...
0: You play an inquiry and answer them.
3: No. We are still doing some digging. And then later at 3:05 PM on the Sports Blitz Extra, we bring you more updates.
0: So let's do sports. We come back and talk about the prospectus and all the issues surrounding it.

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Good morning. Welcome to The Last Pulse Center. Steve Zando here to bring you the very latest Pulse news. This morning, our focus will be on Accra Hartlepool because they've parted ways with Managing Director Julius Ben Emona, and we'll bring you some details there. Clubs, you know, supporters have been reacting. We'll hear from the NCC spokesperson, Kobe Jones, who is not happy with the decision, not forgetting the UEFA Champions League matches played last night and, of course, the games to expect tonight. But as usual, before we get into the stories this morning, let's say a big thank you to our sponsors, Vim Champagne Energy Drink. 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

0: Now let's get into the details on the last post sent. And Accra Folk Managing Director Julius Ben Emuna has officially announced his resignation from the position, bringing his 7-month tenure at the club to an end. Emuna, who was appointed Managing Director of the Phobians on February 2, 2026, succeeded them Dr. Delali Anku Adiama. He joined the Phobians after serving as head of competitions at the Ghana Football Association. In a farewell message delivered on Facebook yesterday, Emuna described his decision to resign as a difficult one. Here's Delali Atiase with a statement he released on Facebook.
1: It is with heavy heart that I announce my decision to resign from my position as managing director of our dear Accra Hearts of Oak. Although I'm stepping down from my role, I am not stepping away from the club. I remain a proud and committed supporter and will always be available to serve, assist, or support the club in whatever capacity I can. I leave the position with immense appreciation and the firm conviction that the club has a bright future ahead.
0: So, I mean, that was the message Julius Ben Emuna released on Facebook yesterday when he announced his decision to resign as managing director of Accra Hearts of Folk. Reactions have been pouring in. A spokesperson for the National Chapters Committee, NCC Kobe Jones, has bemoaned the exit of Julius Ben Emuna. For him, the fans are not happy and that the decision will affect everybody at the club, including the playing body. Listen to Kobe Jones.
2: Some of these stories affect even the playing body, the coaching staff, because we also, last Friday, we were at the training ground to witness the last training for the opener against the Kumchas, and we saw the camaraderie, the relationship between Julius, the team, the technical team. You know, you realize that they were getting on well, and they have that confidence in him. So when some of these stories come, it affects the playing body as well. It affects their morale, and it will not help us. We played our first match, we won 4-0, and we won that confidence. That, you know, energy to go into a second match. So if you hear some of these negative stories affecting the club at this stage, where we have a crucial match against Bibiani Gold Stars on Sunday, certainly it will affect us. Not only the players, the supporters as well. I mean, as this news broke, I've had countless. My phone has been donated by a lot of calls. People, and you can even get it from the voices of the supporters that they are not happy.
0: Now, Kobe Jones is even more worried because the supporters' leadership do not even know who is coming in to manage affairs of Accra Hearts of Oak now.
2: If we don't manage it well, that is the problem. Now we don't even know who is coming to take charge as an interim management, whatever. That is key. If we don't have an experienced person, somebody that people respect, the players will respect, the technical team will respect, you know, have that confidence in the person, it will affect us as a team. And all the things that we've done going into the season will not work. We don't know who is coming in because we don't know. So, you see, we are supporters. Supporters mostly, we support whoever comes. But of course, if things are going and we think it's not also helping our cause, we need to raise it. And then this is one of the things.
0: So, I mean, that was the voice of Kobe Jones. He speaks for the Accra Hearts of Oak National Chapters Committee. I went from Hearts of Oak to the camp of Asante Kotoko, and they have announced a special package for supporters ahead of their first home match of the 2026-27 league season against Heart of Lions this weekend at the Babayaro Sports Stadium. Kotoko have encouraged supporters to turn out in large numbers by offering free access to selected stands for fans wearing the club's colours. In a social media post yesterday, Kotoko revealed that supporters wearing Kotoko jersey or red outfit will gain free entry to the designated red and green stands, but entry to the VIP and yellow stands is priced at 100 Ghana cedis and 30 Ghana cedis respectively. Now to some national team news, and Ghana's deputy captain Thomas Partey is facing a race against time to be fit for the Black Stars' upcoming 2027 Africa Cup of Nations qualifiers after suffering a minor physical setback at Al-Shabaab. The 33-year-old midfielder has been ruled out of Al-Shabaab's next two Saudi Pro League games against Al-Kulud and Al-Fayyar, and will undergo a specialised recovery program under the club's fitness staff. Partey's absence comes at a worrying time for Ghana, with the Black Stars set to face Cote d'Ivoire on September 24. Before taking on the Gambia on September 29 in their 2027 Africa Cup of Nations qualifying campaign. Now, Medeama Sporting Club have arrived in DR Congo ahead of their CAF Champions League second leg encounter against TP Mazembe this weekend. The Ghanaian champions touched down in the country on Wednesday as they continue preparations for the decisive preliminary round tie. Medeama Sporting Club suffered a 1-0 defeat to TP Mazembe in the first leg at the TNA Stadium in Tako over the weekend, and the result seal or leaves the Ghanaian side with a difficult task in the return fixture as they must overturn the 1-goal deficit away from home to secure qualification to the next round. Communications Director of Medeama Sporting Club, Benjamin Willie Graham, has been speaking to Delali Atias, and he admits it is going to be a difficult task against TP Mazembe this weekend.
3: I won't lie, it's obviously a difficult and daunting task though, but as a club, we always say that we never give up, and so we're going to fight on and ensure that we also get the results, because they came and they got the results, so it doesn't mean that we cannot do the same. The players themselves, after the first leg, acknowledged some of their mistakes. We dominated the game, we created lots of chances. We had as many as 15 corner kicks. We did not utilize all of them. They had one chance, they buried it, and then they got the goal. So we just need to be very efficient. We need to be very clinical in our approach. That has been the message from management and the board to the players and even to the technical team about what we need to do going forward. We know we've been told exactly how they play. We match them at all angles. We didn't allow them to create the chances that they had hitherto wanted to create. But we had all the chances, but yet we failed to bury them. And that is what really worried us. But we are going to fight. We're going to make sure that we put that behind us. We'll pick the mistakes we made and then be a bit efficient and clinical from.
0: That was the voice of Communications Director of Medeama Sporting Club, Benjamin Willie Graham, on their second leg tie against TP Mazembe. Now, the Ghana Football Association has announced the 2026-27 coach football season will officially be launched on Tuesday, September 15, at the Ghanaman Soccer Center of Excellence in Pram Pram. The launch ceremony is expected to bring together key stakeholders within Ghana's football administration and juvenile football structure as preparations intensify for the new coach football season. This announcement follows President Mohamed's criticism of youth football development in the country, where he urged the GFA to revive coach football in the country.
4: But there are a few things, you know, with regards to our soccer that we have left behind. One is catching young talents. We used to have a very good Colts League. I don't know what happened to it. And so the FA, what's happened to the Colts League? I know there's an FA representative here. Are you going to resuscitate the Colts League? Okay.
5: I think there is the name.
4: Yes.
5: And so we are, this season, we are bringing back the name.
4: Okay. Because we all knew it as Colts. So if you change the name, grassroots soccer, they say, what's grassroots soccer? You know, so call it Colts League and let's all help to sponsor it. Yeah, maybe if there are some Colts teams in my constituency or my hometown, I also go and give them something small to help them.
0: You heard the voice of President of the Republic, His Excellency John Dramani Mahama. Now, the Black Princesses of Ghana put up an impressive performance to defeat South Korea by 3-1 in their second group game of the ongoing Under-20 Women's World Cup. Ghana pushed for a goal before halftime, but their efforts were futile as they ended the half goalless. After the break, Sarah Nyako opened the scoring in the 52nd minute with a wonderful long-range strike. Ivy Osei Owusu doubled the lead in the 55th minute, and substitute Ruth Amponsan scored in the 84th minute to make it 3-0 for the Black Princess. But the South Koreans pulled one goal back. Here's Black Princess head coach Charles Sampson hailing his players after that important win.
6: Today, the team actually really showed up. They showed up with the character that we know they have in the team, the belief they have for themselves and each other, and today they exhibited it exactly how it should be, with a lot of enthusiasm and passion. And they made up their mind that we're going to take this day, and that's what happened. Pressure is part of it. We don't let that destabilize us. We came here with an aim, and we know from long that we have these three countries to play with. Unfortunately, we didn't get the results we want in the first. We got now a result that brings us up into the game. So we are approaching the France game to get the points that is needed to go further. That's our aim.
0: So that was Black Princess head coach Samson speaking after the win over South Korea yesterday. Now, Ghana's next game is against France on September 12, 2026. Now, let's talk about the UEFA Champions League. It was fun last night.
7: Looking for a change of gear, perhaps. Is it going to come here? Martin Ødegaard. Oh, it's a beautiful goal! The captain comes up with it for Arsenal.
8: Recycles. That's great for Ngamoa. Isak was waiting for it. McAllister! Magnificent! By Dembele, and Ferran Torres is there. Exciting Champions League season. As Rafinha has played in brilliantly by Pedri, 3-0.
0: Yeah, Rafinha continued his remarkable goal-scoring start to the season with another double as Barcelona turned on the style against Feyenoord in their Champions League, with Barca winning that game by 5-1. Here's Barcelona manager Hansi Flick after the win.
9: I'm happy. Our good start is important in the Champions League, and today with 5 goals, I'm happy. But I also have to say that Feyenoord played really good with the ball. It's nice to see them, how they're doing. They're very, very calm, and I like this style, how they play football.
0: That was Barcelona boss Hansi Flick. Elsewhere, Stuttgart beat Viking from Norway by 3-1. Sporting CP accounted for Galatasaray by 3-1, while Paris Saint-Germain, the defending champions, defeated Slovan Bratislava by 6-1. In England, Alexis Mac Callister, his superb strike saw Liverpool come from behind to beat Atletico Madrid by 3-1 at Anfield. Liverpool manager Antonio Arriola was pleased with the performance of his team.
10: Difficult to ask for more, honestly. I think we've shown a big character, especially the players, no? After a difficult start, second half that they've done, I've loved it. The atmosphere has been incredible, and I feel lucky.
11: What did you say?
0: You hear the voice of Liverpool boss Andoni Arriola. Now in Italy, Arsenal captain Matt Nodiga's superb strike gave Arsenal a deserved 1-0 win over Napoli in their Champions League opener. Arsenal manager Mikel Arteta says they fully deserved the victory.
12: Yeah, I think fully deserve 3 points. I don't know the amount of chances and situation we generated, but yeah, I think the performance probably doesn't reflect the results. I think it should have been much bigger in a really tough environment, really tough opponent. I think the team was superb.
0: That was Arsenal manager Mikel Arteta. Away from the games played last night, let's look at the matches coming up today in the UEFA Champions League. Fenerbahce will be playing AS Roma. There's PSV versus Shakhtar Donetsk. And at 7 p.m. tonight, Bayern Munich will be playing Bodo Glimt. There's Como versus RB Leipzig in Italy. And Slavia Praha will be taking on Lens. Man United will be up against Sabah Baku from Azerbaijan. We can now listen to Manchester United boss Mike Carrick speaking ahead of the game. Unfortunately, we're not able to bring you that insert, but let's talk about the Carabao Cup yesterday, because Chelsea defeated Leeds United.

So an incredible second half comeback, including 6 goals in 41 minutes. So Chelsea finally blow away Leeds United by 3-1. Oh, my voices are messing up this morning. But we can listen to Chelsea manager Xabi Alonso speaking after that important win over Leeds United. Leeds United lost that game to Chelsea by 6-3. All right, unfortunately, we're not able to bring you that insert because the voice is not playing. But let me wrap up with the US Open. Alexander Zverev booked his place in the US Open semifinals with a commanding 6-2, 7-5, 6-1 victory over Botic van de Zandrop, bidding to reach a third successive Grand Slam final. Zverev will face Russian Karin Shaknovov, who advanced after Alexander blocked retired retrailing 6-2, 7-5, 3-2. Zverev spoke to the media, but the voice, unfortunately, able to bring you that insert in there. But lastly, for the women's division, Coco Gauff saved two match points as she fought from a set down to beat Mira Andreeva 2-6, 7-6, 6-2 and set up a US Open semi-final against incoming world number one Elena Rybakina in there. So that'll be all for the Last Pause Center, powered by the Last Pause team, brought to you in association with Vim Champagne Energy Drink. It gives you Vim. And the Sechua Kumawu Bank PLC on board. Just contact 0202-028289 for more details from Sechua Kumawu and Bank. My name is Stephen Zando, Eugene Osetutu, and Leo Stanley will continue with Love in the Morning, Radio Love 99.5 FM. But don't forget, later at 3:05 p.m., we are meeting on the Last Pause. Blessed, sure to bring you everything sports.

0: Me say me fie ni wiya edru no mosso no de. 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CBS Supreme Industries. Na obo me fie ne so ma men for 10 years now. 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Owiabo all weather. 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
1: We bet me so afraid. 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
9: More energy drink. It'll give you.

0: song in the background is by, for me, the greatest musician to ever walk the shores of Ghana, on the soil of Ghana, Daddy Lumba Sikasem. And we are playing Sikasem because we are talking about prospectus today. Every year, students are admitted to schools and they are supposed to get certain things before they go to school. Some parents have started raising concerns that the list they are being given in the various schools are different from the harmonized one. So today we go back and look at why the genius. It was started under prior Dr. Nkansa, if you remember, in 2023, when they started bringing the harmonized prospectus for parents and guardians and for students. What changes have you seen? Some of us have been able to place certain people in schools and we've been given prospectus, and we can see some slight changes through that. Leo will do justice to that for us. We've also been able to give the list to someone to give us some prices that we are getting. So we also give you the average prices we are getting. But before we can do all that, if your word has been placed in a school, you don't need to travel to the school. Yesterday, as when we spoke to the GES PRO, Daniel Fenyon, he also confirmed that indeed there's a system where you can place your word in that school without necessarily traveling all the way to the school. So if your child is, say, in Tepa, in Edubiase, in Manso, in Jacobu Bekwa, wherever, and they've been placed in, say, a school in Kumasi, KSTU, KNUST, SHS, St. Louis, Yasanta, whatever, you don't need to travel all the way to the school. You can certainly go on a single portal, buy a voucher for 30 Ghana cedis, and they will place your kid in the school. You also generate the prospectus for that respective school, and we are all happy about it. But before we go into the prospectus, I have my colleague. I attended Benkum Senior High School with him. He's called Besmack. He's a teacher in the Eastern region. He understands the system, how you can log on to the system, how you can place your word in the school, how you can also select the program and look at the combinations. What if it's general art? Is it geography? Is it history? Is it economics? You can do all that, and it's on the line. Besmack, good morning.
1: Good morning.
0: So if my word has been placed in a school and I don't need to travel there, what should I do?
1: Okay, so this year, GES and the ministry has come up with a portal that you need not to travel to the school, as you said earlier. You just sit at the comfort of your home, your office, anywhere, then you log on onto the portal, and then you follow some simple steps to complete your admission online. So the site, the website is www.entryloom.com. Entryloom.com. You go onto the portal, the dashboard will open for you. Then, the first place you see, there is an important information up there for you. It says, for CSSPS placed candidates. So in this case, if your word has been placed, you are to go onto the portal and then complete the admission. Those having DS pending and then not placed yet, they are to wait till they are placed on in a school before they can go there. So you go to the portal on the dashboard, you see start admission. You click on it, and then you enter your word index number, the 10-digit index number. You enter it, and you add the year he or she completed. So in this year, 26. Let's say 00213456 up to 10. And then you add the year of completion. That's 26. Add to it, then you select the year of completion, again the 2023 that the word completed. So let me give you an index number, my cousin's index number that I use. 010-741-0043. That's the index number. Then you add 26 to it. So in this case, it will be 12 digit number instead of the 10 digit index number you used. And then you select the year of completion. That's 2026. And please, some completed last year, then some years back that they couldn't enroll to the senior high school. They are not part of this process. That's what you call the re-entry.
0: So yes. So if your ward say completed last year but couldn't go to SHS for some reason, he cannot access this portal.
1: Yes. Okay. Yes. He or she can't access this portal. So after selecting the year, then you click on check admission status. Check admission status. If indeed your ward has been placed, the dashboard will open for you to see everything that yes, your ward's index number is this. The year of writing examination is this, the gender, the GHS attended, the aggregate that he or she had, everything will be displayed there for you. The school's name, everything will be displayed there for you. Then for you to continue, you need to buy a voucher. You need to buy a voucher, which is called 30 cedis, as you said earlier, 30 cedis, 30. The voucher, you buy it using the short code *713.
0: Hash, right? Hello?
1: Yeah, hello?
0: Yes, so the short code again?
1: It is *713-4-4. And please let me confirm the voucher here. Listen, please give me a moment.
0: Okay, so basically what Bismarck is taking you through is that if your word has been placed in a school, you don't have to go to the school to get the prospectus and also place them. You know, Leo, when we were placed in schools, your parents would go with you to the school. They would go and look at the course, look at Obey Gymnast, Obey French, Obey CSR, all those things, the combinations and everything.
2: They would direct you to an office and they'll give you a list.
0: Yeah, a list.
2: And then you go with your mother to the market and then be buying the stuff.
0: Yes.
2: But nowadays, it is harmonized, and even if you don't, get it from the school, you just go to the portal, which has been explained by your friend, and then you go through the process.
0: Yeah.
2: Aside from the fact that I think that process is a bit complicated, I mean, for me, I don't have a problem, but I'm thinking about most of our parents who might be finding it difficult to navigate through these sites.
0: Mm.
2: I think it should be a little bit more easier, like 1, 2, 3 steps, and then

0: that you follow the prompt, then you'll be asked how many vouchers you're buying. It's just one.
1: Mm-hmm.
0: Then you continue. So it is the voucher. After getting your voucher, it is also a 10 digit number you get for the serial, and then an 8 digit you get for the PIN.
1: Mm.
0: Yes. It is that one that you get, and then to buy your PIN. It is after it that you move on to the next step. It is after it that you move to the next step. So, for the next step, it is the wards admission forms,
1: mm-hmm,
0: that you'll be going through. Yes, the admission form that you need to go through. So, in this case, you can do everything online as well.
1: Mm. So after going through the admission forms and you accept it, then you can be able to print it out together with the prospectus for that respective school your ward was placed in, right? Mm. So, and we've also noticed that some of the respective schools have a different prospectus from the harmonized one.
0: Yes. The reason being that every school, let's say the school uniform, when the government brought the harmonized one, didn't add any school uniform to it.
1: Mm.
0: Especially check that they wear.
1: Mm.
0: The government didn't add anything of the sort to it. So now it is the school who will then infuse their style of how to sew the dress, especially for the girls,
1: mm,
0: with the side gathers, and then somehow to the pocket in front. Others to have the pocket at the side. So the school has included it. And then also the color of the check dress that you need to buy. If you could remember when we were in SHS,
1: mm,
0: our school, the boys, we used to wear the khaki tra and then blue top.
1: Mm.
0: But some schools also wear the khaki tra and then white top.
1: Mm.
0: If you go to Ukabimai, they wear their brown trouser with white top. So it depends on the school.
1: It depends on the school. So all, yes, the parents need is 30 cedis voucher to be able to go through the system. They log on to, where's the website again?
0: Entry Loom. ENTRYLOOM.
1: .com. And I'm also told, yeah, that on the system you can actually choose the course. So if your child was placed, yeah, in the general art, you know about maybe the school has 8 different combinations when it comes to general art. So you need to do that, yes, with your ward.
0: Yes.
1: Why is it important for parents to confer with their children before they select the classes for them?
0: It is very, very important because some students know that me, when I go, I want to go and do science. But for all you know, the person may have little or no idea about the course combination,
1: mm,
0: of the science. And now, because of the new curriculum that we are doing, if you could remember when we were in SHS, we were doing 4 core subjects and then 4 electives.
1: Yeah.
0: But now, because of the new curriculum, some schools are doing more than 5 or even 6 electives,
1: mm,
0: including their core,
1: mm,
0: of which they will come and add the core, and in all, they will be having about 12 or even 13. Some have 11 subject combinations.
1: Mm. Okay.
0: So you have to take the word down. Yeah.
1: Mm. Thank you. We are grateful. I wish I could give you a number because I know that after the call, people will certainly be testing me to ask. But it's Entry Loom, ENTRYLOOM.com. Just log on there, follow the prompt, then you'll be able to admit your ward in the school he or she was placed in. And you also get the prospectus for that respective school. And you can also choose the course, the program combinations and all that. Thank you so much for your time.
0: You can give my number out. I'm always available to
1: ask. Okay. For those who ask, I'll do that. Thank you.
0: Okay.
1: Thank you.
0: You're welcome.
1: Sure. Leo, so that's that. I think that it's simplified, but for a fresh person, it will be a bit cumbersome.
2: That's my only observation. Mm. If it could be a little bit more simpler.
1: Yeah.
2: Just go in, type in your index number, and then everything will just come and you put in. But those are step 1, step 2, step 3. It's going to go over a lot of people's heads.
1: So if you're not a social media or internet savvy, let these kids are a bit savvy in the internet, so let them help you. Or you can also, maybe I put Bismarck's number. I'm not too comfortable putting people's number on there.
2: Or if somebody asks, then maybe you can give it to them.
1: I can put it down. Now let's do the prospectus. If Joe is ready. Joe, are you ready with us? Let's do the prospectus.

0: Now, this is the harmonized prospectus from GES. So, Joe, give us the harmonized one for the 2026-2027 academic year, the harmonized one where GES is saying that this is what they are saying you should get before you are admitted to the school. So, so this is the one. You need a hard body suitcase or trunk. You need a chop box, whether it's plastic or wooden. You need a drinking cup, whether plastic or stainless, 5-5. Your friend called 5-5 cup. You need a plate and a set of cutlery. You need toiletries, one deodorant, one pack of tea roll, toothpaste, toothbrush, soap, pomade, and two packs of sanitary pads for girls. You need a decent sandals. It's not school specific, and they should have no what embellishment, right?
1: Yeah.
0: You need a pair of leather slippers. That is school specific. So the school will determine the kind of leather slippers you should bring. Yeah. You need a decent sneaker, whether black or white. You need two pairs of socks, school specific. So here the discretion is with the school. You need one pajamas or sleepwear. For underwears, for the ladies, you need 3-5 pants and 3 vests for girls, 3 boxer shorts or pants, and 3 singlets for boys. Maza.
1: That's the boys of your minister.
0: The man is the crapio today. You are back when it's a 5 weekend. You'll be see you.
1: And sir, I think that's the idea.
0: Oh, Maza, 5 pants is too small. Then he says that.
1: But what about 3 boxer for the boys?
0: Never don't say the people are now watching. So
1: they do reverse.
0: They do the reverse. So for a ghost, it continues to 1 plastic bucket with cover and pail. Then RSV or NIV Bible, Quran or hymn book for Christians, school specific. Pillow, 2 student bare sheet with 2 pillowcase, plain white. Plain white bare sheet. Then there's another one, 1 blanket and sleeping cloth, 1 pair of khaki trousers, 1 pair of white trousers or school specific, white dress for ladies, 2 white shirts, 1 short sleeve and 1 long sleeve, student size mosquito net, 1 school bag, 1 mathematical set and scientific calculator, 2 checked dresses where applicable, student mattress, shoe, school specific, belt, school specific color, 1 hoe or cutlass, mid-share organic mosquito repellent. Now for the items for the schools, they've grouped them into 3. So they are saying that when the school is admitting, say, 1,000 people, when they group them into 3, say, 333 students per each group, one group is supposed to present, that is group 1, a pair of hand gloves, which is hard one, liquid soap, 5 liters, and 1 kg washing powder. Joe, if you can remove Bismarck's name there so that I can see the others. Then the second group is also supposed to present 1 bleach with the small size, 1 dustpan, 1 long-handle broom, 1 scrubbing brush. Then the third group is supposed to present 1 mop, standing mop and mop bucket, 1 duster, 1 short long broom. So, Leo, this is the standardized GES Education Ministry approved prospectus.
1: So this combines both boys and girls, right?
0: Yes, both
1: boys. Because I know there's a list that was specific to boys and girls.
0: So that is for Kwabing. So that is a school we place someone in. Okay. And that was the prospectus we generated on the Entry Loom website.
1: Okay.
0: So we come back to that.
1: Okay.
0: Now, Joe, give us the one for the day student, because not everybody is a boarder. Give us the one for the day, the second one. The same color. Yes, the second one. It has a second combination.
1: Yeah, so items for day students.
0: Mm-hmm.
1: Says 1 mathematical set and scientific calculator, decent sandals, no specific or school specific and no embellishments, and then decent sneakers, black or white, and a school bag. And then items for school, like the one that is grouped into 3, you also choose one, and it's the same. The group 1 is going to bring in.
0: So meaning that the day students are also buying a part of those buying the stuff for the school.
1: Exactly, yeah.
0: Okay. So, now say this student, then you 1 mathematical set specific.
1: Yeah.
0: A scientific calculator, sorry.
1: Yeah.
0: Decent sandals, school specific, and also decent sneakers. And 1 school bag. Yeah. That's all that they need.
1: Yeah.
0: Okay.
1: Yeah.
0: Now, Joe, give us the side by side. The prospectus from Kwabing. Yes. So, Joe, Leo, can you see?
1: Yeah.
0: Okay. So, this is the one for the. The one on my left, where I'm seated, my left, is the harmonized one from GES.
1: Yeah.
0: But when you admit your word in the school, The prospectus they gave, this is the one from the school, from Kwabeng.
1: So it's personal effects. Mm-hmm. This is what the student is going to use.
0: Yes. And this is for boys.
1: Yeah, for boys.
0: Mm-hmm.
1: It says plastic chop box or small suitcase, mm-hmm. Just like the one with the GES. A school bag, black or brown. A pair of black shoes. Pair of native sandals, Ahenema, for church service, which was not included in the GES list.
0: No, the GES one, there's a school. So yeah. If you look at the... he said a shoe, specific color.
1: Yeah.
0: So maybe the shoe is for the church.
1: Yeah.
0: But okay.
1: Well, said some of them are specific.
0: Okay.
1: To schools.
0: So the GES one also had a pair of leather slippers.
1: Yeah, but not sandals. Not a Henema.
0: Not a Henema. No.
1: Yeah.
0: Okay.
1: A Henema. Okay. And it says two belts, black and brown, one pair of white trainers or sneakers.
0: No. For... So be specific. So I think that Leo. So let's do it this way. You know, the GES one say that school specific. So in this list, the school is determining the specificity here.
1: Okay, yeah.
0: You get
1: yeah,
0: it?
1: Yeah.
0: Uh-huh. So the fourth is a Henema. Then the fifth one is play deck. So if it's not play deck, Kwabeng will not accept it. It's a type of sandals, so we don't know.
1: The leather one, you know.
0: Play deck, almost. Sandals, if any play deck, yes.
1: Anyway, what Moses, you know, so.
0: Moses, well.
1: Yeah, I'm a chip, you know.
0: Yes, that one is Moses, yes.
1: Okay. So this one, they want play deck.
0: Play deck, yes.
1: If it's not play deck, they're not going to admit it.
0: Yes.
1: Okay. And then two belts, black and brown.
0: So you see that GES demanded one belt, but yeah. The school is demanding two belts.
1: And then number seven, it says one pair of white trainers or sneakers for PE and games.
0: Mm.
1: So the trainers is not for going to class, but for PE and games.
0: Games.
1: So, two pyjamas.
0: No, so listen. Look at GES. GES also demanded one pyjama.
1: One pyjamas, but here it says
0: school is saying two. Okay.
1: Number nine, it says six set boxer shorts.
0: Mm-hmm. And pants.
1: And pants.
0: So, GES was saying, I bring three. But I think that this one cried. So, but what do you mean for three boxers? I'm going to school.
1: Yeah, it has to be at least for a week.
0: Mm-hmm. Yeah. So, for 6 pairs. So, let's for that one, there's six pieces of singlets.
1: That's four why sometimes when they are full in the class and you enter, the kind of stench that hits you. Teacher, four, bro.
0: So the 10 is what?
1: The 10 is six pieces of singlets.
0: Mm-hmm.
1: That's for the inner wear. And the 11 is four pieces of handkerchiefs.
0: But Leo, I would suggest that instead of the singlet, they should buy inner. So that it doesn't stain the uniforms.
1: It's relative. I think it depends on how comfortable you are, whichever suits you. For me.
0: Okay.
1: For me. Yeah. Four pieces of handkerchiefs. It says number 12 is one pack of disposable razor sticks or shaving sticks. Into my phone room, no. Your armpits and underarms. You also need one pack of disposable razor sticks. And then... You need four pairs of black socks. Okay. You need one cutlery set, a cutlery bag, two drinking cups, and one water bottle, a big one.
0: Mm-hmm.
1: So this is for your eating. And 15 is two unbreakable plates. What are unbreakable plates?
0: So unbreakable, 5-5.
1: Ah, okay. So stainless or yeah, okay. Toiletries.
0: Let's skip that one.
1: Mm. It says.
0: Hey, no, but the toilet, look at the toilet. They say two towels. So.
1: Toiletries. No, say they. Two toilet soaps.
0: Mm-hmm.
1: They have two toothbrushes and a toothpaste.
0: Mm-hmm.
1: One sponge. Two towels. One pack of toilet rolls. Pegs. Soap for laundry. Deodorant and antiseptic. Example, Dettol. This is for the toiletries you need.
0: Mm.
1: Okay. For one pair of bathroom slippers, or the rubber slipper, or the chalewate, which we call. And then one bucket, you need one raincoat or umbrella. You need one pair of khaki trousers, a pair of black trousers. For the trousers, what did they say here?
0: So for the trousers, GES spoke about white and khaki, but he said that school specific. So okay. I think that here's where the school is determined. I also need what a black trouser. Yeah.
1: White long and short sleeve shirts. White trousers, school specific. So you need a white shirt, either long or short sleeve. Or you need one long and then one short sleeve and then you need white trousers or whatever the school says you should bring. And this one, number 23, says 2 check shirts. You have any check, you know.
0: Mm.
1: And it's only 2, baba. And then they have 1 lunch bag and 2 napkins.
0: Mm.
1: Okay. They have 1 torchlight, non-rechargeable, with dry cell batteries.
0: Mm.
1: And they have 1 school t-shirt. That's school specific, whatever the school provides. And then a PE kit.
0: Mm.
1: They also are requesting for a cardigan, white or mauve color. And then they have brown shorts, also school specific. For beddings, they have, you are supposed to bring 1 Macintosh for student mattress. They have, what's a Macintosh?
0: So Macintosh is what they put the student mattress in.
1: Oh, the thing that is wrapped around this. Okay, all right.
0: Mattress, yeah.
1: So 1 pillow, leather covered. 2 white pillowcases and 2 white bed sheets.
0: And they even give a measurement, 80 by 40.
1: 80 by 40.
0: Yeah.
1: So that you go and bring a king size, you know. They have, you are going to bring 1 blanket, 1 sleeping cloth, 1 white mosquito net treated, and then 1 colored bed sheet and 1 colored pillowcase, and also 4 hangers.
0: So pause there. Have you noticed the difference now? So the school specific prospectus is more than the harmonized one.
1: Yeah.
0: And when you go into it, you may think that there's a lot, but it seems as if from where I'm sitting, Senyesika Sema, Leo, this is for your ward.
1: Yeah, most of them are going to be used by the
0: your ward. For example, Genius is saying that give him, so because we are comparing the boys to boys, Genius is that give him 3 boxer shorts.
1: But the school says 3 singlets.
0: But the school is saying that bring 6.
1: Yeah.
0: Bring 6 singlets. Yeah. The school is also saying that bring about 4 different types of trousers.
1: Yeah.
0: Look at it. There's a khaki, there's a black trouser, there's a white trouser. There's a PE kit.
1: Yeah.
0: So I think that the schools are also adding on. Now let's go to the ones they will use for work.
1: Yeah.
0: Because the genius said that it's going to cry in the door. So let's say a school is admitting 900 students. Yeah. Divide them into 3. One group is supposed to bring what? Hand gloves, 5 kg, 5 liters liquid soap, 1 kg washing powder. Another group is supposed to bring small size of bleach, 1 dustpan, 1 long broom, 1 scrubbing brush. Another group is supposed to bring a mop and a mop bucket, 1 duster, 1 short broom. But look at what the school is demanding for one student.
1: It says tools for work. It says 2 scrubbing brushes, long and short.
0: Mm.
1: 1 dustpan and dustbin.
0: Mm-hmm.
1: 1 cutlass, brand new, well sharpened.
0: Aquabedo.
1: Brooms, 1 long and then 1 short size.
0: Mm-hmm.
1: 1 car duster, yellow color. Car duster?
0: You know the car duster that has this yellow.
1: Yeah, no, yeah, but what are the, you, okay, you should have just said a duster.
0: Maybe a teacher phone will come the bear.
1: On the school bus, yeah. Liquid soap, 5 liters. I think that's exactly what they requested here. 1 mosquito spray,
0: mm-hmm.
1: 1 cup of Akasha, what's that?
0: So Akasha Parazo, the one that, that white substance, the normally when compound house, they...
1: That is a gari, you know?
0: Yeah, that's a gari,
1: okay. Yes. That's the name?
0: Akasha, yes.
1: Never knew.
0: Yeah.
1: Toilet brush with holder,
0: mm-hmm.
1: and then 1 kilogram washing powder, a pair of hand gloves, a hard one, yeah, Dean, you know.
0: Mm-hmm.
1: 1 padlock, big size.
0: And they give the brand to Sika.
1: Sika, Sika,
0: mm-hmm.
1: the big size. And then 1 drying line.
0: Mm-hmm. So have you noticed that this is almost a double?
1: Yeah.
0: Or this covers the entire 3 cohort.
1: But I mean, my observation or my concern has always been with the tools for work. They need to find a way to, you know, lessen the burden for parents.
0: Mm.
1: Because I do not understand why a school that is taking 900 to 1,000 students will request every single one of them to bring brooms and cutlasses. So also uchimukra na group 1, group 2, group 3, 300 per piece. What do a school need 300 cutlasses for? Sika mako mako 300 to 400. Bibu ono ma edi na mo dekoye. Kubika eh mo kuakon. Sika mi bibu no. I mean, why don't they just all this one get a round figure? and you'll be 50 cities when you come in. And then when we need brooms, we
0: can use... Kind of those,
1: so be, I mean, I'm just trying to round it up.
0: You'll be 20 cities, because I'm crying 1,000.
1: 1,000, and also,
0: that's 20,000.
1: There is no way you are going to use more than 300 brooms at any point in time in the school. And you might say, but school, my boarding house, group will say, be a nipa 10, 20. You take the brooms and go and sweep here. You nipa 20, take the cutlasses and go and weed here. Why do we need 300 pieces of cutlasses and 500 pieces of brooms in the school? What do they use it for?
0: Mm.
1: So I think if they could, you know, lump all this one into one skaketu, every 20 CDB, then they pay it to whoever is in charge.
0: Mm.
1: So that periodically, when they need some of these things,
0: they go and buy.
1: They can go and buy it. I mean, even the brooms and the stuff, it takes a long while before they break or before they get.
0: Because if a school is admitting, say, 900 people, and everybody's bringing a cutlass for, let's say, 300 people. Then the 300 cutlass a day.
1: A day, second 300.
0: Oh, it's too much.
1: You can ask and to a walk. I want to second 300. I get you.
0: For that, I get you.
1: For the toiletries and the how the do you call it?
0: Effect.
1: Even for the public, the liquid soap when you are there, those ones are consumables.
0: Yeah.
1: So those ones, you'll be using them periodically to keep the bathrooms or the washrooms and the board.
0: Prevent infections and all.
1: You know, all of those things. But it's a kind of 500 a day.
0: Anywho.
1: I saw one, I would be able to huh? A day.
0: Maybe a classy school.
1: Oh, no. I think they have to find a way to harmonize that one. I saw a school. My pack of 500 with them. And it's a planting for food and yours. I mean,
0: no.
1: That,
0: so that's Lou. And I agree with Lou that I think that maybe they need to bridge all these and say that every student come and say 25 Ghana cedis and all that.
1: Yeah.
0: Because Lou, when it comes to the prices, that is where the parents will understand. So what we did was that because the schools are giving different variations of their prospectors, which is quite different from the harmonized one, we decided to give the harmonized one to a plug where now Gen Z where your plug be so my prices. So Joe, give us the prices of the prospector. That is the last bit. Then you, the parents, can call how you go to the market, how the prices. So this is the prices. So zoom it for us because of Leo. Joe, give us zoom it, make it big for us so that Leo can see and Leo take us through.
1: Okay, yeah.
0: But Leo made the way the debile. So for the boys, the total is almost Joe, go up a bit.
1: For the boys, the total is 2,800.
0: No,
1: 4,
0: it's more than 2,000. 3,300. Look at
1: okay. I was looking at the recommended budget.
0: Mm-hmm.
1: It's 3,300 to 4,300 for boys.
0: Yes.
1: And for the girls, it's 3,700 to 4,500 for the girls.
0: And this is aside the one for the school.
1: So give or take with miscellaneous, you need at least 5,000 cedis.
0: So what is the prices you are getting?
1: Okay, Joe, can you go a little? Yeah. Okay, so hard bodies trunk, that's the number one on the list, will cost you anywhere from 350 Ghana cedis to 550 Ghana cedis, depending on the size or the quality that you want. The chop box, the wooden one, or the plastic one will also take you anywhere from 150 to 250 Ghana cedis. And all this is relative according to the quality that you want or the size that you want. And we are talking about drinking cups. A drinking cup normally will take some of them 10 cedis or up to 25 cedis you can spend on that. Plates and cutlery sets is 15 to 45 cedis. Toiletries, deodorants, soap and so on. When you 100 cedis are, you can get a number of them. For toilet rolls, one pack is typically between 40 to 50 cedis. For toothpaste is 15 to 25 cedis. Toothpaste is 15 to 25 cedis. So if your kid uses expensive toothpaste, that one is on you. You can choose to, buy whatever you want. But the standard ones is 15 to 25 cedis. Or toothbrush, 5 cedis to 15 cedis. Blue one must be smoker's toothbrush or executive. Some will also go for the smaller ones. It doesn't cost much, 15 to 25 cedis. For pomade and hair products, we are talking 15 to 30 cedis, depending on whichever brand that suits you.
0: It's
1: in Kutokra board in Chinese.
0: But Vaseline, when you go to the mall, Vaseline Kasiya, I think it's around 30-40 cedis.
1: 30-40 cedis. Yeah. So
0: you finish your DBA list. Yeah.
1: So,
0: I see
1: this idea. Let's look at sanitary pads, two packs. Yeah. And it's going for 80 to 130 cedis, which is
0: that's fair.
1: Yeah, that's fair. For school sandals. For school sandals. So the two packs of sanitary pads is for only a thermo.
0: Yeah, so the two is that normally they spend three or better, because I have a sister. I used to give him five. Because normally give they spend 3 months per term.
1: Yeah.
0: Into a befia.
1: No, they biba. So okay. So school sandals, school specific, will cost you anywhere from 80 cedis to 130 cedis.
0: For that is what's true.
1: Yeah. For leather slippers, it's 50 to 90 cedis.
0: Yeah.
1: For sneakers, 100 to 80 cedis.
0: For this one, for example, Leo, you don't need to buy 100 cedis. Sorry, I'm watching. Go to Moro Market. Can do selection. Leo, for me, I think that, yeah, those are some of the parents are complaining, but I feel that you get tactics.
1: I think you have to look at your means.
0: Yeah.
1: Before you buy some.
0: For the socks to.
1: Me, I won't go to school with 100 cedis sneaker. Now and yeah. And the how I more koto the MP.
0: Oh yeah, so for you say you LDB. So that's what I'm saying. You buy a $60 sneaker to school. No, I'm saying that. No, for me, Leo and I, you know my background. Kofia Champo, my father will not buy a 500 sneaker for you to go to school. But someone will come to, we all went to school, people came.
1: Yeah,
0: the first time I saw sneakers in boxes, you know, sneakers are just coverings and box.
1: Yeah,
0: what's that SHS? People had that. I never had that.
1: Yeah, my friend Raymond in SHS, his dad will come to school with
0: in boxes. In fact, yesterday I was trending on Facebook. One of my old schoolmates went to bring some old picture. The guy, I want to call him and warn him that I'm not a big man. You should be careful. How can you go and bring? Oh, look at. So, Joe, I'm giving you the picture. If you look at this sneaker, that's what I'm telling you. Yo, let's take a commercial. No, no commercial break. I mean that I'm sending you the picture so that you post it. Look at this shoe. I've been Kums near high school.
1: Let me see.
0: Look at the sneaker. Look at it. I was trending on Facebook yesterday. No, click it so that I can see that shoe.
1: Oh.
0: I don't know where my mother got that shoe from.
1: Oh, my God.
0: So there's it.
1: Oh, I'm real awesome.
0: So, that's what I'm saying, that your list is a DB list. You see? So Joe, bring it back.
1: Yeah. Interesting.
0: Yeah. Joe, you free, so I'm even deleting the picture on the page.
1: Okay. So yeah, let's go back to the price the
0: prices,
1: list.
0: Yes.
1: Joe, let's go back to the price list.
0: Oh.
1: This is not a good shoe. Anyway, you need to look at what you can afford.
0: Yeah.
1: And then let your kid also understand.
0: Yeah. Look at the cost situation of the pajamas. 80 cedis.
1: And your life in Yekobo.
0: Yeah.
1: For 30 cedis. Yeah. So we are looking at socks, two pairs of socks, 20 cedis square. I think it's
0: cheap.
1: It's cheap. It's okay. Pajamas, sleepwear, 80 to 120 Ghana cedis. Pants and vests, you need 3 to 5. That will cost you from 90 cedis to 165 cedis. Boxers and singlets, that's 3 each, and that will cost you 100 to 165 Ghana cedis. For buckets with cover and pail, a bucket will cost you anywhere from 50 to 90. I don't think you need a 90 CD bucket for a kid to go to school.
0: I think buckets nowadays like 15, 20 CDs.
1: Yeah. But this is average. You know, it's been a while. Some of them are quite expensive now.
0: Oh, okay.
1: For 20 CD bucket, I don't think you will get.
0: Oh, paint rubber bucket, you won't get 20 CDs.
1: In a sense, I don't have a boy idea.
0: Oh, okay.
1: Yeah. So, well, unless anywhere from 30 to 40 CDs, you get one. Some of them will go extra and buy fancy buckets with some, you know, that will cost you more, but I don't think it's necessary. For all you know, when they go to school and they leave the bucket, you won't even see it again till you finish school. So don't bother. Let's look at Bible and Quran or hymn book. Any of them will cost you from 40 to 100 Ghana cedis. Pillow is 60 cedis. 90 cedis pillow, dear. You don't need it in school. The next one I cannot. It says what? Joel, can you help me?
0: That's the bed sheet and pillowcase.
1: Bed sheets and pillowcase.
0: 100 to 140.
1: Yeah, that's one to 100 to 140. Blankets will cost you 50 to 180 cedis. Blanket for 50 cedis? Are you sure?
0: Blankets? Oh, yes. They are when you go to the China malls and co.
1: And I said, like, a cutting beer.
0: Oh, and there are some like that. Oh, blanket, 50 cedis.
1: 50 cedis. Okay. Oh, yes. Wow, interesting.
0: When you open the phone, like, maybe the parents can tell us
1: how they're also buying them. Yeah. Sleeping cloth, anywhere from 20 to 40 cedis. Khaki trousers, 120 to 150 cedis. Trousers for 120 cedis. Wow.
0: Mm-hmm. Sure, those brown trousers, the one that they raise, the railways, it's expensive.
1: Wow.
0: Yeah, now they're expensive. Yeah.
1: White trousers too, the same price, 120 cedis. We are looking at shoes, and a normal shoe will cost you anywhere from 100 to 160 cedis. School specific belt, 20 to 40, yes. Holes and a cutlass will cost you from 30 to 60 cedis.
0: Mm.
1: And Met Shea organic mosquito net repellent. Okay. 20
0: to
1: 50 cedis. I think that the small bottle should be around 20 to 25 cedis.
0: Yeah.
1: And Drew 50 cedis.
0: Yeah.
1: Yeah. And let's look at, okay, so do we do the girls?
0: So the girls is mostly the same thing.
1: It's mostly the same thing. It's just the pad and one or two things that are different. So like sanitary pads and... So that's basically
0: the, the for the boys, the total is between 2,800. That's so the recommended is when they added the items for the schools.
1: Yeah.
0: So the total he's giving us is 2,800 to 4,600.
1: Yeah.
0: And we said average 5,000. And the same for the girl. The girls is also between 3,700 and 4,500.
1: So add miscellaneous and you will easily hit 5,000.
0: Because all this you need a car.
1: Yeah, to bring all of them. So 5,000 cedis dear. I was so near to baby, and you can say, yeah.
0: And they're opening on the 18th.
1: Yeah.
0: So we have 8 days. Today is the 10th. So we have 8 days to go. We have 8 days to go. Yeah. Yeah, that's very, very. By the way, I think that the price are fair.
1: Yeah, relatively.
0: I think they buy a Takashi the full sofra.
1: Yeah.
0: And I think that for me, one thing my mom also did is that most of my things were kept for the younger. So if you have two kids.
1: Hand me down.
0: I have a way to just go through that process. I think that
1: for trunk and chop box and those things, you can always rely on hand-me-downs if there are smaller siblings.
0: Yeah,
1: you don't have to buy some.
0: There are even people who repaint the chop box.
1: The
0: trunk, sorry.
1: Yeah, because what's the use of buying one for every kid if your kind of school is still working? Nothing has happened to.
0: So this is the prices we are getting, averagely 5,000. We are asking you to call us to share also your experience with the prospectors. Are you seeing top? If you are not seeing top, are you handing over certain things down? Are you seeing a different one from the harmonized one? We've showed you an example of Kwabing Senior High Technical, where the prospectors we got from the school is different from the harmonized one, and all that. Do you agree with Leo that maybe instead of buying all these cutlasses, 300 students buying cutlasses for schools, let's just say that, we've added everything, we've costed it, just give us 100 CDs per student so that they'll be able to buy the cutlass and all that. What do you make of that suggestion that instead of everybody bringing cutlass or holes to school, just bridge them, say 20,000. Watch a gun crown, so be on for 10 CDs, 20 CDs, so that we reduce the pressure. Because
1: Leo, I have offended.
0: I don't agree. So you can call us 055-111-1995, 055-111-1995, 055-111-1995, and we put you on to share your experience with us. I think that Leo's suggestion is good. I also think that another thing that maybe the parents can do is that, Leo, I think that maybe when you show some of these things to the trousers, maybe the prices will be quite low, I don't know.
1: Some of them do.
0: We have a first caller. Let's listen to their experience. Hello, good morning.
2: Hello, good morning. How are you guys?
0: Yeah, Nakweku, good morning. Are we good? How about you?
2: Okay, I'm doing good. My husband, my brother, whoever he is.
0: He's taking a bit of a rest. What's your experience with this prospectus?
2: This prospectus, whatever it is, telling my brother, no matter how it is, parents will complain. But the question I want to ask, did I hear you right when you interviewed the guy or the resource person that some parents are get 30 CDs to before, like voucher, before they can acquire something.
0: Yeah, so it is to give you the access to the portal to do the enrollment of your ward.
2: So each parent is to pay 30 CDs.
0: Yes.
2: Hey.
0: Oh, banana kweku is better. Ah, if you are at say Tepa, you've been placed at St. Louis. What is the transportation cost compared to staying at Tepa and doing it for 30 cedis? I don't know if you get it. So that's the point we should look at it from.
2: My brother, as compared to the number of students, whoever is in Kumasi, not Tepa, is in Kumasi, you also have to pay 30 cedis.
0: Oh, but
2: the transportation cost to that place could have even 10 cedis.
0: Oh, if you stay at Apim, so
2: don't try to shoot anything. Oh. It's not good. They are exploiting people. We need to tell them. Everything left, right, center. Exploiting people. Go to military and then the security service. Go and do this. Everything voucher. Why? Exploiting people in Ghana these days. They should stop it. Someone might even send someone to go do it for the person for free. Someone living in St. Louis, then to Kono, can even walk to get a little, and then send it to WhatsApp to the person. And you're asking the person to pay money and watch out for them. Well, they should stop the exploitation.
0: So that's Nana Kweku. He disagrees with the 30 CD voucher fee to access the portal and do the enrollment of your ward. You can also go and share your experience. Are you seeing top with the prospector? Are you getting a different kind of prospectors from the ones that the GES have publicly brought out as the harmonized one? Let us know. And some of my friends can worry me, but you know I'm on there. You are calling that you want to see if I have put the call. Please call and let's hear your feedback. If there's any input we need to make to you, we can get that for you. 055-11-11-995. Want to know from you how the prospectus is going. Are you able to buy everything for your ward? Are you struggling to get it for them? Are you handing them some of the ones from their big sisters or brothers? Let us know and let's have the conversation. Are the schools giving you a different prospectus as you've been able to identify for some of the schools there? Let us know the feedback. Hello, good morning.
3: Good morning.
0: Yeah, please, your name?
3: My name is Emmanuel. I'm calling from Aguna.
0: Aguna, okay. Iman, what's your experience here then? Share with us.
3: My experience, Kakrani, sir. My name is Bain, actually. Say, Bianca, one of 20 cities, I don't 15 cities for the voucher. Come if you send Kay. Say, be 30, because mostly no, yana omo amu a war region to do na fat school a ben or Kakrin being a first school fa a war outside. And then with regards to Sikanya, they are say a teacher for near you for the general. And Granny being fear and then Grano do na say we are. And I want to mean country will be for him, will be for him. And at the end of the day, Matana campus, I'm a father teacher. Now, it will say, I'm a coin. And I said, I'm brand. Oh, now do you want to be a year? I think ideally, you know, sometimes I watch a man and cry on this scrubbing brush. Next, and a troubles one. And no, dear, I want to be to my first one. I cry on be making sure, sir, or being a full frabber. Indiana, if people who are among main school, no, to an owner who said, the same cry 900 will be on fast camera. At the end of the day, so Ben, why, and who's your man crying on that fire? But that's it.
0: Okay, so also the education I'm getting is that the 30 CDs is not for GS, it's for the service provider providing that platform so that you can do the enrollment. So that's also that. So he also disagrees with Leo and says that it's needed. Everybody should bring some, the cutlasses, the scrubbing brush and all that. Leo, there's someone saying that you don't get it at the time they vacate in every brain. What's also your experience that you want to share with us? 055-11-11-995. Good morning to one more. Bismarck doing the listening. I've seen your messages. But if you're a parent and you are struggling with the prospector, let us know. Maybe you went to the school, the variance or the differences you are seeing, that's great. And you want to share with us, kindly let us know. 055-11-995. There are many people sending me private messages. Let me see if I can get some of them across and speak to them. you are sending it private instead of bringing it to me on the WhatsApp line, you can use the same number for the WhatsApp line, 055-11-995, 055-11-11-995. Chief, good morning. Hello, good morning. Yeah, you said you had something to share on the prospectors and the admissions, yes.
2: Yes, yes. All right, so what I have to say is, with the school specific, okay, most schools have what they want the students to wear. Let me take, for instance, let me use especially the mission schools. Their specifics have to come intact, not what you, the parents, you think that, oh, they are saying they want belts. It's supposed to be brown. No, although it's supposed to be brown, but even the hook there, they have a particular one they want you to bring. I don't know whether, Uncle Eugene, you get my point.
0: Yes, I get you.
2: Yes. So what is done is, when with their school specific, they try to get suppliers, okay, that, you know what, these are the things that we want our school specific. This is how we want it to be. So if you can get it, then you sell it. It is not compulsory. But you show it to the parents. You know what? These are the school specific that, let's say in quotes, Bekwa SDA, the administration is talking about. So that's what I am selling. They are not selling it in the school. They are selling it outside the school.
0: So okay, so to bring some level of uniformity that nobody should bring at maybe black belts and they are all different. So instead of everybody, all 1,000 male or 500 males are bringing different kinds of black belts, a supplier should just get a black belt, go to the school, agree with them with the specification, produce that and sell maybe outside the school so that everybody will have that same uniformity.
2: Yes, not even the supplier going to the school or not even the school going to the supplier. Some suppliers will even go to the school rather that, you know what, your specific that you're talking about, these are what I have. You get it. And then they will also approve it, not to be forced on the students, not to be forced on parents. So outside the school, maybe the supplier will find somewhere, mount a school specifics, and then the parents trooping in and out will pass by, and then if they want to buy from the supplier, they buy from the supplier.
0: I get you.
2: If you think you can get it from outside, you go, you get it from outside. But it should be the school specific.
0: Okay, I get you. Let me speak to the next caller. Hello, good morning.
4: Hello, good morning.
0: Yeah, please, your experience.
4: I have two concerns.
0: Okay.
4: One is to do with the machetes that we are talking about.
0: Okay.
4: And I'm looking at the size of the children going to the secondary schools.
0: Yeah.
4: And who is going to use the cutlass to read? I've seen them using mowers and other things to weed in, to clear the weeds in the schools. So is it that it's somebody's kind of business that they take it all and go and sell it off or what? That is one. The other one, you try to solve it like, oh, the 30 cities that parents are paying for to assess the forms is not going to GES, it's going to a private vendor because he's creating the platform for them. But the bottom line is that you are just opening a portal, and you have two PDF files to download. And it is costing 30 Ghana cities. Now, as long as you see, kind of, yeah, kind of, so, 300,000.
0: Yeah, I get it, but Chief, the comparison is that, you see, I think that we are.
4: Yeah, as for that point.
0: Exactly. Even the safety.
4: As for that point, listen, if we go to that tangent, then somebody will say, one candle is 10 cities. So if your light bill is 1,000 Ghana cities, it's normal because if you buy how many candles, you cannot even power your house with light. You know, you cannot do that comparison. What I'm saying is that what we are, a parent is going to download is two sheets, two PDF sheets, a maximum three. The one for the general prospectus the one to fill about the candidate's bio data, and the one for the admission. That's three sheets. And this three sheets is costing every parent who visits that portal 30 Ghana cedis. This is what is in, we have to talk about. It's not about the fact that my ward is at school is at Cape Coast, I'm in Kumasi, so I have to travel there and looking at it. Yes, it is. And technology comes in to solve these things, to make things easier. But 30 Ghana cedis, my brother, is too much.
0: Okay. So that's the experience of a parent who believes the 30 cedis to access the platform and enroll the ward is too much. So that's the experience. I don't know what your experience. Maybe I can pick one more call. Then we call it a day. Good morning.
5: Good morning,
0: Adrian. Yeah, Brakovi, good morning. Yes.
5: Yeah, I hope you are fine.
0: Yeah, please, I'm fine. Please, your experience.
5: The experience is about what many people have said. Sometimes when I sit down and I look at things involving this free education, I ask myself, is this really free education? How free is this? Look, let us not deceive ourselves. I think it is only the school fees that they don't pay. That is the only free thing in this free education in Ghana now. So I think that the whole education system should be looked at again and abolish the boarding house system. Let every school be a day school. If we make all the secondary schools a day school, we will not have this problem, because it looks like problems here, problems there, problems here, problems there. And if you have taken a critical look at it, you will find out that experiences that we are experiencing now looks like a reoccurring. This year we are talking about something. Next year we will come back and talk about the same thing and add more. There hasn't been any single year that parents and students will have things easy. Every year the same. So you ask yourself, why? Why can't solve this problem once and for all? It looks like Accra and its flood. Every year we talk about floods in Accra, and every year
0: it happens.
5: We do something, but we are not able to do it properly. And so the education system, the same thing. Next year we will sit down here and we will talk about things that are occurring. What is that? So don't we have people who can sit down and think and come out with a tangible solution, once and for all solution?
0: Why? Yeah,
5: what is that?
0: Ragofi, so that's Brakofi's also view on the matter. Today we discuss the prospectus. We're going to Accra shortly, but before we do, I have some birthdays that I have to do, so let me quickly clear them off my list. The first one says, I kindly wish my son So Knight in Kunim Bafubonny a happy birthday for me. So So Knight in Kunim Bafubonny is your birthday, and it's coming from your mom Irene Bafubonny and all of us here at Love FM. We wish you a happy birthday. May you live and become a good adult. May you live on a frequency of 99.5. So nice. Happy birthday to you. The next one is a birthday coming from, let me read it. It says that, happy 60th birthday, Mr. William A.J. Asare. Thank you for your vision, for your impact and inspiring leadership. Wishing you long life, good health, and greater joy. And it's coming from Mr. and Mrs. Owusu Bampo K.O.B. And they are wishing you a happy 60th birthday, Chief. William A.J. Asare, happy birthday, Chairman. The last one I have is coming from Erastus Asare Donko. The wife is celebrating the birthday, and it says that today is the birthday of my wife Majwa Ochewa Osain. Yeah, and it's Erastus is praying for long life, blessings beyond measure, and great health. And to Nana Majwa, he says that he loves you so much, and happy birthday to you and all of us here at Love FM for being the backbone behind Erastus Asari Donko. Happy birthday, madam. Leave you on a frequency of 99.5, and we all love you, and we wish you a good day. My name is Eugene. I did this for David. David is resting. There's nothing wrong with him. He's just taking a very needed rest. He's an old man now, so you need to understand why he needs the rest. I'll leave it with Leo, but before that, let's listen to Daddy Lumba again. He calls this one Sikasem.

0: it's 8 a.m. every day, then that is what it is for you, so that you have the 24-hour cover. If it's twice a day, it means it's going to be active for about 12 hours. So what you want is total cover and not go for long periods where you're not taking the medication at all. Okay. The thing to watch out for is that, Kwame mentioned it, that we are increasingly being diagnosed earlier. So imagine a case where you are diagnosed with high blood pressure in your mid-30s. In 10 years, you'll be in your mid-40s, and you would have gone undetected, unmanaged for 10 years. So you may say you are 43, but your heart is the heart of a 70-year-old because you have not taken care of it, and it's enlarged, and you are suffering all the complications. So it shouldn't be surprising to anybody that people would be dying in their late 40s and early 50s because you have not been managing it for over 20 years.
1: A quick one. Beyond the concerns with regard to erectile issues, there are other concerns that come up with regard to the continuous your medication, with regard to the BP medication, such as kidney-related issues. Is there any correlation at all between extensive medication for hypertension and kidney issues?
0: So this takes me back to the Kwame issue. The hypertension is a systemic condition.
1: Okay.
0: It affects the blood vessels. You are not having good flow of blood into all your tissues, and it would impact your heart, it will impact your kidney, it will impact your liver, it will affect all of the organs. So it's not just the heart, but of course the heart is the one that would come up very often. So when you take the medication and the effect of it's like forcing a lot of water through a narrow pipe.
1: Okay.
0: The pressure is very high, and that impacts all of the organs. So when you treat, it's not just the heart that benefits, it's the entire body that stands to benefit from this, which is why you can get chronic kidney failure from hypertension, untreated hypertension, which is why you can get enlarged heart from the hypertension. This is why if the pressure is very high and the vessels are weak in the brain, you will have a disruption. The vessels break apart, you have bleeding into the brain, and then you say you have a stroke. So it affects the entire organ system in the body, and which is the reason why we have to reduce the blood pressure to a normal level that can help you to function without any adverse consequences.
1: All right.
2: Stay with us. When we return after these messages, Dr. Suji Sujitete is also the CEO of the National Vaccine Institute. Now, they were set up, you know, with a task, with a mandate. Well, following the passage of the law in 2023, it's been 3 years. What have they been up to? Today, if there is a pandemic, are we sure that the National Vaccine Institute of Ghana, which was supposed to become the hub of the manufacturing of vaccine in Africa, is up to the task? We'll be right back.
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1: This year's corporate games will be massive. What are you waiting for? Register now.

0: because the studio was built 6 years ago.
1: Wow. Yeah. Wow. Wow. Excellent. And there's also another reason why I'm happy to be here. The National Vaccine Institute has just completed a nationwide vaccine perception survey. And the findings are very interesting. 14% of Ghanaians have no idea about the National Vaccine Issues mandate and the local manufacturing agenda. And 71% of Ghanaians will accept locally manufactured vaccines. This means that there is a huge information gap. And your platform is a credible one that I believe would help us to share information about our mandate, which is precisely what you're asking about.
0: Sure.
1: So the NVI, National Vaccine Institute, was set up to coordinate and supervise all vaccine-related research and development and then also manufacturing activities. So we perform this role through many functions. We coordinate the work happening in various universities to make sure that we have the capacity to develop new new candidates. And you've spoken about whether we can fight emerging pandemics or not. The universities will help us to do that. There's also the core manufacturing agenda. And to do this, we are partnering with private sector. So there are two companies that we are working with. We have the Atlantic Life Sciences of the Dawenya Road, and they have a facility with a capacity to manufacture 150 million doses a year. And then there's also DEK Vaccines Limited towards the Insawam Road. They are now coming up. Then there's also the mandate to establish tech transfers, so technology transfers. Remember that we haven't manufactured vaccines before, so you can't just stand up given the complexities involved and be manufacturing. So the tech transfer agreements enable you to partner with more established companies. And I'm happy to inform you that Atlantic Life Sciences has signed a tech transfer agreement with PT Biopharma of Indonesia.
0: Okay.
1: And Indonesians have been manufacturing vaccines for hundreds of years. They provide over 80% of the world's supply of oral polio. And through this tech transfer partnership, we are looking to manufacture our first vaccines next year, tetanus, diphtheria. And so you would have scientists coming from Indonesia to explore how to improve their quality management systems. 2 weeks ago, I met with some of their engineers. They came for their engineering rounds, looked at the machines at Atlantic Life Sciences, and we are on track to manufacture our first vaccine.

0: next year. So that falls within the mandate of tech transfers. Then there's also the matter of partnerships. So all the work we are doing, the European Union, the World Bank, GIZ, WHO, falls under a partnership mandate. There's also work now to establish a formal relationship with the International Vaccine Institute in Korea. And that would free up a number of resources and help us to build capacity. So that's it. Then there's a question of resource mobilization. We have to mobilize resources because vaccine manufacturing tends to be very capital intensive to build the factories, to get the human resources and all of that. So in this regard, you would recall that President Akufo-Addo established a seed funding of $25 million. President Mahama last year doubled the allocation, added an additional $50 million to help us in, you know, driving ahead with the mandate. You know, so that is it. And we've also now facilitated various conversations with Afreximbank in Cairo. They've allocated up to $113 million to these companies if they're able to access it and make a good business case.
1: Okay.
0: You know, so that is by way of resource mobilization. And we have some other ideas which I can get into later. The fact of the matter is this, that Ghana, from the 70s when we rolled out the expanded program of immunization, enjoyed some support from Gavi and from UNICEF in purchasing the vaccines. Now, we've gotten to the point where we are a middle-income country. And by 2030, Ghana is going to absorb the full cost of these vaccines, which means that we are going to have to cough up in excess of a $50 million every year to buy the 14 to 15 vaccines on the EPI program, which is administered by the Ghana Health Service.
1: Hmm.
0: And then we also know what happened during COVID-19, when we saw a phenomenon where that people referred to as vaccine nationalism, where countries protected their interest and did not give the vaccines that the Africans needed to them. And this is the reason why we have to set up the National Vaccine Institute to be able to prosecute the agenda.
2: You know, because you end at COVID-19, you say next year we'll manufacture our first vaccine, which vaccine, tetanus?
0: Tetanus diphtheria.
2: Okay, but I'm just interested in that. Why that first one? What does the research say, and why is that important?
0: So tetanus diphtheria is already part of our childhood immunizable conditions. So it's already on the profile.
1: Mm-hmm.
0: Also, it's a very stable vaccine that has been in existence for years. And we do not yet have a very mature ecosystem. So you want to start with a product that is time and tested, whose science is very clear, where we have the capacity to manufacture. So that's a very strategic choice that we have made. The other consideration also is that this is a vaccine that almost all countries on the Gavi program are already buying outright. It is not one of the vaccines that is subsidized. And this means that when we manufacture it, we can go to market and get the governments, both in Ghana and in other African countries, to purchase. So it makes sense to be able to do that whilst we build capacity to go into more complex manufacturing.
3: You talked about us getting off Gavi in 2030.
0: Yes, madam.
3: Looking at the mandate of NVI and the timelines you have for yourselves, are we going to be able to be self-sustainable with regard to vaccines by 2030?
0: I would say yes. So I've talked about the fact that we already have a plant with Atlantic Life Sciences that can manufacture 150 million doses a year.
3: Okay.
0: We are just about 33 million people. We have also prioritized the vaccines that we need to manufacture. The fact of the matter, the truth of the matter, is that we will not be able to manufacture all 15 vaccines on the EPI program now. Okay. But we don't need to. And for two reasons. One is that the vaccines can still be purchased from the Gavi platform even after we've exited.
3: But at full cost.
0: The only reason, you're correct. The only thing is that you have to pay for it. The second thing is that it will be detrimental to our cause to see the vaccine manufacturing agenda as a country-driven agenda. Because Ghana cannot put itself in a position of manufacturing all the vaccines. Nigeria does all the vaccines. Kenya does all the vaccines. There's going to be a glut on the market.
2: Okay.
0: So what is happening now is that the vaccine, the local vaccine manufacturing agenda, ought to be seen as a continental agenda.
2: Talking about a continental agenda then, what are the vaccines that Ghana intends to manufacture? And when do we intend to manufacture these vaccines?
0: So I've talked about tetanus, diphtheria. Mm-hmm. We have rotavirus. We have HPV, which is a program that is being rolled out now. We have cholera vaccine, and we have hexavalent vaccine. These are the vaccines that we have prioritized for now. And you probably have heard that the health minister, working through the National Vaccine Institute, has signed a memorandum of understanding with Africa CDC.
2: Yeah.
0: We're rolling out. We've joined the Africa Food Procurement Mechanism. And Africa CDC says that by 2040, 60% of our pharmaceuticals and our vaccines should be manufactured on the continent. So that pooled procurement mechanism enables us to aggregate demand at a continental level,
3: okay,
0: in terms of what the continent needs. It also gives Africa CDC the opportunity to shape the market and to say that if Ghana is manufacturing tetanus diphtheria, if Ghana is manufacturing rotavirus, then Ghana has the relative advantage in that area and should be contracted to supply to the whole continent.
2: Dr. Suji Tete, I'm just curious, because you've introduced this, there's the statement, if I want to get into certainties, you know, so that, yes, if I quote you the next time, I don't have a problem.
0: Yes.
2: Based on this MOU that you've signed,
0: yes,
2: is it the case that Ghana would have certain vaccines that it would manufacture and supply, or it is your expectation that that could be a possibility?
0: So that is the plan. That is the plan. So in November this year, mm-hmm, having joined the Africa Pool Procurement Mechanism, we are going to organize a regional meeting. We will have the leadership of the Pool Procurement Mechanism in Accra. What they are going to do is roll out an application process that would enable us to pre-qualify Ghanaian companies. So, okay, the companies will have to demonstrate capacity.
3: Okay.
0: What are you able to manufacture and in what quantities? Once you are pre-selected, it means that when the tenders are issued, you can apply and then you can have access to the continental market over 1.4 billion people.
3: You talked about the decision to start with tetanus. You said it's stable, right? These are the four. So, you know, we are looking at five, right? These are the four you mentioned. Why did we settle on them?
0: So we settled on them because they are critical for our vaccine immunization program. We settled on them also because within Gavi, there's some incentive they call, there's a program called Africa Vaccines Manufacturing Accelerator Initiative,
3: okay,
0: where there are some incentives that are put there for more complex manufacturing.
3: Okay.
0: Which means that when we're able to hit those areas, we would be able to recoup our investments into those areas. So we started off with a product that has no subsidies, so to speak, but okay, we think that the governments are able to purchase that. And then we go into more complex manufacturing, which we can then supply to the rest of the market.
3: But would they respond to perhaps any disease burden or conditions in the country? Let me start with Ghana before we look at the, you know, continent as a whole.
0: Yes, they will. I mean, we know about polio, okay? We know about tetanus. We know about the cholera. So these are the conditions. So we talk about vaccine-preventable diseases.
3: Okay.
0: And these are the portfolio that is put together on the EPI program. So the manufacturing is now focusing on established vaccines. And then there's the work being done in research and development to develop new vaccine candidates to manage things like Mpox, Ebola, and so on and so forth, which we do not have established vaccines for yet.
3: Okay.
0: So that is where the research will be focused on developing new vaccines.
2: I am interested in that research because the general expectation of Ghanaians is that, you know, while you're focusing on research and development, also you're researching into emerging challenges. So we'd look at the Ebola, the COVID, you know, the different strands and forms of it. And what you're doing, I don't know, you talked about HPV, you didn't talk about hepatitis vaccines. All of this coming up here on the Super Morning Show. We're joined by the CEO of the National Vaccine Institute, Dr. Suji Tete. We'll be right back.
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1: Just because it seems like God is too late doesn't mean that He's not going to come through. 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
4: In the book of Psalm, chapter 63, verse 1, David said, "Early will I seek thee." Abraham was an early riser. Joshua was an early riser. Moses was an early riser. Jesus prayed early in the morning. David also prayed early in the morning. What about you? Be an early riser as you join God's servant, the pastor, Obed Joy Obing, on prayer line on Love 99.5 FM from Mondays through to Fridays, 2 a.m. to 5 a.m. each day. Prayer line, the presence of the Lord is here. 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
10: Show. Recently, one of our companies was turned down an application for a loan because they said to him that you have not been able to demonstrate to us that the revenues from your manufacturing will be able to pay for the cost of the loan. And this is really where an advance purchase commitment is needed. It is a promise by a buyer, in this case the government, to buy specified quantities at a specified price over a certain period. That way, you can demonstrate to the banks that, look, somebody is willing to buy what I'm going to manufacture, and so there's no risk involved. That is the element of de-risking. And there's a proposal that is before government now to help us to structure the arrangements. Because up until now, we've never had to buy vaccines from local sources. They've all come from the Gavi UNICEF platform. And government is committed to rolling out that mechanism per the instructions of the president to support the local manufacturers. We want to put in place clear advance purchase commitment arrangements to assure financiers and all of those people that the products manufactured will be purchased.
11: Now, if everything works perfectly as you envisage, by 2027, where will Ghana stand on Africa's health manufacturing map? Buyer, hub, or leader?
10: Clear leadership. Clear leadership. What I have to mention
11: is only a year away.
10: Yes. Look, in across the continent, there are about 10 vaccine manufacturers.
11: Okay.
10: Ghana is right there. In May 2025, we got market authorization from the Food and Drugs Authority for the manufacture of snake venom antiserum. So if you come to my office now, I have vials of snake venom antiserum that we have manufactured. It's not a vaccine, it's a serum, but it is a biological product that we have manufactured for the first time in the country. This year, we are hoping to manufacture commercial quantities, and the contracting is being worked out for that. Anti-tetanus serum is also being manufactured currently as I speak to you. In about a month or two, we are expecting the bulk substance of tetanus diphtheria from Indonesia to start with the manufacturing process, which will be delivered in 2027. All things being equal, by 2028, we should have three or four products out. And once we complete the structuring of this continental agreement, it means the Ghanaian products will have access to the wider market. And this will be clear leadership. You also spoke about what we are doing as far as it relates to new pandemics, the new diseases, vaccines that are yet to be discovered. I'll tell you that through our partnership with the PharmaVax project, funded by EU and the German Development Corporation, we recently awarded various universities and manufacturers up to 2 million euros. And they are doing innovative research that would come up with new products. So that helps with the yet-to-be-discovered products. The National Vaccine Institute has also completed an assessment of 15 clinical trial sites nationwide. We know the gaps, because if you have to manufacture new vaccines, new drugs, you need to test their efficacy through clinical trials. So it is critical that we strengthen the clinical trial sites, and that is work that the National Vaccine Institute is undertaking. The final thing that should give you hope is that under the leadership of President Mahama, we have established an mRNA laboratory at Noguchi, Memorial Institute for Medical Research. And you know, more than most, the role of mRNA in developing the COVID-19 vaccine. Ghana is now one of only five African countries with the mRNA technology. And this is something that the president promised in his State of the Nation address and has delivered, and he'll be commissioning very soon. To support that, we have sent five Ghanaian scientists to Europe for training on mRNA technology, and they are positioned to spread the expertise across. So our scientists are positioned to support us. So we may not be there, but clearly the president, through demonstrated action and committed support, has shown that we are in a better position to manage emerging pandemics now than we were before.
12: Okay. And you mentioned the FDA, right? And we know that they are in charge of, you know, exclusive regulatory issues when it comes to imports, batch releases.
10: Excellent.
12: Among other things. I mean, what impact is that going to have once we are joining a continental body with regard to the quality controls? What exactly is going to happen?
10: There's a lot to be proud of as far as the FDA is concerned. It's one of the leading national regulatory authorities in Africa. Mm. One of nine that have a maturity level 3 per WHO's assessment.
12: What does that mean?
10: Which means that they have been assessed of over 250 indicators, and they have passed. They are stable, they are reliable. This means that when FDA passes a product, it is believed that they have gone through the requisite due diligence. So when I talk about the FDA giving market authorization to the snake venom antiserum, it means that they've conducted all the relevant quality and safety checks, and the product has been found to be safe and efficacious for the populations that it is going to be deployed in. They also will check for side effects. They will do post-market surveillance and all of those things. Okay. So it is very critical, and we are moving towards an era of what they call regulatory harmonization. because we want to move away from a system where Ghana regulates, approves, it goes to Nigeria, they want to go through the exact same processes. When we harmonize the regulatory systems, it means that we want to make it easier for Ghana's products that have been passed by the FDA to enter other markets. So okay. The partnership with FDA is critical, and I'm happy to observe that they are on the board of NVI.
11: Mm. So as we wrap it all up, what's that single most important message for the average Ghanaian listening today about why these issues matter to him or her?
10: A number of things. We are working steadily day and night under the leadership of the Health Minister, Honorable Akando, and His Excellency President Mahama, to make Ghana more pandemic ready every day. We are also working to deliver on the President's mandate on what he calls Accra Reset and the whole idea of health sovereignty, to make sure that we are increasingly more self-reliant in producing the vaccines that we need.
11: Okay.
10: I want to assure the people of Ghana that through the collaboration with the likes of the FDA and the Ghana Health Service, no stone will be left unturned, no corners will be cut short, and we will do everything within our power to ensure that the National Vaccine Institute delivers efficacious, quality, high quality, and safe vaccines and products for the people that meet the highest scientific rigorous standards. So mm-hmm. That's also going to be done. And we want people to come on board as partners on this journey that we've embarked upon, trusting that we would go into a safe place.

And that's Grover Washington there with Bill Withers. And the title is Just the Two of Us. And I got to know this song by the rendition, I think that was made by Will Smith a couple of years ago. And I never realized Bill Withers is actually behind a lot of the classics that we know, like Lovely Day, like Ain't No Sunshine. All of them come from this gentleman. And this kind of talent is kind of gradually fading away from the world. Now we do microwave music, and in about 2 weeks, I wish we could go back to this when every single person in that room producing the music knew what they were doing. Everybody was playing something, and the music is timeless. Not all these TikTok music that comes this morning by the evening is gone. I'm loving it, and the guest in our studios is also loving it as well. And talking about guests in our studios, we are from KNUSD, two gentlemen and a beautiful sweet mama in the middle. Nasiri Rekra Nekumino.

0: Yes, so that was just the two of us, Grover Washington featuring Bill Withers on this one. I'm sure you know about the KNUST School of Business. Yes, KSB. And this morning, I've got representatives from that particular department in KNUST in the studios with me. And what are we talking about? Is the admissions promotion, the postgraduate programs admissions promotion. They're coming to talk to us about the admissions that is going on. So if you want to be part or if you want to, you know, upgrade your certificate, go further, get proper jobs or set up your own business, but with a broadened knowledge on business, this is your chance. So if you are near me now, you're going to be for baby show with training. And having this conversation with us is going to be Dr. Kwame Mreku. He's the chairman for promotions committee at the KNUST School of Business. We also have Dr. Matilda Owusu-Bio. She's a member of the committee, and Benjamin Apia-Osei. He tells me he's a co-opted member. I don't know what that means, but the interpretation has been left to you. So I'll say good morning, ladies and gentlemen.
1: Good morning.
2: Good morning.
0: I hope all of you are doing fine.
2: Oh, you are doing great.
0: We thank God. So let's not waste more time. We have, I think, 30 minutes to go, so let's do this quickly. Who's going to tell me about what KNUST School of Business is all about?
1: Well, thank you for having us. KNUST School of Business is 20 years old, actually.
0: Okay.
1: Last year, we celebrated 26 years, actually. 26? Last year,
0: wow.
1: Collectively, we celebrated our anniversary. Mm-hmm. It was established in 2005.
0: Okay.
1: We are one of the three faculties in the College of Humanities and Social Sciences. The college is actually one of the biggest colleges in the university in terms of students' numbers.
0: Okay.
1: For the business school, we have five vibrant departments with broad programs that my colleagues will talk about. And we have a very strong alumni that holds the school as well. And we want to broaden that alumni by getting a lot of business people, individuals, to come and join our fraternity.
0: We need a lot of business minds in this country.
1: Exactly.
0: Because here, anytime somebody brings an idea, the next thing you know, everybody is doing the same thing.
1: Mm.
0: Not a lot of innovation when it comes to business. So I think we do need a lot of the alumni. Can you name some of the notable ones that we can recognize?
1: We have the current Minister of Finance.
0: Okay.
1: Mr. Tofosin. We have about 10 members of parliament, and then sadly, the passing of Kesben.
0: He was
1: a very strong alumni.
0: Wow. Then the School of Business has produced some brain luminaries.
2: We have the men.
0: Yes.
1: And women. And women.
0: Okay, so what programs does the KSB currently offer at the postgraduate level? Who's taking this one?
2: So let me take this one.
0: Okay.
2: So currently...
0: That's Benjamin, right?
2: Yes, yeah. Yes. Currently, we have the MBA.
0: Okay.
2: And then we have the MSc.
0: Okay.
2: And then we have the MPhil. And even up to even PhD. Yes. But for the MSc programs, they are run exclusively on weekends.
0: Okay.
2: Using the modular teaching system where we do blended.
0: Mm-hmm.
2: Both online as well as the face-to-face. So it's very flexible. And then we also have the more flexible one, which is the MBA, that can be done for the day, evening, and also weekend formats. But with the MBA, it's run over 2 years with specializations in accounting, finance, human resource, marketing, supply chain, hospitality and tourism management, and you name it, strategic management.
0: We'll come to the program structure. Yeah. And flexibility in a bit where you can give us a little bit more expansive. But I understand the calendar has changed, the academic calendar has changed.
2: Right.
0: What is behind this change? Why?
2: Okay, so we understand that we are changing back to the original, academic calendar where the intake begins. We have the summer break, right? So now it's not the general intake that... after the COVID, for about 3-4 years now, we have been running. We are going back to where we have the break and then come back, come and do our exams and all that. the August break.
0: The regular system now we know.
2: That we know.
0: So yes. It was the COVID that brought in the disruptions.
2: Exactly.
0: As you are going back to Bataan.
2: Right. Yeah. So that's why this time the intake is in October. Yes, we need to stress that for viewers and then those that are applying to know that it's not going to start the January they know, but this October 2026, yeah, next month. So it's next month that school is opening. And okay. So, yes.
0: All right, so let's talk about the program structure and flexibility. How do your programs run? I'm talking about the MSc and the MBA and the MPhil and all of that. And where are these programs taught? Is it only in Kumasi? Can you do it from elsewhere? How flexible is it? And then how the structure is like if you enroll?
2: Okay.
3: We have the MSc, as he mentioned earlier on, that runs purely on weekends. It's only one that health entrepreneurship that runs during the day. That one is sponsored. Your scholarship funded for you, so it's one over the day. But all the MSCs run over the weekend. And we do a modular system where we have three blocks. Every block has two courses that you do. And for each month, you have two face-to-face sessions and two online sessions.
0: Okay.
3: That is, so you don't need to be around every weekend.
0: Okay.
3: For two weekends, you'll be here face-to-face for interaction, discussion, and two weekends, you'll be online for each blog. For the MBA, we have the day. You still want to come, probably they're not working now, or probably have some leave. They'll come during the day from 8 to 6 in the day. And you have those who want to come the
0: eight in the morning to 6 in the evening.
3: Evening. You know the time you can have lectures. They have the evening. Some probably have engagement over the weekend. So they might want to come probably 6 p.m. to 9 p.m. That option is available for the MBAs. And also have weekend class for the MBA. The MPhil also run the same day, evening, weekend stream without flexibility. If I read that day, weekend, evening, it's still flexible with the face-to-face and online blended. So it's not every time you need to be on campus.
0: Can a student choose to apply or be part of the classes that's suited to him, or it's standardized for everybody?
3: No, you choose. If you come for the MBA, you choose whether to be a day student, evening and weekend.
0: Mm-hmm.
3: But for the MSc, it's purely weekend, except the health entrepreneurship, that is one over the weekday.
0: Okay, I was thinking maybe if there's a class in the weekends that you apply for, and any of these days you feel this week would be okay for you, then you can squeeze yourself. I mean, according to how flexible it will be for you.
3: Definitely, if you have the same lecturer teaching the course, you can have a scheduled lecturer and join. That'll be allowed.
0: Okay.
3: Is that
0: okay.
3: That sometimes I have different lecturers teaching the course for the weekday and the weekend.
0: Okay.
3: By the same lecturer, it's easier to join.
0: Okay, then it's pretty flexible.
3: Very, very flexible.
0: It doesn't matter if you are working or you are a stay-home mom, you can still apply and then and be part of it.
3: Yeah.
0: All right, let's go to the admission requirements and processes. One area too that a lot of people struggle with. And the computer, no bokra won't you also.
3: You see, you
0: know that. Look, are you taking
3: I'll take that one. Right, yeah, right. For the admission requirement for the MBA, MSc, you just need a third degree.
0: Okay.
3: With second class, lower. Though sometimes for those who have third, you some postgraduate diploma will be considered. But if you have second class lower, you are sure of getting admission.
0: Okay.
3: And from every background, we accepted. The only program that normally required some basis is MSc accounting and MBA accounting. For that, I need a third degree accounting or some part of professional qualification like ICA or ACC. But for all other programs, it's open.
0: Okay.
3: As long as you have lower, you have the right to come in. Now for MPhil, we have the 1 year MPhil, 2 year MPhil.
0: Mm-hmm.
3: The 1 year MPhil is for those who have masters already, but they have MSc, their MBA, and they want to probably get a research degree. But that one, when you come in the same area you did your first masters in, you have just a 1 year top up MPhil. But if you come with first degree, then the MPhil will be 2 years. But for first degree, mostly for the MPhil, you need to have second class upper to get a direct route into the MPhil program. In fact, for the MPhil, there's also other branch where if you are, right now you're doing your MSc, and want to convert to an MPhil. If you get a CW of 70 and above, you can write to the department, and if you meet the requirement, they can convert you to MPhil. That means you can start with MSc, MBA,
0: mm-hmm.
3: but end up with MPhil if you meet the requirement for the MPhil.
0: Okay. Wow, that's acceptable.
3: Yeah, we have a lot of flexibility.
0: Yeah. Mm-hmm. This question, I think I'll let Dr. Matodo also tell us. If anybody wants to go into any school of business, why should they choose KNUS School of Business?
1: That's amazing, because we have a very unique feature in terms of how we run our programs. They reiterated the flexi learning. For two of our courses, for analytics, MSc Analytics, Business Data Analytics, and then for MSc Air Transport and Aviation, we run them both in Kumasi and in Accra. For aviation, you agree that the bigger airport is in Accra. Right. So we have those two campuses for that one. So you also have that flexibility. And even in that, if you happen to have a program in Accra and you're already in Kumasi, you can easily switch and attend the lectures there. Yes. Yeah. Same with even writing exams for those two courses. Okay. You can sit for the exam in Kumasi or in Accra. Apart from that, we have affiliations with most of the professional bodies per the various business management principles. So for accounting, we have association and an MOU with ACCA. And then for logistics, we also have affiliation with CIPS and then CILT. For marketing, we are building the MOU. So you come and you also have the professional exposure. Most of our master's programs are for adults, people who have families. We have a baby and mother room, the only one in Ghana, I dare say, where parents who are busy with their kids can still come, leave their children. It's a fully set up place that children, toddlers, babies can enjoy. And then you have the peace of mind of having your lectures. Even fathers who sometimes have to take care of the kids can also do that. We also have a very strong counseling service. Working, combining school can be stressful. So we have that service where, for free, you know, students can actually engage with the counseling service and be able to get their well-being and emotional issues also sorted out. Now, when it comes to facilities, I'm sure you agree. Love FM, you work with us.
0: Yeah.
1: We have ultra-modern lecture halls, very well equipped. We have the latest Digi's studio on campus, where we have modern facilities in terms of softwares, access to softwares, using digital skills, are always open throughout the weekend. And we have staff who can also help some of our students with some of the skills. We have AI courses that are open to everyone, because now we know that artificial intelligence is changing the way we do business. Yeah. And we ensure that our students are good. Now, you are there for some time during the weekend. We have a very modern, vibrant Base Bite restaurant, one of the latest on campus. So getting meals, making orders is also solved. So you can be on campus, have your kids taken care of, have your stomach taken care of, and then you build on your knowledge. I don't think any campus can boast of having all these facilities that we have.
0: That's enticing.
1: Yeah. Very.
0: I'm excited about the room for kids, that for the children.
1: Yes.
0: But you know what I like more when it comes to kids in lecture rooms? When the lecturers take over and put the baby
1: at the back. Yes.
0: If you do that for me, it's 99 now. I'll put the one and it will become 100.
1: Yes.
0: Yeah, that's beautiful. You pretty much said everything. The beautiful courses that you offer. The structure and the flexibility of how the programs are, and also the admission requirements. Whether you are looking for MPhil, MBA, MSc, or PhD, you told us all what the requirements are, and of course the reasons why one should choose KSB, which Dr. Matilda has given to us beautifully. So, I mean, since we all know this, for anyone who's listening to us or who is interested, what's the one thing that you want them to remember when it comes to the Korean University School of Business?
3: Before the application process.
0: So you told us the requirements.
3: Requirements.
0: Now is the process.
3: We have to get an e-voucher. You can get a e-voucher by visiting the admission portal. If you go Google Kenya admission portal, it takes you straight away to admission portal.
0: Okay.
3: You can buy the e-voucher there. The process take you through. You can buy using your Momo or your Visa card or MasterCard. Or can dial this number, *415*55#. On your mobile phone, you can also, or network, you can also buy a e-voucher there. When you get a e-voucher, you just go to our admission portal. The process are simple. You just put in your login and you start filling the forms. Later on, we'll give you our numbers. If you have any challenges, you can contact us and we can, we'll be happy to help you during the process.
0: Quick one. Let's run through it quickly again.
3: Okay. Okay. So, option one is to go to the admission portal and buy your e-voucher through Momo or Visa or MasterCard. Then, after you have acquired the e-voucher, you register with a valid email address and a password. Then, you log into the admission portal proper. You have about 8 steps you follow to fill the forms to the end. Then you submit. Or you can use your Momo, dial *415*55#. And any network, it will take you the process to buy the e-voucher. After you acquire the e-voucher, you send an email. Based on the email you used to fill in the Momo form, it's an email with credentials that can use to log in into the admission portal and fill the forms to the end and submit.
0: That's simple.
3: It's very, very simple.
0: Okay. So for those who are listening to us who wants more information, because at the time is fast spent, but I'm sure a lot of people have questions. Even me, I have a lot of questions that I want to ask, but you don't have time. Where can they reach you to get more inquiries?
2: All right. So you can reach us on this call or WhatsApp, these numbers, 0209-150-721.
0: Okay.
2: 0209-150-721. And then 0209-150-723. And then you can also, this is also for just calls. These numbers are for just calls. 0545-185-462. 0545-185-462. Or 0545-185-493. 0545-185-493. And then let me just add this. They should remember that it starts in October, not January. It's very, very important. So that the application, and I learned it has been extended. It was yesterday or
3: no, for undergraduates.
2: For undergraduates was today.
3: Undergraduate at the end of the month.
2: So postgraduate is end of the month. So you still have time to make purchase of the e-voucher and then do all your applications.
0: If you think the time has passed, it's not.
2: No.
0: They've given you an extension.
2: Yes.
0: Hurry up, go to the portals right now and start tapping the numbers in there right now. So thank you very much, Dr. Kwame Mrigo.
3: That's one more thing. In choosing business school, choose Postgraduate Ghanaian. The clearance programs are under Postgraduate Ghanaian.
0: Okay.
3: Regular.
0: Okay.
3: That's what the students should choose.
0: Okay.
3: Thank you.
0: If you were Ghanaian.
3: No. Yeah. If you are selecting the program you want to do at KSB School of Business.
0: Okay.
3: Our program under Postgraduate Ghanaian, the regular option.
0: Okay.
3: Yeah.
0: Postgraduate Ghanaian and then regular option. Yeah. And you go through it. All right. 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
3: Yes, please.
0: Yes. 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Classes start in October. Applications, like I said, end of September. If you have kids at home, that's usually where the master plan dies. University School of Business has a mother and baby unit on campus.
4: Yeah.
0: Childcare runs while you are in class. 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Kenyosu School of Business will make sure that they take good care of your child while you are in class. 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Now what day?
1: Regular.
2: Let me just steal some few minutes and then also talk about a new program that has been added, which is the hospitality.
0: All right.
2: Yes, so now the MSc hospitality is also run, you know, together with other courses. So when you go to that regular option, you will still see. So it's not only for the distance, but also for the regular option. For those that are staying in Kumasi, the hotel managers, the restaurant operators, event managers, whatever. We are now beginning the MSc hospitality in regular. So you can work weekdays and come on weekends. Okay. So please pick forms and then apply.
0: That's beautiful.
2: Yeah.
0: I will apply myself.
2: Sure.
1: Yes.
0: We all need to come and shuffle our brain when it comes to.
2: Yeah.
0: So that was Dr. Kwame Mreku, Chairman of for Promotions Committee at the Kwame Nkrumah University of Science and Technology Business School, and Dr. Matilda Owusu-Bio. She is a member of the committee, and then Benjamin Apia, I'll say, the one who says he is the core of 10 member. thank you for walking through the series of love and sharing this information with us. I'm sure the listeners picked up the numbers will call you and get more inquiries and start registering. Thank you very much once again.
1: Thank you so much.
0: So we have about 10 minutes to the top of the hour. The business news will join me very soon for the what's going on in the world of business. And right after that will be the Metropolitan Mix. Don't go anywhere. Let's enjoy these messages.
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6: Hello, good morning and welcome to the Business News at 10 brought to you by AC Consult, New Generation Investment Services Limited and Telesel. Coming up this morning, health workers raise alarm over unpaid 13th month salary and staff shortages, and also the Food and Agricultural Organization champions youth participation in forest governance and monitoring. These and more coming up here on the news at 10 with me, Emmanuel Bright Kwekwe. Let's settle for the details. Now, Health Services Workers Union has raised concerns over the non-payment of their 13th month salary agreed under its collective agreement, while warning of severe staff shortages in public health facilities across the country. The union says the shortages are putting excessive pressure on existing workers and affecting

0: effective healthcare delivery. We have more in this report.
1: The Health Services Workers Union says workers who have completed 12 months of service are entitled to additional month's salary under the collective agreement. However, the union says the payment has remained outstanding since the agreement was reached with the employer. The union's principal industrial relations officer, Jerry Dechemensapa, says the unpaid benefit is among several outstanding labor issues, including personnel payment and inadequate recruitment of non-clinical workers.
2: The 13th month salary, and that is given to workers after having worked for 12 months, and then they give you another salary, so we call it 13th month salary. Ever since we negotiated with our employer, it has still not been paid. Issues that also has to do with people's placement and all, a lot of them. And when you go to our various facilities, there are a lot of shortages.
1: In the Ashanti region, the union's regional chairperson, Esther Akuma, says the situation has reached a critical point.
3: In fact, the person is not mechanized. So how much is the person taking home? There is no facility that can pay equally with government structure if you are paying as an IGF. And everybody wants to also meet some demands at home. The job satisfaction is not there. So if I know that I'm on payroll, I know my conditions of work, I'll have a sound mind too.
1: David Opoku's report for Joy News.
0: Now, away from that, the Food and Agriculture Organization, FAO, is pushing for greater youth participation in forest governance and monitoring as Ghana intensifies efforts to tackle forest degradation and climate change. Through its Aim for Forest program, the FAO is equipping young people with digital tools, technical skills, and leadership opportunities to contribute to sustainable forest management and evidence-based decision-making. More in this report.
1: Ghana's forests are pivotal to biodiversity conservation, climate resilience, livelihoods, and economic development. However, forest degradation through illegal logging, agricultural expansion and irresponsible mining, as well as climate change, continue to threaten these ecosystems. The government is implementing various forest restoration and sustainable forest management through national programs, including Red Plus, the National Forest Plantation Development Program, to safeguard the forest. In supporting the national policies, the Food and Agriculture Organization, FAO, is championing youth participation in forest governance through its Aim for Forest program. Eva Ntara is a forest monitoring Aim for Forest youth engagement specialist at the FAO.
4: In Ghana, we selected 10 champions with our partners from the Forestry Commission and also FAO Ghana. And these are the 10 who are here today, and we are here to build capacities. Because we noticed that, especially in these high-level government-led discussions related to forestry, the young people are usually not present.
1: Dean of the Faculty of Renewable and Natural Resources at the KNUSD, Professor Emmanuel Echampo, highlighted the need for youth participation in forest monitoring.
5: There are a lot of illegalities in the forestry sector, and we have seen a lot of documentaries from multimedia about what is happening in the mining sector, especially illegal mining. How do we change that narrative? Most of the people that are even doing this are youth. If you go to the local communities, there are even school children that are part of this exercise. You know. So how do we get the mentality of the youth to change so that they begin to be concerned about the environment?
1: Some participants shared benefits of the program.
6: We really try to understand what is happening in forestry in Ghana, specifically with regards to monitoring and working with digital tools like Open Forest and other platforms.
0: Now, consumer advocacy group CATS International Ghana has described the decision by cement manufacturers to impose 12 cedis on every bag of cement as unfair and price-fixing. The cement manufacturers have announced a 2 cedi addition to every bag of cement sold due to demurrage charges at the ports. But Director of CATS International Ghana, Apia Kusi Adomako, said the collective decision taken by the manufacturers is biased and creates a cartel situation that must not be accepted by the Ministry of Trade.
7: A cement company A can say that, look, for me, I have enough resources, so I can bear the demurrage cost. Someone will say, look, for me, I don't have enough wings, so I can pass on to consumers at, let's say, 5 cedis. Some will say 2 cedis. Some will say 10 cedis. And so it is not within the competencies of the Cement Manufacturers Association of Ghana to come out and say that they are going to add 12 cedis to every bag of cement that they are going to start selling from the month of October. Whilst we understand that there are challenges at the port, there's no debate about that. However, any decision about pricing should be at the firm level. Each individual firm must decide how much they want to charge, and not the association. If they allow the association to decide that they should charge 12 cedis, then that is tantamount to price fixing, or I'll say call it a cartel.
0: And you heard the director of CATS International Ghana, Apia Kusi Adomako. Now, government statistician Dr. Alhassan Idrisu has called for targeted government support to Ghana's fisheries sector following a decline in output as the country's economy recorded a 6.0% growth in the second quarter of 2026. According to Dr. Idrisu, while the latest GDP figures point to continued economic expansion, government must pay particular attention to sectors that are recording falling outputs to ensure that economic growth is broad-based and sustainable.
8: Protect macroeconomic stability and keep policy predictable so that this progress on inflation is not reversed. Target support directly at fishing, education, public administration, and water services. And here I'm talking about the areas where output is falling. 3. Invest in digital infrastructure, transport, skills, and reliable utilities, the foundation that lets sectors like ICT and manufacturing keep expanding. And 4, but not the least, power the 24-hour economy with always-on utilities to lift output.
0: And those were some local stories on the international front. Senegal plans to offer 109 oil and gas blocks at a roadshow to local and foreign investors. The West African country Energy Minister El Hadji Abdourahmane Diouf said Senegal has 113 oil and gas blocks. Diouf said, adding that only 4 of them are already under contract. In other news, President Donald Trump says he would offer every adult American a $5,000 payout if Republicans win both chambers of Congress in November's midterm elections, a plan that would cost more than $3 trillion. And a controversial offer was made in a speech at the party's first ever convention in the middle of U.S. presidential term. He gave no details on how the plan would work or where the money would come from, saying only that the money would have to be spent in the U.S. And those were some stories from the international front. But that's how we end the business news at 10, brought to you by ACU Consult, New Generation Investment Services Limited. And ACU Consult has been helping students to study in the U.S. with scholarships since 2006. Their Education USA Center is part of the U.S. government network of advising centers worldwide. And in fact, if you want to study in the U.S., you can talk to Education USA Ghana. And Education USA is a network of experienced advertisers or advisors that are supported by the U.S. government to provide comprehensive, accurate, and current information on higher education in the U.S. Public Diplomacy Section of the U.S. Embassy is hosting the 2026 Education USA College Fair in Kumasi at the Lancaster Hotel on September 24, and the time is from 8:30 a.m. to 11:30 a.m. for undergraduate programs and 12 noon to 4 p.m. for master's and PhD programs. The Accra College Fair will be held at the La Palme Royal Beach Hotel in Accra on September 25, and the time is from 9 a.m. to 12 noon for undergraduate programs, and from 2 p.m. to 6 p.m. will be for master's and PhD programs. You can register at the website or the address https://tinurl.com/usfair26ga. And also for more information, actually, you can call AC Consult on these numbers: 0244-369-027, 0244-369-027, or 0322-033-3053. 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My name is Emmanuel Bright Kegu, and I have Eric.
9: Sure.
0: Who is the events? In fact, yeah, let me put that one aside.
9: The only Apsu.
0: He's the only. Are you the only Apsu in the office? Yeah.
9: You know, Gasco, it's not easy to.
0: Hey.
9: You know,
0: it's not easy to do it. Oh, come on. The thing, I don't know,
9: what hurts me is that you attended Infantibim, which is in Central Region. Do you know why?
10: Support.
9: Oh, yeah. I was thinking he was going to support us. No, you see, if we win today, we'll be catching up.
0: I don't want nothing.
9: Okay,
0: I have to be the landlord.
9: But we are winning.
10: You see, he posted something on his wall this morning,
9: yeah.
10: And it was this package from Accra Academy, Old Boys. They said they're going to invest like 120,000 Ghana cedis.
9: No, that's for Augusto.
10: Okay, that's for Augusto. Yes. Do you know what he said?
9: Do you know the amounts that I sent?
10: Do you know what I sent? He says that in a starter pack for failure for you guys today. That's what he said.
0: There is this, I don't know, but a spell or a curse. When Old Boys, invest, unless maybe...
10: What happened to Infancy Pim? Is that what you're telling us? Because I know a couple of Infancy Pim guys who actually supported you guys.
9: Infancy Pim is different from Oga School.
10: You see?
9: He knows it.
10: The point is,
9: we are the action boys.
10: Thank you.
9: Ask him way back.
0: You've gone for finals.
9: Whenever they see Ogasco, that is the truth.
0: Why would we Sheba? We met you at the grand finale. We gave it to you. Because of you, we have two
9: Let me tell you this. You see that winner? That win, I don't want to go into
11: no,
9: it.
11: No, no, no, no, no, no, no.
10: I think this is how we are going to settle this Ogasco and Fancy Pim debacle. No, no, no. But no, we are going to settle
9: it. Do you know what happened at the zonal, at the regional level this year?
10: No, I want to tell me. Oh, okay. That's fine. But you see, this is how I believe we're going to settle this debacle. We need all students of Ogasco and all students of Enfant Supreme meeting us on 3rd October at the Pajo Stadium.
11: At the Pajo Stadium. Corporate games.
10: No, come and show us.
9: No, but when it comes to sports, the only sports competition that they are good at is athletics.
11: Hey, basketball. Basketball. We've won Sprite consecutively 3 times. We've done it three-peat.
9: But do you know
11: what we've won over the years? No, for sports, don't
9: come back, please.
10: Let's do this.
9: At 11 a.m. today, I'm going to share Ogasco's records.
10: Okay.
9: Against Infantry.
11: I'll bring it. I'll also bring mine.
10: Are you guys talking about Interhouses?
9: No, Interhouses. Spazonas. Superzonas.
11: Oh, no.
9: Come he knows it.
10: No, but the point is, let's settle it.
9: But when I was in Ogasco, we were winning back to back.
11: That was 2000. We're talking about current.
9: You know, the only school in Africa, in only school in Ghana, the only school in Ghana that has won the NSMQ when we did the
11: West Africa level. Hey.
9: Do you know
11: what we give
9: fantastic.
11: You? We give,
9: do you know that fact?
10: No, fantastic.
9: I want to be Nyabi.
11: Yeah, to be Nyabi, say. Momo Fanko.
10: Are you guys not the oldest senior high school in Ghana?
11: We are. 150.
10: What has happened to you guys?
11: What has happened?
9: 150 years. And you've won it four times.
11: When did they start NSMQ? It's just 1993.
9: Oh, no, it doesn't matter.
11: It doesn't matter. Say, how would you compare?
9: It doesn't matter. Let's do this comparison.
11: When they started NSMQ, we were over 100 years.
9: Good.
11: Come on.
9: Good. A school that is 100 years.
11: Let's calculate from school, that time up to now.
9: A school that is 100 years.
11: Up to now.
9: Has won it how many times? Do you know the number of years per second?
11: How old are you?
9: Ogasco is 98. Mm-hmm. Yeah, 98 years.
10: 2 years were a century.
11: Two years. Yeah. But how many have you won?
9: We've won only two. Won 3 times.
11: Hey, two.
10: The West Africa edition.
9: The West Africa edition.
10: No, it's like the Champions League.
9: We won the Champions League edition.
10: The point is, worst case scenario, they would represent Ghana in any international
11: contest. That was in 2007.
10: Doesn't matter.
9: That was when I completed Ogasco. We turned a record. No.
10: Right. No, see, absolutely. They have to. You guys would have to settle it on 3rd October at Pajo Stadium.
11: I'm inviting
10: Mobile Shanks. There's going to be Team Ogasco.
9: Right now, on Nimzo, no Nimri.
10: And come baby, I won't.
11: Me na won't cut the abas school in Chese. I don't Chese school in TV.
9: Tally.
11: Sure.
10: They are going to call their sons from Premier College to come and support them.
11: That's also there.
10: Aye. So what? That's also there. Yeah. So what? Mobile is going to invite Premier College to come and support you on 3rd October for the corporate games.
9: Premier.
10: Aye. So
11: after what time? Like after 8 p.m.
10: No, so the build up is 12 noon.
11: It's 12 noon. Yes.
10: And
11: 12 noon all through the day.
9: We'll give it to them back to back.
11: Yeah,
10: hey, I remember.
11: What? You've gone it 3 times. You are going to do it like just like a disco. They went for 4 times. They won only one.
9: It doesn't matter.
10: No, so at the end of the day, we hope the quiz mistress's bag.
11: It's not missing anyway. And I know the people
9: who stole that bag.
10: Oh, those people
11: are your brothers. They are your brothers.
9: But they are not in.
11: What if they've left something in you? How do we know they've groomed you guys?
9: So if a disco stole a quiz mistress bag, it means
11: that once you are associated with them.
10: Absolutely, what you said is it definite.
9: Oh, no, I don't know. I'm just hearing for the very first
11: time. Oh, you don't know? I think it happened in 2018. Yeah.
9: And they caught the...
11: It was a fact that Adisco came third, and we said, then Adisco...
9: Adisco is third. I don't know where we are back. Charlie, let's speak to facts. Because Adisco is a very beautiful school. You know?
11: Oh, exactly. Adisco is a beautiful
10: school. Oh, I'm always
9: we are winning.
11: I'm always proud of the central region because...
10: So wouldn't you be happy Ogasco wins today?
11: The thing is, if it had been at this school, I would have probably supported.
10: No, what have they done?
11: It's just like Pempe and Owas.
10: What
11: do you know about Pempe and Owas?
10: Talking of Owas, last year, I was on their campus. Uh-huh. The way they started leaving the hall.
11: Exactly. Someone supports them. Like, regardless, almost say, as a Boche boy, Ogasco, Nkuku, Eyemi Christmas Day.
9: Oh, really?
10: Omukugo.
11: Yeah. When they lose, that's my Christmas.
10: They are lost.
11: Exactly.
10: No, in everything. Okay. See, I want to see whether he will come to work tomorrow.
9: Who?
11: Me.
9: Why would I do to him the last time? Do you know what I did to
10: you? Tell me.
9: Up to date. Today, I'll be the one to give you those.
12: No, I'll mute my
9: You mute my.
10: No, but actually, you know what? Let's give the number to our friends in Ogasco and Moba. So that they get to register.
9: Oh,
10: Get you your number now. The
12: mobile old students association in this region, I don't think it's vibrant.
9: What? Oh, it's vibrant.
12: Do you know that of Ogasco?
9: It's vibrant.
12: Give me
10: Oh, no, I know it's vibrant.
9: Really?
10: Yeah, Dr. Jima, good morning
9: to
10: you.
9: Oh, wow. No, we have a lot of people.
12: Is it
9: Godwin Ahianyo? Ghana
10: Police PRO. Okay, when you?
9: Yourself. I
10: should go to KNUSC.
9: We have a lot of lecturers
10: around
9: you. But just that collectively.
12: Yeah, they are not.
9: They come around. Maybe I probably do not know, but they surely come around.
10: Right.
9: Your baba corporate game. See your baba now gas go for no. Say him. So major panel
10: to my. Yes.
9: Remember, I'll go.
10: Thank you.
9: Up next is the Metropolitan Mix.

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one of the things we do for love. 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Horace Brown with this one. He says, things we do for love. Welcome to Love 99.5 FM. Good morning, Kumasi. Good morning, Ghana. This is the throwback edition of Metropolitan Mix. My name is Patricia Babosu, and I'm excited to serve you today as well. I hope you are doing well. I hope your morning is already good. The things we do for love, dear, it be plenty. If we begin to list them, we no go pump for the show today. DJ Monster giving us all the beautiful throwback songs here on radio. Love 99.5 FM, the station where you experience the joy, your super station. The most interesting mid-morning show, yeah? On radio in Kumasi. Metropolitan Mix. We do this every Monday to Friday from 10 a.m. to 12 midday. And we have support from DJ Puzo, Eugene Osetutu for production. And also the technical team is right behind us, yeah? Time checking the studios on 52 minutes past 10 a.m. And we're going all the way till 12 midday. And you know, at 12 midday, we cross over to Joy 99.7. That's our sister station in Accra for the midday news. So definitely, you don't want to miss any part of this show. Don't miss it, please. I beg you. If you need music that will relax you, great information, and stuff that would also give you value for money, then you've chosen right. Love 99.5 FM. How is your office doing today? Are you already at work, or you are still on your way to work? I pray that whatever you set your mind to or you put your hands to today, may God Almighty bless your handiwork, okay? You have done so much. It's time to give yourself a pat on the shoulders. Whatever service too that you offer, may you receive recommendations. I'm out for recommending to several people. Customers in your baby. It doesn't matter what you're selling or what service you're providing, yeah? May people select you so that you can feed family and friends. Can I get an amen? Thank you. Good morning to all our friends at KJTR Dubai.

Jom ofori chrome Zene Jom Ejam Market. Why are you in a free world? Wherever you're operating from, yeah. CZ4. Yeah, church will be. This is Love 99.5 FM. Now, if you want us to also know where you're listening to us from, just send us a simple message on 055-111-1995. 055-111-1995. And my biggest fan, Alan Q, says amen to the prayer. Alan, thank you so much, okay? Whatever you're doing. And Andy, how are you? You always listen to us from Chronom. Or say many sentences for me, sir. Oh, I just said John Foyna.

I know Love FM goes all the way even up to Doma. So if you are listening to us from that part of town, thank you, okay? Now, we know that the kids are returning to school. And one thing that was everybody's companion back at school was Gary. And I said, it's Gary. Even as we are grown in Port Yeda City, Gary. And there's a new Gary brand on the market. Anusia Diankasa. Ushika Krebinetu. Oh, goodness me. Today we're going to have a conversation with our friends from Franzakos. Franzakos Limited, proud producers of Rizo Gary, Rizo Sheto, Eno Mansa Fufu Flour, Cassava Flour, Zimo Cereal Legume Mix, Cassava Chips, and Starch. We're going to have a conversation with them later on the show. 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But for now, I'd like to say thank you. And keep tuned in to Love 99.5 FM. The show is Metropolitan Mix. 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

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Feminist Past 11 here in the studios. 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

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If it's that time of the month. Everybody hears from you. You are someone's calendar. 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When is that time of the month? You can't keep living your life that way, yeah? Let me recommend Ohima Feminine Mixture from Daffy's for you.

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Edima Sema Mame. I represent Queen, she was raised. Everybody wants to the Amma, so to say.

Now, since we're doing throwback songs here, let's take my grandmother's, my grandpa's, my aunties and my uncles, my mother's and my father's down memory lane. 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

0: It's 9 minutes past 11, yeah? Yeah, it's 11. Hey! Time to go. Yeah, 9 minutes past 11 here in the Studios of Love, 99.5 FM. We'll be having a conversation very soon with our friends from Franzako's Company Limited, proud producers of Rizzo Gary, Rizzo Sheto, Eno Masa Fufu Fla, Cassava Fla, Simo Cereal Legume Mix, Cassava Chips and Starch. And also enjoy more music. 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

0: That's Diana Ross. She calls this one "I'm Coming Up." Still beautiful throwback songs here on Love 99.5 FM. DJ Monster and Sad, no. Yourself with Jeffrey, the best. Please, if you are organizing a party, a wedding, or a funeral, and you need a DJ, I'm recommending DJ Monster for you. Just send me a message on 055-111-1995. I bet you I will be bomb out. I bet your kids swear be. Oh, DJ Monster, nah. Scare them. It's 11:28. This is still Love 99.5 FM. And we're going all the way till 12 midday or 12 noon. But I want to ask you, did you miss the Momo Hour on Tuesday? Oh, don't worry, okay? Momo Hour just got bigger and better. Today, 10th September 2026. 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But remember that terms and conditions do apply. MTN Momo, no, no. Yeah, solid, guys. Now, like I said, to the student's companion, Obie Di Garida. But Afina Papa Naba. Papa no ye dear him. Ye Rizzo Gary. So we're going to have a conversation with our friends from Franzakos, like I said. And I have this gentleman here. We're live actually also on our Facebook page, LUV99.5FM. So come and see the beautiful packaging for Rizzo Gary. And make sure that as the kids are going back to school, Ube to be a momo. Now, I have the singular honor of allowing this gentleman to introduce himself to us. And just to remind you, Rizzo's Gary was one of our proud sponsors for the Love of Mikkel Chaco Toothpaste High School's debate. And we are happy to have them again in the studios. Hello, boss. Good morning. Good morning. Okay, please say it again. Hello.
1: Good morning.
0: The other one there, you were hiding your voice. Hey, walk on there, boss. How are you doing this morning, please?
1: We are doing well with Jehovah's Witness,
0: please. Okay, we thank God so much. And please, I want you to introduce yourself to everybody who is listening to you right now, actually watching you.
1: All right, my name is Henry Pinto, and I'm the production manager of Franzakos Limited Company.
0: Production manager for Franzakos Company Limited. Nese Garino, onu ne yimu banche deye papa, ene deye papa, so that we bring you the best on the market. And that's not the only job you do.
1: Sure.
0: You do more than that?
1: Sure.
0: Okay, all right, cool. Okay, all right, so, Franzakos Company Limited, let us know a little about the company and what you do. I mean, basic question.
1: All right, so Franzakos Limited Company is a food processing company.
0: Mm-hmm.
1: And we deal in the production of a lot of food products.
0: Mm-hmm.
1: The basic ones include Rizzo Gari.
0: Okay.
1: Then we also have Rizzo Shito. We have Zimo Cereal Legume Mix, or you can call it Zimo Tom Brown.
0: Zimo Tom Brown, okay.
1: Or Cereal Legume Mix, actually. Then we also have starch. Then we also have cassava flour as well as cassava chips. And these are the various products that we produce at Franzakos Limited Company.
0: Okay, so like cassava, banchia, ye dia di wo fufu, mo dia gari, rizo gari, yes, at me and the chips.
1: Yes.
0: Oh, I see. Wow.
1: So we have Tito's yuca chips.
0: Tito's
1: yuca chips.
0: please break it down for us.
1: The yuca actually is related to cassava. And so if you just want cassava chips to enjoy right on spot, you can go for the Chicho's yuca chips.
0: Please spell the name for us so that when we go to the market right now, we can just recall and know that this is the product we are buying that is being produced by Franzako's Company Limited. Please help us with the spelling. I'll be very happy. So let's go. Yuzakos.
1: Franzako's.
0: No. The name that you mentioned.
1: Okay. The yuca is.
0: The yuca, yeah.
1: Y-U.
0: Okay. Y-U.
1: C-C-A.
0: Y-U-C-C-A. Okay. Yuca.
1: Chips. Yes, please.
0: I see. Yuca chips. All right. That's good. Now, what makes products from Franzako's different from what people already know on the market? What makes it different?
1: All right. So with products from Franzako's, like our Rizzo Gari,
0: mm-hmm.
1: The way it is processed, under hygienic conditions.
0: Mm-hmm.
1: So from the cassava, we make sure we select the most hygienic cassavas or roots that are healthy for our processing into our gari. Then the machinery we use are also made up of stainless steel. And we know that is the right product to actually process food so that it doesn't get contaminated. And also the people we use are people who have also received training to be able to undergo the production in a way that will bring the right benefit to the final consumers.
0: Oh, okay. So let's start from the bunch, you know. And your bunch be as soon diet.
1: No.
0: Your bunch be as now comfort the. Okay, so you source the right cassava.
1: Sure.
0: You produce it under hygienic conditions. You use stainless steel material so that you avoid contamination, and also the people are trained and certified to actually produce the products that you do. That's exactly what you're saying.
1: And our Rizzo Gari has also even been approved by the FDA since it meets the specs of the Food and Drugs Authority.
0: Okay. Let's say you did something that is certified by FDA.
1: Sure.
0: Okay. That's very beautiful to know. But the Rizzo Gari, I remember when you brought it to the high school's debate. In fact, there's one thing I like about it. It's very, very crispy. I asked myself, is it like you guys have put sugar somewhere in there or what? Or is it a mixture of salt and sugar?
1: So it's actually from the processing, selecting carefully or cassava that is hygienic and in good condition for the process. And we ensure we do a lot of analysis so that the product that will come out finally will really satisfy our customers.
0: And I understand you also source the cassava right here from Ghana.
1: Sure, from Ghana.
0: Neza, you guys are even supporting the Ghanaian farmer to also grow more and develop more and get more money.
1: Sure.
0: Oh, okay. That's quite impressive. So where can we get some of the products to buy? I was actually seeing it for the first time at the debate, and I'm sure somebody would love to get some of your products. So I know you have the Gari, the Rizzo Shito, the
1: Enomansa Fufu Flour, yes.
0: But your Enomansa, oh, mommy, and I said, boss, mommy, why not Rizzo Fufu Flour, but Enomansa?
1: Enomansa used to produce or prepare fufu within the Eduabin community where the factory is located.
0: Okay, so you are paying tribute to her.
1: She is the mother of actually my boss, Mr. Kweku Ajimai.
0: Oh, then I think that's
1: and
0: impressive.
1: Her fufu really transcended Eduabin or Yoko and most parts of Bosunche. People really drove to that place only to enjoy her fufu.
0: Oh, then this one makes sense that we name this fufu flower after Enomas. Is she alive?
1: No, please.
0: Oh, may her soul rest in perfect peace. So where can we get Rizzo Gari, Rizzo Shito, Enomansa Fufu Flour, of course, the Enomansa Cassava Flour, the Yuca Chips, the Zimo Cereal Legume Mix. Just say, Tom Brown, you didn't know. Cereal Legume Mix.
1: Yes.
0: Ayo. Then also the cassava chips and starch to buy. Where can we get some?
1: All right. So we can get, if you need them in bulk, you can get it at Edum PZ.
0: Mm-hmm.
1: And specifically, you can also call these numbers.
0: Okay.
1: 0244
0: 0244-6-21-52 or 0242-212-337. If you want bulk purchase for all the products, all the food products that's produced by Franzako's Company Limited. And I also understand, don't you need marketers and distributors?
1: Yeah, we are in need of marketers and also key distributors.
0: Okay.
1: So if anyone want to market, the person can still call those two numbers that we just made mention of, 0244-462152,
0: mm-hmm.
1: then 0242-212-337. And we have a base salary these marketers will get.
0: Okay.
1: And aside their base salary, depending on how much they are able to sell in a month, they will receive a commission also on their sales.
0: Okay, so you get a salary, you get commission. And also what? I understand you might get attractive compensation packages.
1: Yes, based on your performance, how you are able to do in the marketing of the products and selling of the products.
0: Okay, so please, if you run a shop, a provision shop, the one in the neighborhood, a supermarket, and of course, you want value for money, and you might want to have a quantum, and you might want to have a quantum, Franzako's Company Limited. So talking of Rizzo Gary, so the Rizzo is spelled R-I-Z-O. So R for Rita, I for Ivan, Z for Zipporah, then O for Original. That is the Rizzo. That's how Rizzo is spelled. 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
1: All right, so I will really encourage all Ghanaians to really patronize Rizzo Gari and all our other products like the Enomansa, Fufu Flour, Starch, the chips, and so on, because it's the best you can get on the market. 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
0: Uh-huh.
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0: So whether soakings, acheke,
1: eba,
0: so what's the sari?
1: Gari photo, whatever.
0: Gari photo, everything that we use Gari for, you can actually use Rizzo Gari for. 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
1: sure.
0: Ushie kakra, you seal it back. 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Thank you to Franzako's Company Limited for doing the needful. It's 40 minutes past 11 here on Love 99.5 FM. I have a message from Brako Few, Richmond, Apieduko Kobin. Yes, always listening to us at Apieduko Kobin inside Unity Junction, inside the Lycean International School. Says big love from Brako Few, Richmond. To myself, Patricia, thank you so much. I keep the fire blazing, okay? Good morning also to you. And Josephine says what? Okay. Josephine, did you see a restaurant or what? Rizzo Gari. You never regret that you did. Now, if you're looking for a degree, a top-up, a master's or PhD program, you want to upgrade yourself, do more for your career, then please, please, please, please make your way now to Ghana Communication Technology University, GCTU. They're admitting students for the September 2026 academic year. 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

monster there. I remember broken hearts and I it will not save you. Oh, you make sure the broken heart finishes you. Hey, monster. You take him like that. In 6 minutes, we'll go to Joy 99.7 for the midday news. But I want to remind corporate Kumasi to get ready for the Love FM corporate games. We're bringing all organizations, businesses, institutions together for an experience of competition, teamwork, networking, and corporate communications. Of course, fun as well. This is your chance to move beyond the office and showcase the strength, the skill, and the team spirit that you have. It's get ready, I must say, to compete in men's and women's football, volleyball, basketball, table tennis, athletics, sack race, handball, lime and spoon, and several other exciting sporting disciplines. So whether you're aiming for the trophy that is currently being held by the Konfanochi Teaching Hospital, the bragging rights, or simply looking to strengthen your team, there's a place for your organization. The excitement will not end there. We're going to give amazing prizes away to outstanding teams and winners across all the various competitions. So what are you waiting for? Rally your colleagues from your teams and get ready to compete, connect, and conquer. Corporate institutions, don't miss out, oh. It's going to be fun and amazing on October 3rd, 2026 at the Pajo Stadium, KNUST. Last year was just out of this world. 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To register your institution, call Eric right now on 0245-594-425. 0245-594-425. 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

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My name is Patricia. I would like to say thank you so much for being a part of Metropolitan Mix for today. Tomorrow, God willing, will come your way with another edition. After the news, will be Waves with Rebecca Swayze-Maro. Have a beautiful day. Go get your lunch at the Crash Moody St. Jude's Bar. We love you so much. This is The Love 99.5 FM.

0: Big Bang Johnny's second mini clinic happening at the Marina Mall in Accra. Hello, good afternoon, and welcome to the Midday News. The Midday News is live on Joy 89.7 FM, hits 103.9 FM in Accra, on Love 99.5 in Kumasi, and streaming worldwide at myjoyonline.com, X Spaces, and YouTube. We're also live in all 16 regions of Ghana via partner stations, including KTU Radio Koforidua, Ridge Tamale, Gaskia FM Techiman, ATL, Cape Coast, Space FM Takwa, Radio Wa, and Sky Sunyani. Coming up this afternoon, the special prosecutor declares that Ghana's fight against corruption is going nowhere unless the independence of the office is clearly captured in the constitution. We have details as he reveals that the fight will remain challenging if anti-corruption institutions are not granted financial independence to operate effectively. Also this afternoon, 20,000 students yet to be placed in senior high schools as the resolution centers across the country continue to witness soaring numbers of parents and their children seeking solutions to place challenges.
1: Akwana bosses mama no pokware ade akwachin a masa aman sentrobet
2: by God's grace he scored an amazing and was initially placed at Pokware school. The next day his placement was changed to Saint Tribet.
1: Akwana odawa no bobrim o si auntie menya me first choice na ne why.

0: We have details of that coming up. Also, hypertensive patients cautioned against abandoning prescribed medication over fears it could affect their sexual performance, as doctors warned the underlying condition itself may be the cause.
1: The disease itself could be the reason why they are having the erectile dysfunction, not the medication.
0: Coming up in sports.
2: Fitness concerns for Black Stars midfielder Thomas Partey with 2 weeks to go until the AFCON qualifies.
0: And also battle for the National Science and Math Quiz crown as a first-time finalist. Accra Academy faces four-time champions Saint Augustine's College and eight-time winners Prosek Ligon in today's grand finale in Accra. Meanwhile, Prosek Ligon has been tipped to win its ninth title as Joy New Supermodel shows the eight-time champions has the highest probability of winning this year's finale was St. Augustine's College lurking. These and more with me, Mami Sinya Michelle Thompson. This is Joy News, independent, fearless and credible journalism. Please stay with us. Let's get into the details now. The special prosecutor, Kisi Jibing, has expressed doubt about the future of Ghana's fight against corruption if the independence of the office is not boldly entrenched in the country's constitution. He also says anti-corruption institutions cannot operate effectively without a dedicated and independent financial allocation. Speaking during the second edition of the National Anti-Corruption Dialogue in Accra, Mr. Jibing says although the government may mean well, the fight against corruption will continue to go nowhere unless these critical reforms are implemented. Take a listen.
3: The government means well. We have seen it since January 2025 till today. However, as I said, we know what works and what doesn't work. What doesn't work is a state of the anti-corruption institutions at the moment. And with that, I'm referring to their statutory framework and also their finances. Mr. Chair, if we do not write into the Constitution the Office of the Special Prosecutor, however it is called, we are going nowhere. The presidential team and I have been working on revamping the entire statutory framework. We have combed the entire jurisdictions of almost every country in the world, and we have come to one conclusion. You write it in the Constitution, you unfetter it with its own independence, lest we are going nowhere. Number two, if you do not grant it financial independence, and this we have firmly tied Shraj to our waists together, we either succeed together or we fall together. If you do not grant financial independence and untie these institutions from the budgetary restraints, we are going nowhere.
0: Mr. Jabini also calls for non-conviction-based asset recovery to be entrenched in the Constitution, arguing that without it, the fight against corruption could suffer a major setback.
3: Non-conviction-based asset recovery. If we do not stamp that firmly in the pieces of legislation, we are going nowhere. Because to require institutions like UCO and OSP to secure convictions before we are able to go after unexplained wealth, it's rather putting the cart before the horse. So, and then, which is also very dear to me, the reverse onus clause. The presumption of corruption should be instituted where it is very clear that a person is unable to explain their wealth as matched to their lawful sources of income. If we mount this presumption, then it will be up to the person to set aside the presumption by saying, I have lawful means of income to support this kind of lifestyle.
0: Also at the dialogue, the Commissioner for Shire, Dr. Joseph Otal, has been talking about gaps between the OSB and the Attorney General's office.
4: Again, my reflections take me to the oral. The oral as a tool for fighting impunity and corruption in this country was a commitment and a promise. The delivery has started, albeit with some few gaps. And I thank my good friend here, SP, for doing the wonderful work you have done. Again, I see a gap somewhere where there was, of course, the SP came out in the news about the AG and him. And I'm hoping that that's a gap we should close as fast as possible. Very important, because you are critical in the execution, prosecution of corruption in this country. And so we want to see these two institutions closing that gap that seems to be open.
0: We can also hear from the head of legal at Yoko Leo, Anthony Siama, calling for support to strengthen its role in the fight against corruption.
5: The bill addresses robust non-conviction-based asset recovery, allowing the state to freeze and confiscate unexplained wealth and illicitly acquired assets. It also establishes a clearer and operational safeguards and dedicated funding mechanisms to insulate investigations and attract top-tier specialized personnel.
0: Away from that, the Education Ministry says about 20,000 students are yet to be placed in senior high schools as resolution centers across the country continue to witness a surge in the numbers of parents and students seeking solutions to their placement challenges. Parents and guardians are particularly concerned as the date for schools to reopen draws near. Let's go to the Shanta region where Clinton Yamboa has been speaking to some of the affected parents. So, Clinton, it seems the center is dealing with new issues every day. What are some of the challenges encountered today?
6: Mommy, particularly today, the highlight of concerns deal with parents who say their words on a second check online for their placements realize that the school they had earlier or checking for the first time had changed to a different school, more likely from grade A school to grade B or C, that their words are not interested in attending. And this particular woman we spoke to is very devastated that her son got aggregate 6, chose Opokoware, had Opokoware on the first check, and on the second check, the school had changed to St. Hubert. And she said that this particular issue has led to her son being hospitalized. You can listen to her.
7: Yeah, what I'm talking about the Bakoto International School. Why am I doing? I can't bosses. Mama no pokuare. I dey coaching ya. Masama ni Saint Robert. Mintia Saint Mary.
8: I sell pure water and have worked so hard to give my son a better future by sending him to an international school. By God's grace, he scored an aggregate 6 and was initially placed at Opokuware School. However, the next day, his placement was changed to Saint Robert.
7: Mama mo protocol. I'm ba no more room.
8: For the past 3 days, I have been coming here from morning trying to resolve this issue, but it appears that only those with protocols have been
0: While addressing this and similar concerns, Press Secretary and Spokesperson for the Education Ministry, Hashmin Mohammed, said investigations are ongoing.
9: A lot of those issues have been able to resolve as it stands now. But I want to also appeal to the general public that issues of that nature, you need not visit the resolution center. Our call centers are all over the country, and we have even advertised it in our social media and in the media space for people to just call. If you call to the center from your house and then give them the details, they will cross-check and then change that for you.
0: He also added that about 20,000 students are yet to be placed in schools, but expressed hope that all outstanding placement issues will be resolved before schools reopen.
9: We've had a significant number of people who have been placed. I think we still have about 20,000 students who are yet to get themselves placed into the system. And if we are going to take the number of people who were able to access the data as at last night, then it means that if that same number of students are going to be in the portal this morning till the evening, then we should be able to exhaust the number by close of day tomorrow.
0: The Director General of the State's Interest and Governance Authority, SIGA, Professor Michael Besser-White, has expressed concern over poor compliance by some specified state-owned entities with governance and accountability requirements. Speaking at an event at the La Palme Royal Beach Hotel, he said only 72 out of a target of 148 entities signed performance contracts in 2025, while just 71 submitted their quarterly reports on time. He added that only 37 entities held annual general or stakeholder meetings during the year, although submissions of audited accounts improved significantly from 53 in 2024 to 108 in 2025.
10: A little bit on compliance and accountability, Your Excellency. I must now address compliance straightforward. Some specified entities continue to resist or place themselves outside SIGA's oversight. The figures are troubling. Against a target of 148 entities, only 72 signed performance contracts in 2025, and only 71 submitted quarterly reports on time. Again, against a target of 177, only 37 held annual general meeting or annual stakeholder meeting in 2025. But, Your Excellency, there are some progress. Audited accounts submitted for the 2025 state ownership rose from 53 in 2024 to 108 in 2025. And as was indicated in the presentation, this is the highest coverage ever. The reason we keep emphasizing this is simple. The more audited accounts we have, the more accurate the report we present is. And so in comparative terms, this year's report gives us a much better comparative view of the state of the portfolio.
0: The Minority Caucus wants the government to disclose the batches and invoices for the air tickets purchased with the funds, as well as identify the receipt of the money. Addressing journalists, the Deputy Ranking Member on Parliament's Foreign Affairs and Regional Integration Committee and MP for Bosumia Frehon, Nana Asafoje-Aye, said the government must ensure transparency and accountability in the management of funds used for the evacuation exercise.
11: For us, government says engineers and planners contributed 60 million towards the evacuation exercise. We are not attacking engineers and planners for supporting Ghanaians in distress. We are not alleging that the contribution purchased political favor. We have no documentary basis for such claim. Earlier public reporting was more specific. Engineers and planners were said to be financing air tickets for retainees under the second phase. They are supposed to be financing air tickets for the retainees under the second phase. The final account, however, does not identify which tickets, which passenger badges, which airline, which invoice, or which payee account for the 16 million. We therefore make no assumption about how the contribution was ultimately applied. We ask government to produce schedule. Which batches and invoices did the 16 million settle? Who received the money? Was a payment made directly to the airlines through an intermediary or reimbursement to government or through several transactions? These are accounting questions and the record should answer them.
0: Well, Parliamentary Affairs Correspondent Kukwa Santi joins me in studio with more on this. So, Kukwa, which funds is he talking about?
12: Yeah, they're talking about the 16 million CDs that were supposedly given by the businessman Ibrahim Mahama. But they want bigger accountability. They say that what the Foreign Affairs Minister has been explaining is not enough. And they want specific details, procurement methods, receipts, and other things to prove the expenditure that the government says they've made.
11: This exercise did not begin with accounting. It began because Ghanaians feared for their lives and livelihoods in South Africa. Some lost businesses and properties. Some were assaulted. Ghanaians' lives were lost. Government previously said it would pursue compensation and accountability for affected citizens. We therefore also ask for an update on that commitment. How many claims have been registered? What value of properties and business losses have been documented? What formal representation has been made to the South African authorities? What investigation or prosecutions are known to the government?
0: Away from Parliament, Ghana's heavy reliance on coal and firewood for cooking continues to put pressure on the country's forests, contributing to deforestation and carbon emissions. But in the Ashanti region, an innovative approach is turning waste into a cleaner and more sustainable source of cooking fuel. Mahmoud Mohamed Nuruddin reports from Yau Nkrumah in the Durban municipality of the Ashanti region on Climate Focus series.
13: 34-year-old Cecilia Ayamdao, every meal begins the same way. Some days, she uses charcoal, other days, firewood, sometimes both, depending on what she can afford.
14: We know that when we cut down trees, it affects Ghana's vegetation and affects the many benefits we get from them. Even when we are told not to cut them down, hardship still forces us to depend on trees.
13: Aisha Ayaba is experienced something different.
14: With firewood or traditional charcoal, the smoke is so much that you cannot see near it. But with clean charcoal, we can sit around it comfortably, which makes it easier to use.
13: Unlike Cecilia, Aisha now cooks with clean charcoal made from agricultural waste instead of trees. The fuel used by Aisha is produced by Bidi Green Ghana Limited, a company co-founded by Eunice Mawa and others.
15: It's safer for the environment. The waste would have been out there and a lot of carbon dioxide and other harmful chemicals have been going into the atmosphere. We are taking it off the areas where they are burnt and using it for something more sustainable.
13: As Ghana looks for ways to fight climate change, innovators like Eunice and her team are proving that solutions can start small and grow. A report by Mohamed Nuruddin.
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0: 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We'll take a break when we return. Battle for the National Science and Math Quiz crown as first-time finalist Accra Academy face four-time champion St. Augustine's College and eight-time winners Prosek Legon in today's grand finale in Accra. Meanwhile, Prosek Legon has been tipped to win its ninth title as Joy's supermodel shows the eight-time champion as the highest probability of winning this year's finale with St. Augustine's College liking.
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22: Just yesterday, someone has gotten admission to a Idol college. Eh?
1: Calm down.
2: You think it's a joke last week?
1: Relax.
2: Relax about what?
1: I don't want to be violent.
2: You think 25,000 is easy?
22: Yep, that's me. You're probably wondering how I ended up in this situation.
1: I'm back at me. Yes, sir. Yeah. Oh, okay. No problem. I can sort you out, eh? Which school is in front of him? I decided you don't have a problem. All you need to do is send the 25,000 Ghana cedis into my account, and your son will be in his preferred school of choice. I'm telling you, we run the system. The system don't run us. Oh, the minister. I advise the minister. If I say someone should be here, he goes with it.
23: No, he's lying to you. The Ministry of Education, the Ghana Education Service, the computerized school selection and placement system, and the Ghana TVET service have put very strict systems in place to ensure that nobody has to pay a penny to be placed in any school. We have done our part. You too, do yours. Please help us fight such criminals. Reach out to the CSSPS on 0541-548-223 or 0244-908-957 on WhatsApp to report any fraudulent activity.
0: Welcome back to the Midday News and Ghana. Time aso. Momo Hour is live now. Within the next hour, just buy airtime worth at least 10 Ghana cedis on your Momo app and win 1 gigabyte data as your reward. And it's another grand finale for the National Science and Math Quiz. And the Joy News supermodel has spoken again based on data only. Supermodel has corrected line predicted 7 out of 8 NSMQ winners, and its probability figures are out. And head of research here at Joy News, Isaac Ofiegye, has the exclusive details and is joining me in the studio right now for that. But before we engage him, let's take you to the University of Ghana Premier Dome, where the contest is set to come off in the next few hours. Michelle Latte and also Ramad Bashiru are there for us for the very latest. We also have there Jacqueline Ansuma Iyabwa. So, ladies, thank you for joining us on the Midday News. How's the build-up like at the University of Ghana?
24: Mami, the build-up to the grand finale has been quite intense here at the University of Ghana Premier Dome, with excitement growing as the big contest draws closer. All three finalists we've seen early in the morning on news deck, St. Augustine's College giving us the energy already with the anticipation that they are going to make it to get their third National Science and Math Quiz Trophy. For Prosek Legon, the stakes are very high because the eight-time champions are chasing a historic 9th National Science and Math Quiz title. And for Accra Academy, Mami, they've also titled their quest a wonderful goal, meaning they want to get their first ever National Science and Math Quiz Trophy. So the atmosphere here is quite excited. Excitement for these three finalists who are all here ready to go head-to-head to secure the coveted trophy.
0: Mm. Let me come to you, Michelle. Tell us about the mood in each camp, at least St. Augustine's, Prosek, and also Accra Academy. What's it like there?
25: As of now, unfortunately, the schools haven't set up camps for themselves. But we have some Augustine students, old students, who have already appeared on ground. And they seem very excited. They've been telling me on the side that they know very well they are coming for the trophy today. So we'll see what they're able to put up today. For the Prosek and the Akraka camp, I've also seen a few of the students and old students from their end trooping into the particular venue that we are having and the finale. That's the premium dome here at the University of Ghana. So it's just an exciting atmosphere generally. We are hoping to see more of them troop in as the day goes by. We know that the build-up has already started, but the contest itself will start just around 2 or 3 p.m. So we are expecting more people to come in.
0: All right. Thank you very much, ladies. Ramad Bashiru and Michelle Latte. Well, let's come into the studio. Kofi Ajay is here to do all the permutations. So, Isaac, what's the supermodel saying this year?
26: We've got all the permutations, Mami. And just like you said, this model has been able to predict 6 out of 7 NSMQ finals in terms of the winner. We've been doing this since 2018. Mm. It is 2025. that we got the model predicting, you know, I think Opokuware, right? Mm-hmm. About was Infantipim that won. And we spoke about different factors that led to Infantipim's win. We even spoke about momentum. Going into that contest, we said that the data was on behalf of Opokuware, predicting about 37% winning probability. Mm-hmm. But if you look at Infantipim, they had that momentum. So we were not shocked that they won that contest. This year, the supermodel has spoken again. And this is based on data only. So we are holding all other factors constant.
3: Right.
26: Your composure, your confidence, your ability to answer questions, and all of that are also something, I mean, we can't model with numbers at the moment. Mm-hmm. But those are some of the things that can affect contestants, even though the numbers may be on their behalf or maybe backing them to win. And we saw that last year with Opokuware. So this year, mm-hmm. we are looking at, the model uses scores only, right?
3: Right?
26: So we are looking at your scores from the 1-8 stage to the semifinals.
3: All right.
26: And we use this to predict, to look at how you will do in the final. So this year, going into the grand finale, which school has the highest, you know, total score from the 1-8 to the semifinal? Would you want to guess?
3: No. I want to hear what the supermodel says.
26: Well, so the supermodel, according to the supermodel, Presec Legon is going into this year's contest with the highest total score, mm-hmm. and the highest average score of 55.6% or 55.6. St. Augustine's College comes second in terms of the average score, 46, and then Accra Academy, 40. And so this is what we are using to inform our prediction. And according mm-hmm. to the supermodel, which school is likely to win this year? The supermodel says, well, Presec Legon has 39.3% mm-hmm. of winning this year's grand finale. St. Augustine's College follows with 32.5%, and Accra Academy, 28.2%. Hmm. But we have seen this before, where the supermodel had actually predicted Opokuware, mm-hmm. and the second school comes to win in terms of the prediction. This year, are we likely to see the same thing? Because if you look at who the momentum is on in terms of momentum from the 1-8 to the semifinal, it has been on Accra Academy. And if you look at the school with a stable, you know, score, it has been, Presec Legon, with St. Augustine's College mm-hmm. making it so difficult to predict this year. So this year, it is interesting. We've been able to build another robust regression model, which is also able to predict the score of the school in the final. Really? So we'll be doing the analysis
3: okay.
26: on TV. So join us on Joy News.
3: And the build-up has already started on TV. And then it's going on live. The main event or the main contest starts at 3 p.m. on all our platforms, including TV as well. And that's how we end the bulletin this afternoon. But remember, it's 2 days to the Republic Bank Joy News second mini clinic happening at the Marina Mall in Accra on September 11. So do make a date and have fun.
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This is Waves on Love, 99.5 FM Ghana. Time is up. The Momo Hour is live now. 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Welcome to Waves.

like we do every Thursday, we bring you a blast from the past. Going back in time. To the days when we would just run around, slow dance with our loved ones. We used to have the best of times, but I wonder what our parents felt when they heard songs like this. When they heard the OGs like Daddy Lumba, Nana Champo, Dada KD. When they heard them sing all these love tunes, how are they dancing? How are they holding on to each other? Because I want to understand how our parents were able to give birth to 7, 8, 9. You never saw them kiss, but I would always know that they would go and sit somewhere and enjoy some palm wine music, some high life song. And then I think for this next year's 70th anniversary, everyone would have to dress like the Gold Coast days, with the afros, with the puff puffs.

lot of stories back in the day. Hit me with one request. 055-111-1995. And a day in Bidia Grow. If you see you, Siadie. One of the songs that I love of the OG. Emma Pesoko, Soko Nemape. DJ Monster. Does it apply to today's generation? Of course. Nobody wants to walk into a relationship where there's no financial security. Now, sometimes you know within yourself that there's no money, you're not financially confident. They're after the moolah. Shout outs to Miko Maji. Hi, Miko. So, yeah, I love that song. Shout outs to Nana SK, all joining me live on TikTok right now. They are saying hi because they understand exactly what I'm saying. Back in the day, the music we listened to told a lot of stories, beautiful stories at that. Not so long ago, we had this particular song, 1 Gallon by Brothers. Listen to the lyrics. Mako menuswa, famenko. 1 gallon love, dear. Mempe, if it is not a full tank. Mempe. I mean, nyame. Ashada boba. A man a curve. One man a chest. One man a slim waist. One man a hips. One man of bumps. Oh, bear my boss says streets. And you think you're equal to the woman. The woman has slides, shapes, mountains, and valleys. A woman has mountains and valleys. And you think you can just walk into her life and not go through the valleys and the mountains. Yeah. Let me tell you something. Even when you're on a drive, you still have to maneuver with gentility. You have to maneuver with care. You don't just approach a curvy woman. You don't just approach a curvy woman and still apply the same effort you use on a straight road, on a highway. You have to carefully maneuver mentally, emotionally, spiritually, financially. Maneuver. That's all we're saying. That is all we're saying. Gentlemen, when you're approaching a woman, the key word is maneuver. Gently, carefully, tread cautiously. If you know you can't do all these things, and mind you, it's not always about money. It's not always about money. Sometimes it's how you look at the woman, how you admire the woman, how you make her seem, how you make her feel. You can do that just by looking at her. You can do that just by speaking to her gently with a very calm voice. The tone of your voice can even do the talking. Hey, sister, na meme frewa wonfa. Hey, bra kuju. Asemba inyabotre. Eye kasade enyedinya oba. Bemena. Emanon, so let me come to you. When a man approaches you and is addressing you, sister, sometimes you feel it and you can't help it. Please, instead of playing extremely hard to get and avoiding questions and blowing them off and being rude and whatnot, you can just tease them. Almost any Missy Kasano. Oh yeah. So you're not really saying no to them? You're not saying the word no. You're not saying the word stop.
But your tone is telling them

them something else. Like if you keep that up, I might as well just say yes to you. So if you want to ask her on a date, and she has this tone, or seduce you with her voice, yes, that is where you have to even show your crutchy power. Now this is how you win. You don't have to be loud. You don't have to be rude. If you like them, just keep it calm. If you don't like them, tell them straight up, I don't like you. And ono sa na tone as a son. You have to be stern so that they understand the particular no you were saying. Alright? So let's go back in time to listen to those songs that told amazing stories from back in the day. Whether it's from Daddy Lumba, Nana Mpodu, the maestro himself, Kojiwe Nchi, Ofurian Ponza, and Machi Didi, Rex Omar, Nana Tufo, whoever it is, sending your request right away, 055-111-1995. Songs that told amazing stories from back in the day. Mami says, please play me Emrika. All right. I want to listen to that song. Ness Ni Binti on TikTok says Cinderella by Ofurian Ponza. And then again, DJ Monster. One Gala

0: So this message here reads, good afternoon, Your Excellency. Yeah. The good old days taught us of how life is, but today it's something else. If money is good for ladies, then we men also say what you give as a lady is same to receive. Anyway, want a beautiful song from Dasibra called Calling to a Beautiful One. So he wants to listen to Calling by Dasibra.
1: Yes, sir.
0: To a beautiful one, Juliana Benewa of Bosumtwi Rural Bank, Kuntinase. And of course, this is coming from Justice K of Hertie Design. Kojo Best says, Kojo Entries Afa Franto. A request to me. Oh, Kojo, thank you. Let's keep it going. Girl Josie is here and she says, good day, Becca. How be? Please, it's my first daughter's birthday. Could you please wish her a happy birthday for me? Of course. Happy birthday to you, Jasmine Obriyebwa of Martyrs Jubilee. Jasmine Obriyebwa, happy birthday to you. This is coming from your mummy and all your aunties and uncles here at Love 99.5 FM. I'll do a special one for you and with the video as well on Entertainment 995. So watch out for your video, honey. Happy birthday. Ascension is also requesting Afa Franto by Kojo NG. Empress Lumina, good afternoon to you, and thank you so much for joining the show this afternoon. What are your favorite throwback songs that told amazing stories that you can relate to, or that you could relate to? Yes, girl. 055-1111-995. Good afternoon to Kobe K. And if you're just joining me, my name is Rebecca Swayze Mao, the host of Waves on your super dial Love 99.5 FM here in Kumasi. A lot of people think I'm in Accra, but no, your girl is in Kumasi. Josie says, play me Gold Digger by Daddy Lumba. Shout out to all the waivers. Ooh, now this is an interesting song with very interesting words. Ooh la la. Hey. Gold Digger pa. The men of today are calling women gold diggers. This is up for a debate. I think we should ask this question. Between men and women, who are the most gold diggers? Who are the most gold diggers, men or women? Let me know what you think. 055-1111-995. Empress Lumina says, my first time here, but I just love your voice, Keke. Oh, thank you, my darling. Thank you so much. You should join us on Friday. Friday is always a different vibe. Thank you so much. Genius is calling me a princess. Baby, I've outgrown my princess status. I'm a queen, baby. I'm ruling an empire now. Jake Lyon says, mostly our women. We shall see about that. DJ Monster, are we ready for Uplay? Uplay is your request. You get to create the playlist for the afternoon. So sending your request right now, 055-1111-995. Welcome to Uplay, your request on the go. Do enjoy.

18 minutes past one. This is still you playing your request on the go on your favorite afternoon radio show, Waves on Love 99.5 FM. And I'm here as your afternoon companion. My name is Rebecca Swayze Mauro. You can call me the First Lady, you can call me Queen Bee, you can call me RSL, you can call me Becca. I'm doing this with DJ Monster on the turntables, the best in the game. If you're just joining us, we're going back in time to listen to those songs that had us loving, that had us wondering, that had us questioning, those songs that told a lot of stories back in the day. So you can request your favorite throwback songs, the ones that are cool, calm, collected for a soothing afternoon. Sending your request now, 055-1111-995. I have one here, or I have a couple of requests here on WhatsApp, and I'm going to add them to DJ Monster's list. Good afternoon, First Lady. I'm Richmond from Konongo. Can you please play me Fatia Fatankroma by Dada KD? Thanks, and have a nice day, and to you as well. Richard is also here. What's good, Queen B? All is good. Could you please drop me Wonkwa by DL and Ofurian Ponsa for the listening pleasure of Frida Osa Apia Odum or Odium? This person is at Odium. Mrs. Takal Police Commander Domiabra. Gladys Amachi Jenny Odium. Jacinta Mensa Usted Mampo. Peace and Love Hospital staff and cherished clients. This request is from Richard Opoku of Peace and Love Hospital. Keep your requests coming through. 055-1111-995. You can keep your voice notes coming through as well. Right after the text, I'll play your voice notes. Do enjoy.

Good afternoon, Beck and Tati. This is your guy, Kusha Koblog, the Insider is Abusum. For my play today, I'll go for Toffee by Castro. Shout out to yourself, Idiom Monster, and all the entire rest. Thank you.

from Ohene Bakisi, the ABC of Love. He said, Odo Kain, Odo Wing Nan, the Ma Emema Engeme. Have you seen the men of today? They are more feminine than ever. And it's not even about love. Oh my goodness. What does care?

Thank you so much, DJ Monster. I don't know what the playlist is doing to some people or what my voice is doing to some people. I'm receiving threats already from a sugar daddy of mine, who surprisingly I get along with, because I don't really get along with Friday Born. Kofi Adudumfe, what are you up to? What do you want to do? Do not do anything on my account and end up blaming me just because I'm blessed with a soothing voice like this. Does not mean you can go and misbehave and blame it on me. No, no, boo-boo. I'm not gonna take it. But I'm so glad you're enjoying yourself, you're enjoying the show. Thank you so much. It means a lot to me. And of course, if you're listening to me, you love the music, you love the voice, feel free to send me a message, big me up, because sometimes we also ride on the accolades you give us. It boosts our morale to keep going. So feel free to say well done, Becca. Feel free to say good job, Monster. Feel free to big up Love FM for always giving you something to look forward to every afternoon. And the WhatsApp line is 055-111-1995. For the question of the day, I want to find out from you. Between men and women, who are the most gold diggers? Who are the most gold diggers? Would you say women are more gold diggers than men? Or you are one way person saying women are the only gold diggers there are? And women, are you also saying it is just the men who are gold diggers? Let me know what you think. 055-111-1995. Are you a salary worker looking for a loan? 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

0: 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And always remember, the weekend is just around the corner. I grew up with families around who would always expect other family members every weekend or every vacation. And whenever the weekend was around the corner, most of us youngies would be upset because we'd have to go to the market with our mothers early in the morning with our food baskets. And when I say food baskets, I mean baskets for food stuff. 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Alright, so the question of the day, I'd like you to send your answers to me via WhatsApp 055-111-1995. Between men and women, who are the most gold diggers? Hey. I have a message here from a fine gentleman called Justice K. Let's listen to Justice.
1: Yeah, Your Excellency, good afternoon again. And thanks for the opportunity. Hey, DJ Monster, you are doing well. Big shout out to you and to Love FM.
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1: 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And now you see, to the question, I mean, if you can wait the magnitude of the question that you have asked so far, you know the answer straight, that it is the women who carried what? 90%. 90%. Only 9.2% are men. The women carry the heavyweight. Anyway, this is Justice Key of IT Design. Thank you.
0: Oh my goodness. He says the women. All right. Thank you so much. Keep your answers coming through. 055-111-1995. 15 minutes past 2. DJ Monster is going to take over on Monster.

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3: Say, Mimi Sao say, wouldn't say Ahunidie, Eye Ayaresa, Ana Apumudiana. 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
23: In the book of Psalm, chapter 63, verse 1, David said, "Early will I seek thee." Abraham was an early riser. Joshua was an early riser. Moses was an early riser. Jesus prayed early in the morning. David also prayed early in the morning. What about you? Be an early riser as you join God's servant, the pastor, Obed Joy Obing, on Prayer Line on Love 99.5 FM from Mondays through to Fridays, 2 a.m. to 5 a.m. each day. Prayer Line, the presence of the Lord is here. 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

so much, DJ Monster. 55 minutes past 2. Odofila by the one and only Abrawanana brings us to the end of the show today. I hope you had an amazing time with me. We'll be back tomorrow with Naughty Friday shenanigans. And trust me, you need to be geared up for what's coming, because it's all about chaos. It's all about creating a mess so you can ease the stress. My name is Rebecca Swayze-Maurer, and I did this with DJ Monster. Coming up next is the Love Headline News at 3. Do stay tuned. 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Good afternoon. I'm out.

0: 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I never turn it off.
1: Live from our studios here at Top High Bomb. So this is the Love Headline News. Coming up this afternoon, closure of Obuasi Secondary Technical School leaves parents of students posted to the school stranded as Adansi citizens demand immediate reopening. And it's the grand finale of the National Science and Math Quiz as Presec Legon Ogasco and Accra Academy battle for the 2026 crown today. These and more coming up here on the News Are Through with me, Emmanuel. Right, quickly, let's settle for the details. Now, parents whose wards have been placed at Obuasi Senior High Technical School are stranded as admission processes remain on hold following the closure of the school. The Ghana Education Service shut down the school in August 2026 after disturbances were reported on campus following allegations made by some students against the headmaster, Mr. Abdullahi Zakaria. While admissions are ongoing in other senior high schools across the country, with reporting scheduled between 18th and 20th September, parents and students placed at OSEC Tech say they have no clarity on prospectus reporting dates or admission requirements. And my colleague Nanaya Ojima joins me in studio with details of that story. Nanaya, what has been happening at the school presently?
2: So as of now, the school is still shut. There's no activity happening at the school. So if you're a parent and you have your ward placed there, it means that you cannot go in there to begin the processes for admission. And it has left a lot of the parents worried, as well as the students who are hoping to enter Obuasi Secondary Technical School this year. But the information that we've been getting is that it's very likely that very soon the Ghana Education Service and the Ministry of Education will update us on what is going to happen or the way forward. But as it remains now, the school is shut. There are no activities within the school for about a month.
1: Okay, we know that the concerned citizens of Adansi have been have issued a petition. What are their key demands?
2: Exactly. There are about 10 demands, but the most relevant ones include that they want the Ministry of Education and the Ghana Education Service to update all students and stakeholders about where they are with the investigation. And they were also encouraging them to do thorough investigation and ensure that whoever is found culpable within, in this case, is punished. Also, they believe that it's about time that they consider reopening of the school, because a lot of the students will be affected, especially final year students and those who are hoping to enter the school this year. So they believe that it's about time that the GES and other stakeholders take the relevant or make the relevant processes to reopen the school.
1: All right, sure. And that's my colleague Nana Yaojima and bringing us up to speed with developments from Obuasi Senior High Technical School. Away from that, frustrated parents say some of their wards initially found particular schools on the computerized school selection and placement system only for the placement to change when they checked again. But we have been speaking with some of them and they have dismissed the claims. In fact, the public relations units of the Ghana Education Service, they have dismissed these claims. But we have some comments from some of the affected or frustrated parents.
3: Many the abre pa pure water nam tom to imagine me yare no tom pure water na me dem back to international school say brade be madom na dey wa kola ni mo be pie why madom akwa na bosses obosses mama 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
1: And you heard there a frustrated parent highlighting how his her actually son got Opokuwari school, but unfortunately she claims that she the son had been posted to a different school when they checked the portal again. And to some National Science and Math Quiz stories. After weeks of intense

0: competition, the 2026 National Science and Math Quiz, has reached its defining moment today, Friday, September 9, 2026, with Presbyterian Boys Secondary School Legon and St. Augustine's College and Accra Academy set to battle for the championship. And my colleague, Nana Boachi Dankwa Iyadom, joins me in studio with details of that. Nana Boachi, let me find out from you how events are going so far in terms of the National Science. I know build-up is currently ongoing, but what can you report to
1: us? Well, build-up, as you said, is currently ongoing. We've had the Member of Parliament for the Iowa, so West Constituency, the Honourable John Dumelo, going to the auditorium, Legon campus, where the event is currently happening, to cheer up the boys. That's his constituency, so he has to be present in there. And we have been also told that there's been congratulatory messages from other dignitaries. One that we can recall is that of the former vice president and the MPP's presidential candidate, Dr. Mahmoudou Bawumia, who is sending messages of hope to the three contesting schools. I am particularly cheering up for one of them. I do not want Presec to win a nice trophy. Yes, but then I don't support any of the two schools. I don't want Presec to win. Uh-huh. I don't cheer for Ogasco or Akraka. They should all do their best to make sure that Presec doesn't win a ninth trophy. So whoever comes home with the trophy, apart from Presec,
0: so
1: I'll be happy.
0: So, in a way,
1: you're
0: supporting the other two schools. That's Ogasco.
1: Then Accra. For some friendship or relationship I have with the Ogasco, my Ogasco friends, I would say I want to support them. How many trophy would this be if they win?
0: Three. And so that's the reason why I don't want
1: also
0: to
1: that's
0: get
1: the reason
0: closer
1: I don't
0: want. To fantasy.
1: And then Accra has never won it before.
0: Yeah.
1: So you want it to be their first.
0: Yeah, a wonderful God.
1: Well, if they've not won it before, then I think I'll support Accra.
0: Exactly.
1: But they're the underdogs. They seem to be the underdogs. Nobody's rating them, but they should show up. Yeah. And they've been talking a lot over the week. Yeah. It's been visits after visits after visits. I don't think that it's good for them. But then
0: Nanaya Juma, what do you want to say?
2: I'm
0: Nanaya
2: just
0: Juma?
2: Wondering why a student who a former student of Twanse should be
1: but he went to Kumasi Anglican.
2: Yes, we've been to the finals before.
0: Yeah, I think 2012. Oh yeah,
1: you know he won a bet of me.
0: Anyway, and so you can join us on our social media platforms for all the latest regarding the National Science and Math Quiz and currently happening at the Legon campus, the Premier Dome. And you also join us on the Joy News channel and also on our radio and platforms for the National Science and Math Quiz, the grand finale. Up next is the Laugh Sports Bliss Extra with Steve Zando and the rest of the sports crew.
3: Looking for a change of gear, perhaps. Is it going to come here? Martin Ødegaard. Oh, it's a beautiful goal. The captain comes up with it for Arsenal.
4: Recycles. That's great for Nkomoa. Iset was waiting for it. McAllister! Magnificent!
3: By Dembele, and Ferran Torres is there. Exciting Champions League season. As Rafinha is played in brilliantly by Pedri, 3-0.
5: Winston again delivers, went very deep that time, headed back across goal and in. And Leeds, taking Leeds 2 minutes in the second half to double their lead. Massive gap. That's the break for Cole Palmer. You can get Rodgers going here. Rodgers having to slide in, it broke for Neto! Chelsea goal started by Palmer. Rodgers
3: looking for a change of gear, perhaps. Is it going to come here? Martin Ødegaard. Oh, it's a beautiful goal. The captain comes up with it for Arsenal.
4: Recycles. That's great for Nkomoa. Iset was waiting for it. McAllister. Magnificent.
3: Exciting Champions League season as Rafinha has played in.

Indeed, it was a great night of football in the UEFA Champions League yesterday. The day started off with Barcelona beating Feyenoord by 5-1. What a game it was, especially Rafinha. Fantastic performance yesterday. Arsenal also traveled to Naples to defeat Napoli by 2-0. Liverpool also came from behind to beat Atletico Madrid by 2-1. We have loaded in terms of the matches that were played yesterday in the UEFA Champions League. Not forgetting the matches that will be played tonight. We've got some interesting pairings coming up. Fenerbahce will be up against AS Roma. PSV will be playing against Shakhtar Donetsk. There's Bayern Munich versus Bodo Glimt at 7 p.m.

The other fixture second place in England is Manchester United versus Shabab Baku from Azerbaijan. This is the UEFA Champions League, and this is the last Sports Blitz Extra. It's 10 minutes past 3. Good afternoon. Welcome on board. Steve Zando here to bring you the very latest sports news. I'm in here with my guys, Prince Iruedu and Joshua Holo too. Joshua's club is not in the UEFA Champions League, but yesterday they came from a 2-goal down to beat Leeds United by 6-3 in the EFL Cup. Hey, Chelsea, played against Leeds United till you concede goals. Anyway, we'll do all that before we zoom into the local segment of the show. And guys, I'm sure the biggest story that has made headlines since yesterday is the big news from Accra's Vogue, where they've parted ways with their managing director, Julius Ben Emuna. That's a big story. Wow. What happened actually? Julius Ben Emuna is off. Hey, phobia. They say this is the self-destruction button. Hasifuku. When it looks like everything is working for the club, then they press the self-destruction button. No more. Anyway, we'll be hearing from the NCC. They are not happy that Julius Ben Emuna is leaving Accra's Vogue. But what are the details? We've uncovered some details that we'll share with you right here on Love 99.5. FM. Media Sporting Club have arrived in DR Congo ahead of their CAF Champions League second leg encounter against TP Mazembe this weekend. And Dalali Ati has been speaking to the communications director of the club, Benjamin Willie Graham. We'll hear from him on today's edition of the Last Sports Blitz Extra. And guess what the Ghana Football Association is saying? Look, yesterday, right after the Sports Blitz Extra, the FA announced that the 2026-27 Coast football season will officially be launched on Tuesday, September 15. That is next week, Tuesday, at the Ghanaman Soccer Center of Excellence in Pram Pram. Sungo, Janishu Abeba. Now, the FA says they're going to launch and unveil the 2026-27 Ghana Coast League next week. So this and many more issues coming on board in the next 15 minutes right here on Love 99.5 FM. 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

0: All right, so it's 15 minutes past 3. Good afternoon, guys. Preston, how are you doing?
1: Zando, I'm well.
0: You should be fine, especially after that impressive performance from Barcelona yesterday.
1: Of course.
0: Yeah. Charlie, Barca is on fire.
1: Charlie.
0: Yeah.
1: Watching football is so, so nice. So beautiful to watch football.
0: Josh, how are you doing?
2: Very, very well, Zando.
0: Your team is not playing the Champions League, but at least you did well yesterday against Leeds United in the UEFA Cup. That was not bad.
2: I don't think it's about not playing in the Champions League. It's about still playing football.
0: I see.
2: At the end of the day, once your team is on the pitch, you expect them to win.
0: So irrespective of their competition.
2: The competition.
1: Remontada without European football.
0: I see.
2: Yeah.
0: Interesting. Let's go through a few stories before we zoom into the discussion. This morning, I was not able to bring you insert of the coaches who spoke to the media after last night UEFA Champions League. Like I mentioned, Rafinha continued his remarkable goal-scoring start to the season with another double as Barcelona turned on the style against Feyenoord in the Champions League with the Barca team winning that game by 5-1. Barcelona manager Hansi Flick has been speaking.
3: I'm happy. Good start is important in the Champions League, and today with 5 goals, I'm happy. But I also have to say that Feyenoord played really good with the ball. It's nice to see them, how they're doing. They're very, very calm, and I like this style, how they play football.
0: Indeed, the Barcelona boss Hansi Flick was a happy man after that emphatic win last night in the UEFA Champions League. Elsewhere, Stuttgart beat Vem Viking from Norway by 3-1. Sporting CP accounted for Galatasaray that game ended 3-1 in favour of Sporting CP, while defending champions Paris Saint-Germain defeated Slovan Bratislava by 6-1. This should be PSG's first win of the campaign. In England, Alexis McAllister's superb strike, Charlie, that was a beautiful goal. So Liverpool come from behind to beat Atletico Madrid by 2-1 at Anfield. Liverpool boss Antonio Arreola was pleased with the performance of his team.
4: Difficult to ask for more, honestly. I think we've shown a big character, especially the players, no? After a difficult start, second half that they've done, I've loved it. The atmosphere has been incredible, and I feel lucky.
5: What did you say to them at halftime that saw that improvement?
4: I think I have to take a little bit of the blame from the beginning, because they surprised totally the big. Tactically, they played 5-at-the-back, 5-3-2. We expected something different. We tried to correct life, but until you don't arrive to the halftime and you cannot...
0: So that was Liverpool boss Andoni Areola. In Italy, Arsenal captain Martin Odegaard's superb strike gave Arsenal a deserved one-day victory over Napoli in their Champions League opener. For me, Arsenal totally dominated the game. From the blast of the whistle to the final whistle, they dominated the game. And of course, Arsenal manager Mikel Arteta says they fully deserve that victory. Listen.
6: Yeah, I think fully deserve 3 points. I don't know the amount of chances and situation we generated, but yeah, I think the performance probably doesn't reflect the results. I think it should have been much bigger in a really tough environment, really tough opponent. I think the team was superb.
0: That was Arsenal manager Mikel Arteta. Let's look at the matches coming up to day. 6 matches to be played. There's Fenerbahce versus AS Roma at 4:45 p.m. Same time, PSV will be playing against Shakhtar Donetsk. Bayern Munich have a date against Bodo Glimt. There's Como versus RB Leipzig. And Slavia Praha will be taking on Lens. And the last game of the night is between Manchester United and Sabah Baku. Now, Manchester United boss Michael Carrick has been speaking.
7: Yeah, listen, we worked hard to be here. It's great to be here. We're absolutely looking forward to the game, you know, and the campaign, and tried to make it as long as we possibly can make it. So big challenges ahead, and some really fantastic games. Start tomorrow, so yeah, massive year looking forward to.
0: That was Manchester United boss Michael Carrick in them. Now to the US Open, and Alexander Zverev booked his place in the US Open semifinals with a commanding 6-2, 7-5, 6-1 victory over Botvan, bidding to reach a third successive Grand Slam final. Zverev will face Russian Karen Khachanov, who advanced after Alexander Blocks retired trailing 6-2, 7-5, 3-2. Yeah, Zverev after the win yesterday.
8: Yes and no. I think, you know, you saw that in the first 2 rounds when I really didn't play well. I can rely on my physicality a bit more in majors than I can in other tournaments, you know, and in other tournaments I would have been out at the first round, but here I can fight back and play best of five, play for 4.5 hours and somehow win the match and somehow get into the tournament. And then, you know, I in the semifinals here, but of course I want to go further.
0: That was Alexandra Zverev speaking after booking his place in the semifinals of the US Open. For the women, Coco Gauff saved two match points as she fought from a set down to beat Mira Andrava 2-6, 7-6, 6-2 and set up a US Open semifinal against incoming world number one, Elena Rybakina. Listen to Coco Gauff after her victory.
9: I think I just had to reset. I mean, I came out not feeling the ball, giving her too many free points. And, you know, Mira was playing a great level. But I think in the restroom, honestly, I'll be honest, I was thinking about Francis Tiafo and how he came back yesterday. So we all want to do well in front of this crowd. So honestly, I was just trying to literally leave the court with no regrets. I didn't know how the outcome.
0: Let's wrap up with some golf stories, because Rory McIlroy is expecting a talent drain from LIV Golf in the wake of the circuit's decision to file for bankruptcy, with a struggling league opting to enter Chapter 11 proceedings in the USA. LIV players bound by a long-term contract will soon have the option to leave early. That is a scenario McIlroy forecasts, you know, for the next phase in the LIV saga. And speaking on the Irish Open on Wednesday, the six-time medal winner said, and I quote, "I'm not in their shoes, but LIV the start looked a lot more attractive than what LIV 2.0 might be from a financial standpoint." So that's all for the foreign wrap. Guys, let's zoom into the discussion, starting off with the matches that we played yesterday in the UEFA Champions League. Is there anything to say about the Barcelona win over Feyenoord Princeton?
1: Oh, there's nothing more to say.
0: It's a routine victory.
1: The only thing I would say is that this season they are playing with some swagger, some different energy. Charlie, so beautiful to watch.
0: Josh, are you listening?
1: I'm listening. So beautiful to watch Barcelona this season.
0: Okay.
1: The intensity, the style.
0: Okay.
1: Did you see that Rafinha's goal?
0: Yeah.
1: The first goal.
0: Yeah.
1: That is how you score a proper goal. He took on two defenders who were sliding in front of him.
0: The two defenders actually crashed.
1: Charlie, so good. So, I mean, I think that in the last three seasons, Barca have started the season quite well like this. So okay, we just have to manage our expectations and see next year by from April if they're able to keep the players fit. Rafinha, like this, that he started playing in by January, he will be going injured.
0: Okay,
1: so let's hope that they'll stay fit. But that is Barcelona for you. I am so much impressed with Arsenal. I told you yesterday that they were going to win.
0: Yeah, in fact, yesterday all your predictions came through, because you said Arsenal were going to beat Napoli, and you also predicted a win for Liverpool over Atletico Madrid.
1: Arsenal, they are the most complete team in the world now. And Charlie,
0: that's a bold statement to make.
1: They are so good.
0: Complete as in from goalkeeping department through the defense, midfield and attack.
1: So there's a squad side. The squad, which area are they lacking? In the defense,
0: for me,
1: they
0: I'm not convinced about the attack. Their center forward role.
1: Their center forward role.
0: Yeah.
1: But they have one of the best forwards in the world in Kai Havertz. I think you agree with me.
0: Yeah, Kai Havertz is a fantastic player.
1: And Saka, if you take the Premier League, the wingers in the Premier League,
0: one of the best.
1: He's one of the go-to guys.
0: And then the guy who came from Belgium,
1: Solly,
0: fantastic player. Yes. So far, so good for him.
1: Their midfield is also the best in England.
0: Declan Rice,
1: you get
0: and
1: it.
0: The other guy.
1: So the squad side is what I'm talking about.
0: Okay,
1: it is complete.
0: Mm-hmm.
1: And also, the elements that makes the team very, very good, the mentality. They won the Premier League last season, so they've crossed that hurdle. They play with some freedom, and when they are playing, they know that at a point in time they can break you. And that is what happened for them yesterday. Odegaard, they played difficult chances, and then the moment in the game, Napoli tried to limit the chances, but Arsenal created XG of 4.1.
0: You know, they should have scored more goals.
1: You
0: yesterday.
1: Get it? Yeah. So even if you are defending very, very well against them, they still have a way of finding goals around them and breaking you down. That is what makes them complete.
0: Yeah.
1: And we have to be wary of them. Yesterday, he started Merino, Konsa, and some French players.
0: Yeah.
1: We can say that Gyökeres is not a first choice player now for him.
0: Mm-hmm.
1: But he started yesterday. And with the quality of Gyökeres, you know that you have to be very, very good to beat Arsenal.
0: Of course.
1: So for them, they'll go very, very far.
0: Okay.
1: And then Atletico Madrid and Liverpool. You see, I told you that
0: Liverpool considered the first goal.
1: Yes, and I was worried for them, but for them to come back with that performance, it means a lot for Andoni Iraola. His first game in the Champions League, and I mean, also I'm also happy for Ronald Araujo. He assisted the Szoboszlai equalizer. He's beginning to improve and also contribute a lot to Liverpool setup from the defense and also to the attack.
0: Okay.
1: And McAllister, what a brilliant goal he scored for them. Before the game, he was crying over Liverpool ignoring him for the contract extension talks. It is a problem that they've had for a long time.
0: His problem is that, I mean, two players in the team were given contract extension.
1: Yeah.
0: I think he mentioned the Gravenberch, right? And then Tobosly, that these guys were given contract extension, but he's been at the club since 2023, but he was not offered a new contract. Yeah. And that actually hurt him. Mm. So, personally, watching the game and looking at how he performed last night, I was really, really happy for him because I thought that sort of outburst was going to affect his performance yesterday, but it looks like it didn't.
1: Yeah, that is how you tell your managers that, look, you have to call me and then we'll discuss this contract. Okay. Because he's one of Liverpool's best players, McAllister. Yeah. If he's on form, they are so
0: good. He's really good.
1: He combines a lot of work.
0: Hmm.
1: He's like Enzo to where to Chelsea. So, I mean, it was good performance. Okay. But let's go Madrid. Why did I say that they were going to lose? First of all, they have a bad form, record against Liverpool. But the coach that is coaching them,
0: Diego Simeone,
1: here's the problem. Look at that, the amount of signings he did. He signed Cristiano Ronaldo from Tottenham. Jonathan David. And then Lee Kang Yee from PSG. You force Alvarez to stay. Alvarez yesterday assisted the first goal.
0: Yeah.
1: For the guy who scored, I've forgotten this guy's name, the Spanish.
0: Mm-hmm.
1: But the quality he has is not giving them the results they need as a club that wants to challenge for titles. And that is why I always rule them out of big games like this.
0: Okay.
1: So it was a good night for us to watch Champions League 2.
0: Josh! This one, we're not talking about Chelsea.
2: Oh, no, no problem.
0: Or you want us to talk about Chelsea?
2: No, if you don't talk about Chelsea, there's no problem. Since we won, we are okay.
0: I see.
2: So, whether we talk about Chelsea...
0: But is there anything to talk about at Chelsea?
2: Oh, I mean, we are conceding goals. So, I think that is what a lot of Chelsea faithfuls are concerned about.
0: Yeah, you should be worried.
2: Yes, because, you see...
0: Going down by 2 goals against Leeds United.
2: Yeah.
0: At Stamford Bridge.
2: Yeah.
0: You should be worried.
2: No, Bazando, first of all, Leeds United is a Premier League team.
0: And so what?
2: So in terms of the Carabao conversation, you know, let's not take that away.
0: Okay.
2: Number two is that...
0: My guy, you listening?
2: Based off what happened yesterday, we went down by 2 goals and then we came back to equalize and then we eventually won the game. So it means that the attack is not really a problem.
0: Okay.
2: The problem has to do with the defense.
0: Yeah.
2: And when you look closely, yesterday I was watching the game very closely and you realize that Chelsea, when they try to play, you know, moving forward, the gaps they leave behind and the awareness of the defenders, sometimes because we are not able to close the spaces that exist between the 3 back and the 4 midfielders. There are times where when we are trying to track back on a counter-attack, it's very difficult for us to cover.
0: Okay.
2: So those spaces that we leave in are the spaces that the opponent exploits a lot.
0: Okay.
2: And you know Daniel Farke, he's a very, very smart coach when it has to do with playing on the counter-attack. And I'm pretty sure that's how Chelsea considered all of those goals yesterday. But of course, we have moved to the next round of the Carabao Cup. And I expect Xabi Alonso to learn a lot from the mistakes that, you know, the players are making on the pitch.
0: He needs to.
2: And a couple of players are showing fitness concerns. Mm-hmm. Number one, Levi Colwill.
0: Yeah.
2: I don't know what is happening with him. Maybe the injury he came back from. You know, when players come from ACL injury, look, it takes a long time before they get back into their natural state. So I just want to assume that is what he's going through. Otherwise, there's a problem over there.
0: Quick one on the Champions League.
2: Today's games, Como.
0: Mm-hmm. Leipzig.
2: Yeah, you know, I think Como's story is very remarkable. What Fabregas has done over there is something we need to talk about.
0: Because they've started the season well.
2: Yeah. They are returning to intercontinental competition for the first time in 45 years.
0: Wow.
2: So since 1981, they have not played in any competition outside Italy.
0: The last time they played continental competition.
2: Yeah.
0: Okay.
2: Yeah.
0: Their coach was not even born.
2: Yeah, current coach, yes.
0: Yes, Fabregas.
2: Yeah.
0: Fabregas is not 45.
2: No.
0: And that makes the story really interesting.
2: Yeah. The more remarkable part of the story is that their president, Merwan, I've just forgotten his second name, but he has relinquished his 4 VIP seats to elderly people who are supporters of Como. And he has told them that if you are born before 1950 and you are still alive and you want to come to the stadium, he's giving you a free ticket, especially those he has relinquished in his VIP section and as well as all the other executives for you to sit. The reason is because Como were trying to retrofit their stadium to meet Champions League standards. As a result, the stadium had to be downgraded to less than 1,000, so their capacity had to be reduced by 1,000 seats.
0: Okay.
2: Because they had to meet UEFA operational and broadcasting requirements.
0: Yeah.
2: So now Kumo, their very small stadium, that's the Giuseppe, I've just forgotten the name of their stadium, but they had to reduce the capacity by 1,000 seats. Sinagaglia, Giuseppe Sinagaglia.
0: Mm.
2: They had to reduce by 1,000, and because of that, the president said, "You know what? I'm relinquishing my 4 seats to supporters to come and sit down and have a feel of what it is." So today we are going to witness history for Como, because they are playing against Leipzig. I don't think the result will be too important to them. They are playing at home. No, they are playing at home. Mm-hmm. But the fact that they managed to qualify for Champions League through the, you know, the stellar effort of Cesc Fabregas, I think they'll be very happy about that. So that is it for Como.
0: I want to see an animated version of the president.
2: Yeah.
0: What's the name again?
2: He's Merwan. He has a second name.
0: Sarasu or something like
2: yes,
0: that.
2: Yes.
0: I just want to see how animated he will be today. All right? Because like you said, it's a beautiful story to tell through football.
2: Yeah.
0: Having qualified for their first continental competition for the first time in 45 years, and under the leadership of Cesc Fabregas, who for me is doing so well at Como. Like I said, he started the season so well, and even in the Italian Serie A.
2: Yeah.
0: Just look at how well he's performing in the Italian Serie A. I am just hoping that they'll be able to beat Leipzig tonight. Because stories like that must be complete with wins, you know?
2: Which is very true.
0: Exactly. When you want to tell such beautiful stories without, you know, the climax of it, I mean, it leaves something.
2: Yeah.
0: Exactly. But I want them to tell that full story by carrying the 3 maximum points, especially when they are playing at home.
2: At home. Yeah, it's very important. Because you look at Como, and yesterday they announced that Nico Paz is their captain.
0: Okay.
2: And he's just 22 years old. So, you look at the story they are building. Look, mm-hmm. Fabregas has learned a lot. For somebody who was coached by Jose Mourinho, and you look at how he has managed to build himself through the years, he will tell you the things that he has learned from a coach like Arsene Wenger.
0: Yeah.
2: And he brings all of those, you know,
0: he was together. At Vicente del Bosque, right?
2: In Spain, yes. Yeah. You get it? And every time you listen to Fabregas, he's giving you something that he has learned from all of these managers. Mm-hmm. And he's implementing all of these things at his Como team, which I believe is very, very, very
0: interesting game to be.
2: Yeah, so I want to see how that game goes, but I agree with you that this game has to be won. Bayern is playing
0: Bodo Glimt
2: against Bodo Glimt.
0: But this one, it's not a big deal for Bayern Munich.
2: Are you sure?
0: Ah, playing at home.
2: They are playing at home. But Zando, you know Bodo Glimt and what they did last season.
0: Yeah, they can be stubborn, Charlie.
2: Beat Man City.
1: But I think they are very good at home. They are home ground.
2: Yeah. That is true. But they beat Man City. They beat Inter.
0: Almost all the big guys last
2: season. Atletico Madrid.
0: Yeah.
2: Before they were eventually eliminated by Sporting CP.
0: Yeah.
2: Today, if Manuel Neuer is in goal, it will be his 162nd appearance for Bayern Munich
0: in the
2: Champions League.
0: Wow.
2: And this is just behind, in terms of goalkeepers, behind Iker Casillas. He has about 177 appearances.
0: Oh, then Manuel Neuer can beat him.
2: Of course. I believe he can. Mm. You know, so that would be a remarkable, you know, achievement for Manuel Neuer. I expect Bayern Munich to win at the Allianz Arena.
0: Yeah.
2: But maybe they could get a very stiff opposition.
0: What about Man United versus, what's the name of
2: Saba
0: the
2: FK?
1: Saba
0: FK. But no, the other one, is it Baku?
1: Baku is a city in
0: Azerbaijan. So add that to it.
1: They're from Baku in Azerbaijan.
0: Ah.
1: And they have a very beautiful story.
0: What's the story?
1: Very beautiful story. Saba FC was founded in 2017. So yesterday was actually their birthday, their 11th anniversary. Yesterday, 8th September 2017.
0: No, so it should be the so 11. Okay. 11 years.
1: Yes.
0: Yesterday. 11
1: years, yes.
0: Oh.
1: So, and just fast forward after 11 years, they are playing in the Champions League.
0: Mm.
1: When they started, they were playing in the third division in Azerbaijan, and then at this point, they are in the Champions League.
0: Unfortunately, they are playing at home.
1: They are playing at Old Trafford.
0: Yes, that's what I'm saying. That unfortunately, they are not playing at home.
1: But
0: I wish such a game will be played.
1: It's going to come.
0: Mm.
1: They're going to play against the likes of Barcelona. I think Inter also.
0: No, I'm saying that a day after celebrating your 11th anniversary, imagine such a big game against one of the biggest clubs in world football being played at your background.
2: You know the funny thing.
0: Exactly.
2: You know United fans are scared.
0: Are scared of this match.
2: They are scared of this
0: match. It's not true.
2: I'm telling you.
1: Let me tell you this.
0: Well, the president has promised them something.
2: It's not about that.
1: The team actually qualified to Champions League with a a lot of different different players from different backgrounds, 15 nationalities. Players from Gabon, Jamaica, Azerbaijan itself, Germany, France. And they are now coming to the Champions League. Now, what makes this story more interesting is that their coach, Vardas Dambrokas, he in 2002 joined the Who Wants to Be Rich version of Lithuania. He's from Lithuania. So he joined that competition. He didn't win a competition, although, but he won some 3,000 pounds over there. And then he started his coaching career, moved from Lithuania to England, started learning. He joined clubs like Brentford, even Man United. He worked over there. His first season with Sabah, he won the Azerbaijan League.
0: Hey, champion coach.
1: You get it. So Vardas Dambrokas, he is the man to watch.
0: Okay.
1: From Who Wants to Be Rich to the touchline.
0: We look forward to the game tonight. It will be an interesting night of European football, as well about the UEFA Champions League. 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Guys, I'm sure you've been following the Julius Ben Emuna story. The Accra's Vogue managing director. Others are saying he resigned. Well, we're told that he was going to be
1: sacked anyway. Resign, or he was fired.
0: He was fired or he resigned anyway. But he released a statement. Let's go for a commercial break. When we come back, we zoom into the Accra's Vogue story. But Charlie, it doesn't look good at Accra Azevedo.
1: No, not at all.
0: When everybody thinks that it is picking, and then boom, something happens to bring everything down. I don't understand. This guy picked the job in February 2026. And look, at the time, the interesting thing is that a lot of people predicted doom, that he's not going to last because of the poor structures at Accra Azevedo. And just a little, not even up to 7 months. February, March, April, May, June, July, August, September. Seven months. And he's gone.
1: The summary of the club, of the story of the club these days, instability.
10: Mami money juma. 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
10: 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And Governance. IBR. And NMK Nails. Emu Pianso. Saunisika. Donima. Emu Trian Kakran Kakra. When we latest producer. Donima Diaba. Abeka Dadane.
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0: 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You're still live on your superstation Love 99.5 FM. The program is the Last Pause Bliss Extra. So House of Folk is without a substantive managing director. Prince, I want you to do this exercise for me. Kindly go to the Twitter page or Facebook page of Accra Advocate and check if they've posted anything official about the departure of Julius Benemuna. Because Julius Benemuna, yesterday, I think around 4 5 p.m., released this statement on Facebook. Let me go through the statement. Good evening, family. It is with heavy hearts that I announce my decision to resign from my position as managing director of our dear Accra Hearty Folk. This has not been an easy decision to make. Serving the club has been a great honor and a deeply rewarding experience, and I'm sincerely grateful to the board led by Togbea Feather the 14th for the trust, confidence, and opportunity given me to serve. To the NCC led by, he mentioned the name, I am extremely grateful for the support and brotherly love throughout. Although I am stepping down from my role, I am not stepping away from the club. I remain a proud and committed supporter and will always be available to serve, assist, or support the club in whatever capacity I can. I'm grateful to everyone who supported me, worked with me. We at the NCC is not happy. The NCC, I mean the supporters wing of Accra Hearty Folk, the National Chapters Committee. Kobe Jones speaks for the NCC. 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
1: Some of these stories affect even the playing body, the coaching staff, because we also, last Friday, we were at the training ground to witness the last training for the opener against the Kumchas, and we saw the camaraderie, the relationship between Julius, the team, the technical team. You know, you realize that they were getting on well, and they have that confidence in him. So when some of these stories come, it affects the playing body as well. It affects their morale, and it will not help us. We played our first match, we won 4-0, and we won that confident, that, you know, energy to go into a second match. So if you hear some of these negative stories affecting the club at this stage, where we have a crucial match against Bibiani Ghost Stars on Sunday, certainly it will affect us. Not only the players, the supporters as well. I mean, as this news broke, I've had countless, my phone has been deleted by a lot of calls, people, and you can even get it from the voices of the supporters that they are not happy.
0: They keep on calling.
2: Who's are calling?
0: Yeah, they keep on calling. Hey. The house fans are calling.
3: Yes,
0: so,
3: yeah.
0: what did you find?
3: Oh, the last post from Hearty Folk on X is no noise, just work. Eyes on BBN. Every session counts.
0: Hey.
3: The mission continues this Sunday. That was yesterday.
0: Hey.
3: That was when they posted.
0: You see, the NCC must really support for Hearty Folk in this game. Because, look. Yes, I mean, they lost the Democracy Cup. But after losing that cup in Kumasi, they went back to Accra and won their very first game in the Ghana Premier League. And guess what? That result was their first match they won win in 10 years.
2: Yeah.
0: And they won emphatically by 4-0. When was the last time Accra the Folk won a game by 4-goal margin?
2: I check too much. Check.
3: They won the whole season, at least the whole season. Without scoring
2: for a team that played 14 goalless draws last season alone.
0: Come on,
2: 14 goalless draws.
0: So, Princeton, what have you uncovered? What is happening at Accra Hearty Folk? What happened? He resigned.
3: So, according to our sources, Julius Emuna was asked to resign to leave the job.
0: Okay,
3: just 3 months into, or how many months? 5 months.
0: Seven.
3: Sorry, into his role.
0: So now, we are telling you to resign or. We will sack you.
3: We will sack you. And then he had to just resign and leave. That's why he was the first to announce his departure.
0: Okay.
3: Now, this departure all stems from one transfer for Hearty Folk that happened at the end of last season.
0: Tell us about it.
3: So, an Egyptian agent reached out to Hearty Folk through their coach, the former coach, Didi Dramani, to get a player from Hearty Folk. In fact, the agent had a player in mind.
0: In our Hearty Folk team?
3: Yes.
0: Okay.
3: But from the recommendation of Didi Dramani, it switched to Mauli Wayo.
0: So hold on. The agent was eyeing a player in our Hearty Folk team. But when he reached out, Didi Dramani rather convinced the agent to rather
3: that this
0: opt
3: is your
0: for Mauli Wayo.
3: Mauli Wayo.
0: Okay.
3: Mauli Wayo, 23 years, scored 9 goals for Hearty Folk last season.
0: He was Hearty Folk's top scorer.
3: Top scorer. Mm. So obviously, probably be the go-to man for the coach.
0: Okay, continue.
3: So he recommended him to sign him for the club. Now, we know that Mauli Wayo now plays for Al Kana in Egypt. And even on Monday, he scored their equalizer for them in a 1-1 draw in the Egyptian league. They are eighth in the table. So my Wayo's transfer to Arcana is what caused this
0: mess. If I should put it that way.
3: Yes. So the agent wanted to sign the player,
0: mm-hmm.
3: and in fact, Julius, who was now in charge of the operations and all of that, the transfers, that he has to work on those things. The first offer that came was $70,000
0: for the player.
3: For the player, was rejected.
0: You have an idea how many years Maulu Wayo had at Accra as a folk?
3: I can't confirm that.
0: Okay, then continue.
3: And then the second offer came, increased to from 70 to 80.
0: Wow.
3: That one too rejected by Julius.
0: Mm-hmm.
3: So he was trying to negotiate very hard, selling club. So,
0: exactly.
3: Determine the price.
0: You have 1 minute to
3: get it.
0: Uh-huh.
3: And then the final bid came, $100,000. He accepted the offer. Maulu Wayo moved from Hazafok to Arcana in Egypt.
0: I think he scored over the weekend.
3: Yes, on Monday he scored.
0: Yeah.
3: You get it.
0: Yeah.
3: But there was a twist. Alas, Abubakar Ouattara, the former coach,
0: he's in the picture
3: now, sporting director, intervened and came and said, "No, the player I could have sold him for $300,000."
0: But so hold on. Julius Ben Emuna single-handedly sold the player without the knowledge of any other body at Accra as a folk.
3: Well, from the story,
0: other person,
3: it looks like it was news to the board.
0: Really?
3: So when I informed the board that this is what has happened, and then I could have done this,
0: they were shocked.
3: Better.
0: They were shocked.
3: About they were pissed.
0: Why should that happen?
3: They were pissed, Zando.
0: Managing director of Accra, Julius, is a member of the board.
3: Mm-hmm.
0: So, we are talking about arguably Hasufuk's best player last season. Apart from Benjamin Asari. Mm-hmm. I mean, put Benjamin Asari aside. He's Hasufuk's top scorer.
3: That's a fact.
0: He was not a French player.
3: Yeah.
0: He was a regular figure in the team, top scorer of the team. This player is leaving the club without the knowledge of the board members, the sporting director. Is that what you are saying?
3: It's a question they have to answer because it's not clear over there.
0: Okay.
3: So he was sold for 100,000, and Ouattara came in to say, "No, I could have sold him for $300,000.
0: Ouattara and so.
3: You know that there is a strong connection between Ouattara and
0: Tobi,
3: the board chairman. So he was not happy at all because the club is running, pumping in money. Sorry.
0: Mm-hmm.
3: And he's not getting enough returns. So if he's being told that he's missed a huge amount of money through player transfer, it means that look, something is going wrong for the club.
0: Mm.
3: And he had to intervene. And so it broke the relationship between Julius and then the board chairman.
0: Wow.
3: And that means that he had to leave. And so he was asked to resign. And Julius has now left Accra as a folk. After taking a job in February, he's now had to leave. So it is a clear indication of a division in the club.
0: So the summary of what you are saying is that Joshua, and just a minute, the summary of what he has uncovered is that the House of Oak board led by Togo Afede is not happy. Maulu Wayo left the club for just $100,000 because they've been convinced by the sporting director that he could have sold the player for $300,000. But this issue should have been easily resolved.
2: How does Hasufuk sanction the sale of a player when the board does not know that the player is being sold?
0: That's the big question.
2: I don't understand what is going on over here. Because if today Ouattara is coming out to say that he could have sold the player for $300,000, it means that there was no official meeting that was held before the player was sold.
0: So and
2: that is
0: a
2: big red flag.
3: The directors are supposed to be in charge of these things.
0: Yes, recruitment and stuff like that.
3: And transfers.
2: So how is the managing director the one sanctioning the sale, didn't consult the sporting director? The sporting director is the one coming out to say that I could have sold the player for $300,000.
0: All right, hello, good afternoon.
4: Good afternoon, Zando.
0: Richard Opoku from Peace and Love, how are you doing?
4: I'm doing well, Zando.
0: Let's hear a quick one.
4: You know, yesterday I told you that we are not afraid. They were just trying to scare us. Then another two is even Bernabeu, we went there, we conquered. It is different Arsenal, not the Arsenal you can easily intimidate. So please, I'm sure we are going on beating this time around.
0: All right. Thank you very much. Richard Opoku from Peace and Love, Hospital 0551111995. 0551111995. I can pick two calls before we call it a day on the last four blitz extra. So Josh, you are raising a very important question.
2: No, because I don't understand.
0: Sorry about that. I have a caller. Hello, good afternoon.
5: Zandu.
0: Yes, sir. Sledge.
5: Zandu.
0: Nana.
5: Good afternoon.
0: Good afternoon. How are you doing?
5: I'm doing well, and you?
0: No, no, this one, it be hard to folk matter. So what do you want to see?
4: Yes, I want to talk about hard to folk.
0: But, Master, you, it be hard to folk matter.
4: You see, Zando, when their team is doing well,
0: then boom,
4: then Santu boom, Santu will come up. They will end up destroying everything. Do you remember when?

0: also without the knowledge of the sporting director. And then the board, for which reason they are angered or they are furious, he left for a meager $100,000. But Mauluwayo, does he deserve $300,000?
1: Suzando, I was checking transfer markets. The source for the players' valuations.
0: Estimates.
1: And it was $100,000.
0: Hey, show me.
1: You can check. Anybody can check.
0: It was $300,000. Maybe Benjamin Asario. Anyway, actually, that's quite surprising. We are still doing some digging, and I'm sure we won't cover
1: more. But Zandro, if you are watching this from afar, you can just see clearly that look, there's instability at the club.
2: Yeah.
1: From the top
0: to down. Hello, good afternoon. You're my last caller.
3: Zandro, it's our matter. It's our matter.
0: Kalusha.
3: This one is our matter.
0: Kalusha, what is going on?
3: So far, so good. We have best team in our local league. So whatever happens, look after them. And we have confidence in them. You all should be quiet. It's our matter.
0: Okay.
3: Thank you so much.
0: Okay, thank you very much, Kalusha. Hey, Kalusha, you're my last caller. We should be quiet. Guys, let's wrap up. Melvin is in here already. Okay, let's wrap up. I'm pressing you on the phone.
1: So I was just saying that if you look at the unnecessary departures and from the managers, from the players itself, from managing members, it doesn't work well. Like it doesn't help. It doesn't help at all. And it's always about personal interest and other factors.
0: It looks like that. Always, because there's always there's a trend though. For which reason, you can conclude. Yeah, this is not the first time.
2: Look at how Didi Dramani was fired.
1: If the structure is working, you don't do this.
0: So our time is up. Melvin is in the studio. Melvin, good afternoon. How are you doing?
4: Good afternoon, my brother.
0: Are you good?
4: I'm very fine.
0: Yeah, you look good, my guy.
4: Thank you very much. Yourself.
0: Yeah. Chala, the inside.
4: Nice
0: the inside.
4: One.
0: Yeah.
4: Nice one.
1: The freshest.
0: Oh, massa.
1: Radio personality.
0: So, what's up this afternoon? What's coming up?
4: So today I have an interview with Fancy Gadam.
0: Oh, Fancy Gadam is in the studio.
4: Yes, Fancy Gadam.
0: I love his song with Sarkodie.
4: Oh, Jen, I think you should also go listen to the song with Last Mate. That's
0: so he has the latest one?
4: No, that is an album he released about 2 or a year ago.
0: Oh, okay.
4: That album, it was massive collaboration.
0: I think that song with Sarkodie shot him to the limelight.
2: No, no, you be born one virgin.
0: He's good. He's good with lyrics. You know, I love musicians who are good with lyrics. Yeah.
4: Yes, that's why
0: Kofi Kenyatta is my favorite when it comes to the lyrical dexterity, how he has command and the control over his delivery.
4: Then I'm thinking that song Heart and Soul with Last Mate,
0: okay,
4: is one that would actually take you beyond what you think you know about Fancy Gadam.
0: Wow.
4: Because the melodies and everything, the songs, the lyrics itself is something different you wouldn't know Fancy Gadam
0: for. The last time Mac Brown was here, you know, I gave you a sports question.
4: Yes, please.
0: I've got a sports question for Fancy Gadam.
4: Okay.
0: It's very important.
4: Okay.
0: In the north, what is he doing to help with the mobilization of supporters? You know, the Premier League is suffering from low patronage. Everybody is talking about it.
4: True.
0: And I want people with such huge following to use their influence to attract spectators to the stadium.
4: I think it's really a question in the right direction.
0: You have to ask him for me.
4: I will do that.
0: Yeah.
4: I will do that. You know, the Northern region do things differently from the other regions.
0: Mm.
4: Yes. Because, you know, when you're an artist and you move into the Northern region and you don't even have a Northern artist on the bill, they would never attend the show.
0: Mm.
4: That is how they've created their ecosystem and it's actually helping them in a way.
1: But you know, Northern region has produced a lot of players for Black Stars.
0: Yeah,
1: great. A lot of them.
0: Yeah.
1: I mean, I'll be the players from the upper parts.
0: Yeah.
1: Rabiu Mohammed.
0: Yeah.
1: Those guys, they are all from
0: the current team. I mean, look at the current team. Yeah.
1: They're all from the upper parts.
0: Okay. All right, so Melvin takes over now with the drive.

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1: This year's corporate games will be massive. What are you waiting for? Register now.
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4: 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DJ Hashtag, give it to them. Primo say so. Oh God.

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0: Seriously, if you ask me, I don't have a hand in this very playlist as well. I don't know exactly where DJ Hashtag slept yesterday. He's feeling himself a lover boy today. Trust me, love is a beautiful thing. And it's actually influenced me wanting to ask you, when you listen to some of these songs, what does it remind you of? Yeah, when you listen to songs like these, have you got a story to a kind of flow like this with music? When you hear songs like this, what does it remind you of? Yeah, that's what I love to ask you this very evening on the city's greatest late afternoon show, The Drive Time Love, 99.5 FM. My name is Melvin Fifi Grunsby. You simply call me Melvin the Enigma. Welcome to the best drive in the whole city. Driving you back home safely as usual. So tell me, listening to songs like this, what does it remind you of? Let me activate the phone lines for just 5 callers, yeah? 055-111-1995. 055-111-995. Songs like these, what do they remind you of? Love songs, yeah? I love to hear from you. 36 minutes after 4, Love 99.5 FM, the most vibrant airspace. 055-111-1995. Beautiful jam from Westlife, Soledad. Beautiful song by All Standard. It's one of the songs that you can actually play and a lot of individual can do a sing along. Yeah, an easy song, a golden song. I think every generation can sing this song. Yeah. 055-111-1995. Call me now. I'm just picking 5 calls. I love to know exactly what the songs that we've played so far is reminding you of. For those of you that are driving, I beg of you, keep your eyes on the road. Yeah. I know some of you be listening to the song. Well, the phone lines are activated. Or I should say the phone line is activated. Because it's just one number. 055-111-1995. Just call me. I love to hear from you. I also want to know exactly what songs like this actually remind you of. 055-111-1995. My phone lines are activated. As and when you call, I definitely will patch you through. Drive
1: Time on Love with Melvin and DJ Hashtag.
0: I have a caller on the line. Hello?
2: Yeah, hello.
0: Yes, sir. Good evening.
2: Good evening, sir.
0: Who do I have on the line?
2: Sky Tune.
0: Sorry?
2: Sky Tune.
0: Sky Tone.
2: Yeah.
0: Okay. Now, my brother, where are you calling us from?
2: I'm calling you from Aputuja.
0: Okay. Now, songs like the songs that we are playing, what does it remind you of?
2: Like, whenever I listen to this kind of song, uh-huh, I get motivated. And sometimes I feel like making love to my girlfriend.
0: Oh, you get motivated. Really. Wow. You are ably highly motivated, yeah?
2: Yeah, and I also feel like making love to my girlfriend.
0: I see. You care to mention her name?
2: Blessing Pepra.
0: Oh, okay. Then it means there's only one pair. Oh.
2: Yeah.
0: Oh, okay. Shenoha. Skytone, thank you very much for coming through. Wow. When guys know that you're actually that very woman, yeah? They come with all confidence, I'm telling you. He says listening to songs like this actually gives him that very motivation. And as well, want to also see the loved one. 055-111-1995. Tell me, for the songs that we've played earlier on, when you listen to them, what does it actually do to you? Or what does it remind you of? That's what I'm asking you. 055-111-1995. Call me now. I'd love to hear from you. Now, let me tell you about Cetra Community Bank PLC. Now, that's a bank that is actually doing amazingly well and amazing stuff as well, giving you corporate loans, development loan. Okay, I have another caller here. Let's take a listen to him. Hello.
3: Melvin.
0: Hey, Richard.
3: Hey. Hey, who?
0: Adai.
3: Can you hear what boy did?
0: But you,
3: it reminds me of SHS days. When I first fell in love.
0: Oh, okay.
3: And that was when Westlife was Westlife.
0: Okay. Do you remember?
3: Now we be man now Westlife for you know. Why now Westlife? I'm fine. Now later I'm out of what. Now when you guy.
0: But do you remember the name of that your first lover?
3: Was it?
0: Do you remember the name of your first lover? You know, you can hear.
3: Because you say I'm into you.
0: Hey, Richard. I see. Well, so I was telling you about such a community bank, BOC. They've got for you corporate loans, development loans, fast track, such as Susu, as well as Akushika group loans, and also such as Insawa collection. Other products and services they have for you, the Susu savings, as well as the salary account, business account, fixed deposits, shares, Medachi savings account, Bronya Nidaswa savings, funeral loan, Xmas loan, and overdraft facilities. 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Come tell me exactly how you feel or what the songs remind you. Love songs are beautiful songs. And as always, I've been telling you, never give up on love. Yeah. So tell me, 055-111-1995. 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

0: She's gracious late afternoon show, the drive time. Still awaiting Fancy Gadam to pull through the studio so we get to have conversation and as well get to know more about him. For those of you who don't know about Fancy Gadam, yeah, he's a king from the north. One of the northern artists, or I should say Ghanaian artists from the north that is making amazing strides in the northern part of the country. Today, as he comes through, we definitely will have that very conversation. Find out exactly what is it about him, what is it about the north, and as well, his music journey, personal stuff, and as well, issues he's got with other musicians or artists will definitely be discussed over here. So keep your dials locked in as I tell you about the IDLK NUST Top Up programs. 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Now these programs include the BSc in Electrical and Electronic Engineering, Civil Engineering, Mechanical Engineering, Geomatic Engineering, Petroleum Engineering, and Chemical Engineering. 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Now, MTN in this very 30 years, as always, is looking out for the best for you. 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Now, get to know that every one of us has a story of pain, a story of disappointment, and as well a story of challenges. But what if your pain is not the end of your story? What if there's a purpose in that very pain as well? Lady J, author of the inspiring new book, Beauty in Brokenness, invites you on a journey of hope, healing, and as well discovery. This powerful book delves into how we can go through life's painful experiences and difficult challenges without allowing them to negatively define us or determine our future and destinies. Usually, the very things that break us can also help shape us. Join Lady J live on Love FM this very Friday, 11th of September 2026 at exactly 11 a.m. for an inspiring conversation about her new book, Beauty in brokenness. Now, then join us for the official book launch on Saturday, 19th of September 2026 at ICGC Shiloh Temple in Obuasi. Beauty in brokenness. Your pain has a story. Your story has purpose. Don't miss it. Now, did you miss the Momo Hour on Thursday? Well, if you missed it today, that's why I love MTN, right? Now, they are always giving you an opportunity to also enjoy in their network. No worries. On Sunday, the 13th September, between 6 p.m. to 7 p.m., just buy airtime worth at least 10 Ghana cedis on your Momo app and enjoy instant airtime rewards during their Momo Hour. Remember, the date is this very Sunday, 13th September, and the time is 6 p.m. to 7 p.m. So if you don't have the Momo app, I love you to download the Momo app ASAP. Momo Hour is brought to you in partnership with the Gaming Commission of Ghana, Ghana's official gaming regulator committed to promoting safe, fair, and responsible gaming. Terms and conditions definitely will apply. Keep that in head. The 590 mobile game is one platform that I do know that you've actually earned much money on there. But hey, this time around, I love you to beware of fraudsters. Don't be a victim on that very platform. Kindly note that no employee or representative of Kid Ghana Limited will at any point ask for payment of any kind for any services rendered to a customer. 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For all 590 mobile game related complaints and inquiries, kindly call the official Kid Ghana Limited customer service line on 030-824-9477. It is 030-824-9477. 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

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Now get to know, you have to leave the room for 15 minutes after spraying and do not stay in a room with burning mosquito quail. Keep out of reach of children. Holy mosquito spray and Tuntum Police. Holy mosquito spray, yes, da and da, krong krong.

6 minutes after five. Love 99.5 FM, City's greatest late afternoon show. Big tune coming from Black Sharif of his latest project. That is the Shan Sharif. Yeah, Shan Sharif. Six project album. Six songs over there. Amazing songs by All Standard. This one is titled Run Around.

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1: Me say me fie ni ya edru no moso no de na to plan so nanso me contractor papa no di menim di me ko CBS no wada roma tie din ni BMO CBS Supreme Industries na obo me fie ni so ma men for 10 years now me roof no osioto owiabo all weather etim de etim na eloku new
2: CBS die every bra me say e be ya contractor yi wo bia ni ho me di CBS products aye adwuma ma na won kan fo me say chance pa ya de board anso long span, galvanized, alloy zinc, and no metal trash is it.
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2: Mr. CBS paper product say, no one thing, it is simple and so can a chapa as an assay.
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Me fi kumasiya sante, browse the chrome of the tasi. 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

Beautiful songs. I love that bumbling song by all I wanna Quick Smoke here. Doing amazingly well on the socials. Everywhere you go, go bumbling. 27 minutes after 5. Trying to get to the team of Fancy Gadam to find out exactly what's actually causing the delay. I love to apologize if you're unable to do the interview today. I definitely will give you an update as to when it is very much possible. Maybe we could do it later today on the after drive, but still we'll need that very clearance from the team. But as a stunt now, I'm told there's some difficulties actually keeping them away a little bit. So, bear with me. You know, when the great conversations come, I definitely will let you have your share of the conversations as well every day. All I wanna do is stay home when my friends make me chill. Coming up next, we'll be joining the Feeding the Capital Joy 99.7 FM for Top Story as well, News Night at exactly 5:30. 7 to 8 is the after drive. Later on, right here on Love 99.5 FM. For those of you just joining us, as always, keep it us logged in on the most vibrant airspace, Love 99.5 FM. The show is the drive time. As always, you know, we drive you back home safely. My name is Melvin Fifi Grant Bynum. Simply call me Melvin, the Enigma, the city chauffeur. Have the whole city locked down, driving you back home safely. Big shouts going out to DJ Hashtag and as well as Samuel Jupiter Production Dude to making us look beautiful. Always on the social. In a minute, joining the Feeding the Capital Joy 99.7 FM. Keep your dials logged in.

I'm actually being updated that we can continue with our show because the National Science and Maths Quiz Grand Finale is actually happening in the Cape Coast, right? Yeah. So we'll be playing you more music right here. Love 99.5 FM at exactly 6. We'll try as well reconnect the feed to the capital in Accra, where Joy 99.7 FM might come through with news night. Okay, so keep your eyes locked in here. Beautiful jam, Kodjo Black, small fan from the TOP once again.

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9: In the book of Psalm, chapter 63, verse 1, David said, "Early will I seek thee." Abraham was an early riser. Joshua was an early riser. Moses was an early riser. Jesus prayed early in the morning. David also prayed early in the morning. What about you? 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
1: In the book of Psalm, chapter 63, verse 1, David said, "Early will I seek thee." Abraham was an early riser. Joshua was an early riser. Moses was an early riser. Jesus prayed early in the morning. David also prayed early in the morning. What about you? 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
10: 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A tufonia tofon to me canko Roman Hill. 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I was 0595-786985. And now sep 0572-873428.
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1: Wonderful music coming from Sean Yu. It's called Skyline Drive. It's 11 past the hour. My name is William Benjamin Higgin Brown Jr. You can simply refer to me as Ziggy. And it's time to join me in my lounge, Ziggy's Jazz Lounge, right here on Love FM 99.5 FM. I'm in the studios with DJ Hashtag. He's helping me pull things around here. And before this one, you heard one from Patrick Lamba. It's called Food for the Soul. You are welcome. It's a wonderful evening right here in Kumasi. And if you're in the city, well, enjoy jazz music. Join me in my lunch. And if you're driving out of the city, a safe journey to you. And enjoy the music while you drive, and drive safely to your destinations. Well, coming up, I'll be bringing you something about, I'll be bringing Louis Armstrong to 2026, okay? Yeah. And I'll be giving you a very brief, you know, story about him and how he got into music and how wonderful his music has been up to now. So you're welcome. Relax, enjoy the music, and sit back and enjoy, okay? Right on.

0: Her name is Althea Rini, and this is a track she calls El Fugo. You're on Ziggy's Jazz Lunch, 22 past the hour. Just join me. 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
1: That's a wonderful track coming from Phil Davis with Ryan Kilgore and Joel Somerville. It's called Get Your Gear Up. Yeah, you guys out there, get your gear up and join me in my lunch and listen to great jazz music here on Love 99.5. Zen, I know you're listening in London. To all the guys out there in California and Florida, I say happy listening. Ziggy Brown here. It's 33 minutes past the hour. As I promised last week, I'm going to be playing some masters music, jazz masters music right here. And what master can we find than Louis Armstrong? I'm going to bring him into 2026. A little story about him on the program. I like this drums, eh? Like, you know, hashtag. It's great, huh? It's like some live jazz band, you know, stuff, right? It's great. It's great. I'm in the studios with DJ Hashtag, and he's helping me do things around here in the studios of Love of Him. And we are enjoying ourselves. I'm in my element. Afra, I know you are doing the listening, eh? Out there, Billy Ocean and all the guys out there, Love and C and MBY. Yes.
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0: Her name is Andrea Lisa, and here's a track called Calvert Street. Before this one, you hit Lynn Roundtree with Believe It. You're listening to music on Ziggy's Jazz Lounge right here on Love 99.5. Coming up is something from Reagan Whiteside. It's called Fancy Footwork.
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2: 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It's from a guy known as PJ Scratchins. There's a track called High Five. Number five, right? Yeah, High Five here from PJ Scratchins and Ollie Silk on the keyboards right here on Love 99.5 FM. And here is one from Alti Rainey, Synergy. Synergy. We go back and play that song once again. We go back and do it again.

0: To all the women in the world, there's a flute is a lady. Her name is Aldi Rine. Patty Dabs, where are you? Yes, you're listening to music on Love FM 99.5. You're in Ziggy's Jazz Lounge right here. It's 6 minutes to the top of the hour. And coming up is one from Kim Scott. Kim Scott hosts a program on Smooth Jazz Florida every Saturday at midnight till 2. And she comes up with some of the very best in jazz on her program. You can make a date with her this Saturday on Smooth Jazz Florida. 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Here is Kim Scott doing Freedom.
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0: There's Billy. This is a song from Isaiah Katumwa. It's called New Days. 2 minutes past nine. You're on Ziggy's Jazz Lounge right here. I love 99.5. Coming up is one from Nathan Mitchell. It's called Feel the Heat. Yes, you're listening to music on Ziggy's Jazz Lounge right here on Love. We're in the second hour of a program. And here's one from Nathan Mitchell. It's called Feel the Heat.
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1: Yes, have you ever been kissed by the sun? That's the title of this track from Gabriel McHasselbeck. Beautiful music here on the program. Ziggy's Jazz Lounge, 10 minutes past the hour, and I'm going to be bringing Louis Armstrong into 2026. So keep it tight, keep it here, and enjoy.

0: beautiful saxophone there from Bonnie James. It's a track called The Bounce. Bonnie James is coming up with an album next month, 2nd of October. And you're going to be hearing it here.
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2: 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Wolbin Dental Clinic ɛwɔ Ashanti New Town, Ash Town. 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

0: That's a beautiful one there from Embassy featuring Tim Bowman. Great guitar work here on the song. And as I told you, I want to bring you one of the masters of jazz in these our times. Yes. And what other master can we say we have than the late Louis Armstrong? You remember the song, What a Wonderful World? Yes. You know what happened to that song? His producer, or whoever it was, hit the track way back in 1967. He hit the music, you know, from him. And until later on that it became a hit, was blown up in movies and what have you. 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And here is Mark the Knife from Louis Armstrong, a great master of jazz music.
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0: heat, yeah. So there's not a chance of rain. On the sidewalk, Sunday mornings, lies a body oozing life. Someone sneaking round the corner. Is that someone back tonight? Yes, from a tugboat by the river.
1: You are listening to Ziggy Brown's Jazz Lounge.
0: Drooping down, and the cement by the way, dear, that you back is back to town. Yeah, Louis Miller disappeared, dear, after drawing out all his cash. And McKeith's been like a sailor. Did our boy do something rash? Suki Tatri.

0: just like I said. And we're bringing him back into 2026.
1: Hi, I'm Sophia. I'm from the future.
2: You picked a good night.
1: I always pick a good night. What you're doing right now, this music, it changes everything. Come see what it became.
2: After this song.
1: Deal. New Year's Eve, 1912. You were 11 years old. You

0: Sophia. I'm from the future.
1: You picked a good night.
0: I always pick a good night. What you're doing right now, this music, it changes everything. Come see what it became.
1: After this song.
0: Deal. New Year's Eve, 1912. You were 11 years old. You fired a gun in the street. They sent you here.
1: Best thing that ever happened to me.
0: They gave you a cornet.
1: They gave me everything.
0: You became the leader of their band in less than a year.
1: I always did pick things up fast. If they hadn't arrested me, none of it happens.
0: 1937. You became the first black entertainer to host a nationally sponsored radio show. Millions of people heard your voice in their living rooms. Every single race, every single background.
1: They all heard the same music.
0: You were also the first jazz artist on the cover of Time magazine.
1: They spelled my name right?
0: They spelled your name right.
1: Then we're good. We're at my home.
0: It's a museum now. You carried that everywhere you went. Wrote over 10,000 letters, 2 autobiographies, hundreds of pages of memoir.
1: I wrote because I needed people to know where I came from, not just where I ended up.
0: 1967. Your record label president hated it, had him physically moved from the session. He buried the record out of spite, sold fewer than 1,000 copies in America.
1: And now?
0: One of the most played songs in history. In every movie, every wedding, every funeral.
1: I recorded that at 2 a.m. after a show. I knew it was right.
0: You were right. After everything, the home, the radio, Little Rock, the record, what do you take back?
1: That joy is not weakness. Joy is the hardest thing in the world to hold on to, and the most important. Musicians don't retire. They stop when there's no more music in them.
2: Certainly, presenters too don't retire. Yes. When we retire, when there's no music in us. That's a very brief one from Louis Armstrong, and here's one on the sunny side of a street. I brought him back. I brought him back, okay?
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0: Yes, the man could play the trumpet. This dates way back. Way, way, way, way, way, way, way back. And these are the pace setters of what we call jazz today. And there's one other master, the late Grover Washington Jr. We can end this story without mentioning his name. And we're going to be talking also about Quincy Jones, El Clue. We're going to be talking about Eric Gill. We're going to be talking about Bob James and all those greats. But here's one from the late Grover Washington Jr., Mr. Magic.
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Yes, Mr. Magic. It takes you way back into those times when we used to dance to this in the disco, okay? Mother Shrine, Mama Mucci, Podium Sweat. And to mention a few of funny good old places in town around that time. Please have fun.

Yeah, music produced by Quincy Jones. You have Ray Charles and Chaka Khan on vocals. Just a very short one there. And here is one from, we're coming back into time here. And here's one from D. Brown. It's called Mr. Smooth.

0: There's this one from Al Clue, Master of Suspense. Yes, this program is a good one. It's a unique one. My name is William Benjamin Higgin Brown Jr., and this program is proudly sponsored by Walden Dental Clinic and Laboratory. We are at Ashtown on the Nana Akwasi Nieni Drive. Sunny Brass, yoha, yoho. House number KO43. Oba, wosi ho problem bia. 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Eh, wote wosa ni ewie. Wonte hwe enye wo ya. My friend in now, so from 1 to 10, 1 for 1 bra. My friend in here, one free. My friend in here, who be in the Biana, the Tecremano, Tarnanum, old in the band in here, I'm free of charge. You're listening to Music on Ziggy's Jazz Lounge right here. I'm in the studios with DJ Hashtag. He's been helping me pull the strings around. And next week, I'll be coming your way with another session of music here on Love 99.5. Nathaniel is next. Nathaniel Sexy Soul Man is next. So until next week when we meet again, leaving you in the good hands of one great master, Jimmy Smith. I've got my mojo working.
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0: So Charlie, like Will Bend Dental Clinic, yeah. I think I visited the place like twice, and oh man, for an old clinic like that, I think 1944, right?
1: It's 1944. It was established way back in 1944.
0: Imagine.
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0: Just imagine. And this is a place that you should be to go get all the things, cleaning, fillings.
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0: 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Charlie,
1: you see,
0: you do yourself, bro.
1: It is classy and it is unique. And
0: place to be.
1: There's a lot of experience.
0: Place to be.
1: A lot of experience.
0: Because I got the chance of entering the control room where the things happen. This is not like No, my sabe charge o kese. Bra yen yen preko ma. 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
1: Wo nu mi na tutu a wo dia bra. 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
0: Ayi. 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
1: Come on.
0: Sini tudu do. 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
1: Bra.
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1: You are listening to Nathaniel Mensah. Keep it locked. No forget to.
2: This is Yo, Nathaniel
3: Mensah. Listening to my shatter, Nat Mensah. I don't mean to see a while, make no go anywhere. Stay tuned. Stay blessed.
1: Plan B, B, C, Plan A for work. What's up, my people? This is Kwesi Atta. You are listening to Nathaniel Mensah. Keep it locked. No forget to.
2: This is Nathaniel Mensah.

0: Hold it up for me. Let me talk to you. How you feeling? How you doing? I mean, song is very nostalgic for me. This very song is so nostalgic. There's a story about the song, yeah? When I was in primary school, there's this girl they used to tease me with. My friend Juliana. Mostly the girl joins my life. I'm just hoping that she's not here today, yeah? And I think it was time for entertainment. I think it was Glasswell Class 3, yeah? It was entertainment time, so Charlie. Nah, I don't have to tell you. I don't think I have to tell you. All you want to know, if I get 5 people sending me a message, right, I'm going to continue the story. Send me a message, not TikTok. TikTok, I'm sure you people would do it. Yeah, but those of you listening on radio, if I get 5 people sending me a message right now on WhatsApp 0551111995, I'm going to tell you the story. And I know you want to hear it, so just send the message. I'm going to tell you the story, yeah? You know, I normally don't do this. It's once in a while you get me doing this. So yeah, if you want to hear the story so bad, you know what to do, right? 0551111995. Just text me and say, oh, Nat, continue the story. That's it. Until then, let me welcome you all again. It's another fresh Thursday. And of course, tonight I decided to do a surprise. Play you some wonderful songs that used to be our jam back then. I mean, some 11, 12 years ago. Yeah. So I have one message already. Interesting. I have 3 people actually. Gregor Ralph says, continue the story, nothing. And Joshua says, Syria man, continue the story. Aye. And Naya says, if I text you, pa, and you don't continue. Oh, this is Rahel. Okay. Rahel says, if I text you, pa, and you don't continue, what should we do to you? Well, I have 3 people, so I can't depart 2. If the 2 people come, I'm just continuing the story, yeah? But these are songs that it used to be a thing. Used to be a jam, some 12 years, some 13 years, some 10 years, some 11 years ago. These were songs that were truly a banger. I mean, 2010-ish, 2010, 2012, 20, those were times that, I mean, you could hear that Charlie, good music day, yeah? And he's still not funny part 2, and I'm saying funny part 2, what they be, me and Fowl Hall. Josie says, I really enjoy the songs you've played. Josie, you know it's Nathaniel Mensah. I mean, what are you expecting, Josie? Josie, what are you expecting? It's Nathaniel Mensah.
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2: This is Nathaniel Mensah.
0: Josie didn't say I should continue the story, so me, I'm still waiting for 2 people, and I could continue the story, yeah? All the people texting me, they are not even saying I should continue, so yeah. The Google Ralph says, nah, I won't read this one. I don't know why you people keep calling me ladies whatever. There's somebody on TikTok that calls me girl's daddy. Oh, come on. Hey. 2 people in Hawaii, innit? We have a big problem. We have a big problem, guys. Let's listen to the voice note. Maybe the voice note is telling me to continue. Maybe. Just maybe. Let's try.
3: Wow. So Fancy Gadam is coming to the series of love. Wow.
0: Oh. Melvin. This one be wrong message. Nah.
3: You enigma.
0: Where's that voice note? I thought I saw a voice note. Or where is it? you let me pick the 2 people from TikTok. So if you're on TikTok, you want me to continue the story, just say not continue the story. I'll pick the 2 people from TikTok. Looks like the rest of the people are just sending any other message apart from what I'm asking for. So yeah, let me do the 2 more people from TikTok. Let's do that. let's do it like that, maybe, right? I don't know the story Josie wants Crucial Kobe to tell, though, but yeah. Fatty Jalo says, please continue the story. Okay. Say, Wanjo, I wish I could play a song for you, but it's a Thursday and we're far away from request songs. Miss Precious, how you doing? You come and you do my husband, but my husband too, I don't see anything. Wifey, we ain't no day. We know to cook for husband. We know to give your husband chow. We know to give your husband chow. We know to give your husband even my favorite. If you are truly my wife, you should know even my favorite to give me. I mean, when I'm so much tired from work and I come back home, I mean, there's something that everybody knows that I would love to enjoy. And you don't even know it. If you know it, just type it. If you're able to type my favorite thing, nobody help her. Nobody help her in the comments. If she's able to tell me my favorite thing, I mean, apart from fufu, there's something I love so much that everybody knows. Yeah. So if you're able to say it, yeah. Anyways, I'm going to continue the story. So yeah, this is how I was saying this song, it was entertainment in the school. So what, Sak Jollof? Ah, Emfa, Sak Jollof, say. Tonga is a country. I don't think it's Tonga. I mean, that thing I love would probably lead me to the city of Tonga. So not what you're saying. What I love would lead me to the country of Tonga already. So it's not even that. It's something that takes me to that land. Yeah. Anyways, before I tell you the story, let me drop shouts to all of you on a TikTok live right now. Big shouts going out to you, Mami Joe. And a big shouts to Fatty Jalo. Big shouts to you, Miss B. And a big one going out to you, Miss Precious. Thanks for joining. To you, Renzi. Thanks for joining as well. Big shouts going out to Missy Char. And to you, Isaac Odro. Thanks for joining. I see you. The apple of somebody's eyes, Vina. How you doing? Thanks for joining. It's good to see you. All right, so back to the story. I know people want to hear it a lot. I mean, I know Rahel will be thinking that this guy wouldn't tell us, but Rahel, I'm going to tell you. Yeah, I'm going to tell you. So yes, I mean, it was entertainment time and we're having a good time at entertainment. Class four, I mean. And this song was in the background, yeah? This song was in the background. Playing loud. And before the song, I think I had prophesied to somebody in class. Because, yeah, I used to be like that. I still see visions. So, you guys, when I tell you I'm a prophet, I've not been joking about it. I'm very serious about it, yeah? And so I prophesied to a friend of ours in the class. And right after that, we went to entertainment and Kachali. There was a window, you know, those times, those shutters, yeah. The window glass, the bimakujina and chenaja. Machi. I don't want to say the name again. So if you got the name at first, that's fine. I won't say the name again. And I machi girl, yeah, didn't improve me. And I, yeah, share one corner. And I, slow down. As a baby, one mommy, Charlie. I think that'll be the most beautiful childhood memory I've ever had, Charlie. It's like slow down. I'm like, yeah, man, slow. If you're on TikTok, I'm sure you see me. Slow down. I mean, I'm just having pictorial memories right now. It was beautiful. It was beautiful. And I think after entertainment, and your canteen boom, and you did. It was Banku. We ate together. And I mean, it looked like all the teachers in the school even knew about us. And they also used to tease us and all of that. It was cute. It was cute. I mean, young love, yeah. Mr. Cha says, sir, I knew Mr. Cha. I mean, how beyond that is so, I mean, young love is cute, man. Young love is really cute. Fine girl, pretty girl, now I'll type it, boy, yeah. Nice girl, pretty girl, was a boy, yeah. Now, before I get to the phone lines tonight, we got it. But something I've been wondering to ask you, I mean, what do you really have to say to men that puts condoms in your pockets before or condoms in your pockets when you are going on a date? What do you make of them? What do you think of them? Like, what comes to mind when a man decides out the condom machine in Botom? No, I could date. Like, what is it? If you're a man, why do you even do that? Why do you have to do that if you're a man? And if you're a lady, what do you make of those men? Men like that. Munko dates not the condom machine. Tell me more about it. You can send me a voice note right now. I just want to know. Joshua says that you do some yourself. Joshua, I don't know what you're talking about. Maybe you guys can help me. Why do you even have to do that? They been tipping our yes sir. What do you have to say about men who go on a date with a condom in their pockets? Why? Charlie, why? It's a date, so I don't know.

somebody says, in case a pie, in case what pie? Why are you going with that mentality though? Why? And say, you're actually really not into the lady. It's just about that thing for you, I guess. And it's a Thursday, so yes, we're gonna play on our Games Night segment. We're playing something special and something that you'd love to play is what we're playing tonight on the show. I'll let you know on that, but for now, let me open up the phone lines and you get to call me, you get to share a thought to me right here on the show. 055-111-1995. That's the number you'll be reaching me on right now. So if you're ready, I'm ready. The phone lines are open, 055-111-1995. Just pick up your phones now and let's go.

0: And I have my first caller already. Hello.
1: Hello.
0: Hello, Junior. How are you doing?
1: I am good. How are you?
0: I'm also fine. And how's mommy doing?
1: But you do good.
0: We thank God. We thank God. Tonight, who are you dropping your shots to?
1: Do you meet up with Zara Vera and meet up down again?
0: Okay. Thanks so much.
1: I ordered the child. Then I sent my son and my two bees go.
0: You did what a month ago?
1: Then I sent my child. And my
0: quiz. You want to know who won?
1: Yes.
0: Oh, Junior, I hope it's over for me now. Junior, Presec won again, and they won for the 9th time. So, yeah, they are now 9 times champion of the National Science and Maths Kits.
1: Okay.
0: All right. It's a Junior, Prempe, Uncle Final, 2% of Slim, and wow.
1: Better like next time.
0: All right, sure, thank you. 055-111-1995. That's the number you're calling me on. Hello?
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3: You are listening to Nathaniel Mensah.
0: What's good, Kweku Ralph?
2: Bro, I mean, who you want to answer?
0: Mr. Moya Pana, day neko, what happened, bro?
2: What do you mean?
0: Timing any day?
2: Patro, me, untu minyemi fi.
0: Ti wo kache, ming any day?
2: Ubu, sami se day neko, from me choice, what do you mean?
0: But do you even have to tell a man that I would do?
2: Not today. We have your mind too many.
0: No. The only thing I always say about dreams or catch up in my side, what do like?
2: What's wrong with me telling you that I would do me?
0: So, okay, what counts? Some information in the bedding, like. So, okay, fine. When you say it, how do I reply you? That should be the question. Talk to me. Talk to me.
2: Yeah. Bruh, yeah.
0: How do I reply? You there catching
2: me? Me see madam. Man on the phone me.
0: Better luck next time.
2: You will do better luck next time. Question you will say he say.
0: Aha. Then tina mo ko tana mo de condom machine butum.
2: Me de minye bi da de.
0: Hey cool. So we share about for the first time in a kasafe mu share abontin baby. Now the condom machine butum. Me de tina mo yesa.
2: There be me nibi da. Me nibi.
0: Ti omo moye na omo se dey ntino moye.
2: Ani eji se wubu sa wo mu. Na me dey me.
0: Ti wa o sha dey ntino moye sa.
2: Not to be honest. Me me.
0: Sweet to see eh.
2: Me nimu ti se e bi aju ne bo ti ma. Only a bear could eat for the first time.
0: Oh, do you know what I care? Maybe that can be.
2: Not we mean, could you win? There would be my meaty baby.
0: I was a Rahel type, but because why you be done? No,
2: hey, what the other is in the boo?
0: Rahel is type. Whoa. Rahel, why you be done? Mama, who know why? Now, boy, it's not one kind of crap.
2: Me, you be that.
0: Me, you be that.
2: Me, you be that. Me, you be so that.
0: You know, baby.
2: Me, you know, we.
0: Ali, please drop me your shouts. Let's go.
2: All right, shouts to Rahel, and then shouts to Obia Uti.
0: It's why you saw my dinner for.
2: Hey, dinner for.
0: Why is my name Dino?
2: A dinner for.
0: Safa.
2: A dia dia.
0: Hmm.
2: A dia dia. Yeah. Oh dear. Jesus Christ, I watching you. Jesus Christ, I watching you. Why?
0: Said this weekend you bought Chinese 40 TB.
2: No, but a ye Thailand for more.
0: Yeah. Oh, Shala. Anyway, thanks for calling. Drop me your shouts. Right, let's go.
2: All right. Shouts to Rahel and shouts to everybody listening to Live From.
0: And found.
2: When
0: I grow up. I want to be a Kweku Ralph, a Kweku Ralph, a Kweku Ralph, a Kweku Ralph. I shall be.
2: Yeah.
0: Tell me.
2: Bibi animo.
0: Za.
2: Bishi.
0: Ti membo ana bibi mbrem.
2: Emfa.
0: Ode me kase membo a. Ehrade. Ode na shame. Ode shame. Ode me se shame.
2: Me shefi.
0: Ode kan na shame. Ode shame.
2: Me se emfa. Onu ara he onu ya we.
0: Me se open now dey cause open am shame.
2: ah, there be you. Iti se me pe Rahel a. Una beka, una ube kwa kache Rahel se.
0: Odi ame se shame, kane shame, shame, shame.
2: Brav, jai, jai. Emwa.
0: Bakusro, bakusro. Thank you so much for calling 055-111-1995. That's the number you're calling me on. Feel free and give me a call now. Hello? Hello?
4: Hello?
0: Good evening. How are you doing?
4: Hello.
0: Hello. Can you hear me? Phone line. Don't spoil my mood. Don't spoil my mood. Hello?

0: 0551111995. Hello?
1: Macavali.
0: Hey, Macavali. Macavali. Hey, Joshua.
1: Macavali.
0: Hey, Joshua. What's good, bro?
1: Macavali.
0: What's good, bro?
1: Saladi.
0: Nice one. And maybe him,
1: Calimia travel.
0: They say, what way, Pacho?
1: I think I miss Obolo. It's been a while. Call me. You ask some questions,
0: Why do you people take condoms on the first date? Like, the condom I show with today.
1: This one be simple. Make I ask you some questions.
0: Ask me.
1: Why, if you are going out, you go take money inside your pocket?
0: I go take by fuel. I go take for transport. I go take by chow. A lot of things. I need the money. Because money will make my movement easy. Come again.
1: Vice versa, let's turn it around.
0: Okay, turn it around. Vice versa.
1: But if you turn it around, the same, yeah, you go use money, buy food, transport, and blah, blah, blah. Mm-hmm. You take them for emergency. If you say in emergency, yeah.
0: And I said, who could date emergency, man, the woman?
1: If you are going to go to
0: the house, I'm going to go to the house. Have a time, I can't say it.
1: Yes, you could do it. I can't say it.
0: Sense na me say mumu kodi dia kasa kekete. Ade ntina condom se mabem.
1: Se me fa kona nkodi omus be 5 in ACD sna. You can't just say na me fa onko fio.
0: Ah, timu wi ameko baby.
1: You be ko baby so ati ase. You be ko baby akọ bom pa ye.
0: Teza mun timi ni oban tna ndi nkomo na onko fi na onso onko fi na next time.
1: I don't know mun na masin do le se kwanyan na.
0: But should it be on the first date na na the condom ashobotom na?
1: For protection.
0: Now could protect the what the question said Diana.
1: Emergency be a bit now by a year so now man why a
0: protect. Take away like what the granny big woman at China. When to men ya
1: CD patch and day.
0: CD bear. Compact disc.
1: So yeah and day.
0: CD Ben, okay. I know CD as.
1: When you see the crime, I said that be a senior person, man who saw you innocent.
0: There is no sad enemy, my body, me say condom. See, I didn't know CD. I know I'll count. What's the idea day? But you're the share.
1: Macavali.
0: You get it. But you're the share, you're the share. But you're the share, you're the share. And the say, it's a better than I ever said. First time I was sharing, like when they didn't come, but first time you could date and Casamokasam. By then, pan waits me at transferring Komona could do baby a condom, they be useful. Munchremi.
1: I have come home with me, so be awesome. It's true.
0: But that's me, hey, I come one or two in a minute.
1: They tell me, sit down, con in terms of Kwan around Ben, I know on them. Not checking, baby, and you see a wall. We said, I need to come on. Oh, baby, I have corner. Oh, we see me do us. Oh, Debbie, oh, me will be our hearts. Oh, Mark, and then I know it's me too. I'm being come on. I say, man, kidnapped.
0: A date and I kidnap.
1: Okay.
0: Date and I kidnap.
1: A date.
0: Wow.
1: I'm being come on. Oh, we are now our day again, you know, until when they need to 12 o'clock. Ah. Obeka say, ah, babe, I can't go home alone. I just say, oh, don't worry.
0: Tell us how far drop your money the coffee and I'll go see no. Ọ so fa dropping and how fa boat be and abi bi man and how kosi no. 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
1: Ni si anu Yakubu work.
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1: Onko dan ba dia beti sisi e.
0: Hey, why? Zero five, 055. Reach out to Swansea. I see you. Thanks for joining. Sweet. Hello.
2: Hello.
0: Good evening. How are you doing?
2: I'm doing good. And you?
0: I'm also fine. Essie.
2: Nathaniel.
0: Tezi unye be me pie pa ako date pa na o tuni boto me ya dena condom tofo ma den pa na omeka.
2: Me pa cho mi mi ya virgin o.
0: Be am fane se se unim se oye ve onwa ko date na condom me free ni boto ma tofo ma den abe.
2: Na se ya unko se.
0: Na mu ko se mu ko didi but.
2: Ye ko se ye ko didi na den tina o de condom ko.
0: Ti den na obe.
2: Me bu so say na adent na o de ba. Aba eba e say e be didi.
0: O me de she mbotum keke e bia just in case e bia bibi be
2: sia. O de she mbotum say den na ti.
0: Oh.
2: O de she mbotum.
0: I say o say e boy ho ban timi na be bi she mbotum.
2: Ei. Ei ti be bia o be na mbia o de condom be she mbotum.
0: I'm waiting for you to say me coffee ba un coffee dia say e be fa. Eh. I try I mean change so because it make coffee. But there be one can. As a dream about you.
2: I didn't do nothing to now I ain't coffee.
0: There be them kind want to ask you me say, I am what waiting. May try and say we'll be cause me coffee. Like me boy for me coffee. But one cast and say a dream about you.
2: No coffee.
0: Oh boy, one can.
2: No coffee, no coffee.
0: Oh boy. wow. Yeah, bet say my girl na no kwajini sika obi ho na. Bra fam sika mami. 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
2: Bra fam sika mami.
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0: Tuazo e, nase me ka o pati. Tuazo mami.
2: Ntwaso.
0: Yeah, Twaso. Feel free, Twaso.
2: Yeah, mume die.
0: Obiambo, Twaso.
2: Ombe kasi mbiya kula bwane.
0: Twaso. 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
2: Nathaniel.
0: Twaso, eh. Oh.
2: Oseyo. 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
0: As a romance star, as we name the ope.
2: Huh?
0: Can't seven no twasso.
2: Ha! E Natalia.
0: Hey.
2: What was it a twasso?
0: Just say what it
2: is. E Natalia, Monsieur White.
0: Bajo Mati, why? Would they patch your wine out, Chano? Why not?
2: Meji ao wai obolo mensa coffee fra bibi boy sugar meji amna ana obi a otie
0: all right
2: na ti for so pass am mame
0: me come asem o so be kan asem ano mama come asem asem kren adela shin papa me come asem mame come asem asem ano oh hello
3: nat
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3: odie soso ɔmo so
0: a cute wa
3: you
0: ay more clay
3: I call four back or seven, maybe nine. Who didn't come and say, na wabusu ni bi anti ya. Evi adwi na abu atiri.
0: Oko kidnap no. You can also give me a call 055-11-11995. Adia is cinema yashimi pa. Come on, ah, hello.
4: Hello.
0: Good evening, boss. How are you doing?
4: I'm fine.
0: Hey.
4: B-boy.
0: Hey.
4: MC.
0: Hey.
4: MC.
0: The BB boy.
4: MC Nakani.
0: Hey, hey, the BB boy.
4: My MC. Hey,
0: the BB boy.
4: MC Nathaniel.
0: What's up, bro? What's up, bro? What's up, bro?
4: No, Brad Jimmy,

0: Charlie, Charlie, hope everything is nice with you.
1: Charlie, normal. Yakini, see, but first time na na only condom I show but them.
0: Aha, I didn't see na mo yesa.
1: When yesa?
0: Oh,
1: better me yesa. Better me yesa.
0: Sir,
1: when my wife say, come my house, I am free.
0: I say come my house and the ground near change the balcony.
1: But I know
0: the but yeah, I don't know. I'm a pet breath, sir.
1: They be a breath, sir. If I know about here, and ha, and if I say, Obiba, and I'll be back, there be. Ha, have your perfect your mind, and now I yet, Mano. And if I say, would you come to my shabu to other? I don't know that from Anna. And that from Nawunya Nawadi. Maybe, Yanisa. Ha! Even the crowd who call, you can say, guest house now. Even Omuto Bureau, and you can say with the condom I share bottom. Aden. Aden. The condom, no other. Meaning, the condom there. Just protect yourself.
2: Ha. What are you talking too much?
1: Mekanina. Mekanina. Who did share black sausage in Usua? Aha, and one on the old year Juma Fala. Aha, but I mean, no crap, what did you say? But Natane, as I said now, what you hold it? Now the condom share botoma, and you've been about you. Aha, mean that when you're ready, you are ready for war. Ah, Charlie.
0: Don't you think it's a good thing? Isn't it a good thing?
1: No, for my side, no. Me, it's not good thing. Because
0: me,
1: Ajumano de enye juma dibia ote ate aha so kofi fafra obolo mensa ani sugar ani obia those who was listening to Love FM okay bibi bo watcha obia okay.
0: Thank you so much for calling. You can drop me a call 0551111995. That's the number you're calling me on. Hello. Hello. Yes, sir. Good evening.
3: Hey.
0: Don.
3: Ah, Nati.
0: I was alive, eh?
3: Ah, Nati.
0: On Odia Monkano Crencher, me didn't see a muko on your baby for the first time. Now, the condom a show button. Why do you people do that? Why?
3: Nati. Me as Obama Bema, Sammy, you are Bema no Obama condom machine bottom. Me fitter, and I tell me Obama Bema just said bottom. Mammy, you are telling me about a condom machine bottom, me fitter. You are like, I may agree the son. What is it?
0: We are bankers, and I'll be doing it.
3: Then there's a new body, I pretend I see you hungry. It is one fact. Where is everybody trimming and maybe that's the way there? Tatiana. No, trim the condom and maybe that's the other.
0: You're the Hubalu.
3: Aha, I got the Hubalu, yeah. And I'm a guy who's gone for mommy and I'm going to go to the other.
0: And also navigating light, Anna.
3: Aha.
0: So then our end is here, man, too.
3: Oh, my God, the idea.
0: Also, you know, navigating light, Anna. Who right, Anna left?
3: Who carry?
0: Okay, Chinese 42, you know.

0: penalty.
1: Bro,
2: no cray,
1: no dear. I'm not against it, but I said only a baby for the first out, Charlie.
0: Back out. Okay, I said, man,
1: me say, ain't your bonnie, but only a baby for the first out of condom.
0: Oh, not
1: to say,
0: you be able to hear.
1: And see, I'm not be here.
0: You're not going to be here.
1: Wow.
0: Not you, sir.
1: Rebio, me the marriage at Tipao.
0: Oh, don't reject an offer. Oh, yes, I know. As a gentleman, no, as soon as you have a form, you see, gentleman doesn't reject an offer.
1: See, your baby can be your own.
0: Me don't know the offer in the bank, one, yeah.
1: And you know me now, soon, me now, soon. Bibia.
0: Bibia.
1: All right. Thanks so much. This is a message from Rahel. Rahel says that per orientation, generally, we think it's wrong. But if we think about holistically, it's actually the right thing to do because based on the maturity of the parties involved, the outcome of the date, it might be useful. It might be useful in protecting both parties. Wow. And mind you, it's from Rahel. Yeah. Personally, I think we should educate and inculcate that in the upbringing of our teenagers and make them understand that the use and the reasons for using it and consequences for not using. We should stop painting condoms as a bad thing. Yeah, that's a good message. I mean, condoms are definitely not a bad thing, but hey, you'll be appear for the first time at a condom cup. Erica, baby, thanks for joining. I see you. Hey, that's my problem, because I mean, I take you on the first date now. Me trim you to my toe. Hey, M.A. All right, this one is from Joey. Joey says that Nathaniel, condom on the first date, I don't think it's a bad thing. Man has to be ready for any tax. Future is unknown. Anything can happen. And for those who does it, for those that it does not happen for them, better luck next time. Make sure that's Jules girl you're talking. Oh, Charlie, now boni di ayere. You were talking about whenever she did, and everyone listening to the show. Make sure that's you, Joey. Hi, Charlie. And today is Christian's birthday. Oh, happy birthday going out to my brother, man. Happy birthday to you, Chris. We pray that God strengthens you, give to you all the good things that you deserve. This is for you. Happy birthday. Enjoy it to the max. I wish today you could get something that tastes like cake. Nanka also wear the cake kaka. Wear the dokrona che. At least a nanka. Unya bibi pink. Like unya pinky cake bi. Oh, naka. Eja. Pinky cake eja nanka. Oh. Ufi film kaka. Alright. Ishara says it's not entirely a bad thing. Where it was kept is a problem. Okay. The ladies don't have a problem with it, then I'm okay. I mean, I'm okay. Because I'm going to go to the house. I'm going to go to the house. And Nanacha, it's not your birthday. We know it's not your birthday. But if it's your birthday, happy birthday to you, Nanacha. And then I say, I'm going to go Christian, mommy. Why? And I got. And Maria. Won't pick cake be man, mommy. Pinky cake be. Thank you, Ja. I'm going to go to the house. I've got a voice, you know, let's take a listen.
3: Hey, AC ye virgin pony. Hey, nag. AC at baako edidi ara ke ye ganyo na.
1: Real.
3: Hey, AC ye virgin pony. Hey, nag. AC at baako edidi ara ke ye ganyo na.
1: Too real, man. Too real. I like the voice note. I think it's my voice note of the day.
3: Hey, AC ye virgin pony. Hey, nag. AC at baako edidi ara ke ye ganyo na.
1: No, I was not expecting that. I honestly was so. No, man. Nah.
3: Hey, AC yet virgin pony. Hey, like, AC at baako edidi ara ke ye ganyo na.
1: Nathaniel
3: Mensa. No. Hey, AC yet virgin pony. Hey, nag. AC at baako edidi ara ke ye ganyo na.
4: I'm going to get angry.
1: Oh boy. Please, you can put me on the phone. Still, phone lines are open. I just want to talk to you. I don't think I want to play a game with you tonight. I think I'm in the mood to talk to you. So, yeah, just give me a call. Let's talk, yeah? Let's just talk. 055-11-11995. Nah, Joshua, you're sick, man.
3: Hey, AC ye virgin pony. Hey, nag. AC at baako edidi ara ke ye ganyo na.
1: Brad Jai. Say it in our shed iron horse. I saw I shy. That's how I quiet say, oh, you actually a fan of Sum Keke. Like I said, I didn't fan of Sum Keke. And shed iron intentional. On that vibe, no. Hello?
5: Good
1: evening. How are you doing? Hello, can you hear me?
5: Hello.
1: Good evening. Can you hear me? Hello? I'm so sorry. You'll have to try and call me back. 055-11-11995. And if you call and you cannot hear me on the phone, I probably will ask that you turn up the volume on the radio set or on the device you're listening to me from. And you can listen to me a little bit from that side. Hello?
5: Hello, Nathan.
1: Hey, how are you doing? We thank God. Please speak a little bit louder for me. Why?
5: I'm doing good.
1: All right. We thank God. Who do I have on the line, please?
5: Mefia.
1: Mefia from Cronum.
5: Abrepo.
1: Hey, Meti. And I always a subway. They be as a sound area.
5: Oh, well, why not?
1: Mefia. And then they are to me team Abrepo. Yeah. If you say any other thing else apart from Abrepo, you're chill. But it's a Friday, they are on time Abrepo. Sa, ti yen fa nko be before for Friday. Say.
5: Me mom
1: ya real. Ah, oh, we dey mama dwa so. Oh. Ba se ka bebe. Bebe ti mi so abeni fi fear ma o. Home service.
5: Ah.
1: Ana. Anna,
5: on
1: your show. Oh, okay, be a home service amount.
5: Home service.
1: Ope we. Anna, ope. Ope we. Ope no so. Na pillow fighter. Sumia kasa. Umpe. Ride me.
5: I don't like any.
1: But you're there now, social vice there.
5: Food.
1: Social vice food. Hey.
4: I'm going to get angry.
1: Social vice is food.
5: Minister.
1: Social vice is food. Ate, ate wa food food mania. Ate. Ah. Ba oni BBC.
5: BBC.
1: Ah. Oh, bo baby ada. Oni BBC. Za. Where you go? Na we body says C H U D A I. Hey, who's a chef? I see I draw the crowd on me. Missy pronounce your name, my body says C H U D A I. And okay, yeah, W A T A A. Yachino, Yachino, Yachino, Yachino. Now, only red wap. Who's on only red wap? Yes, I'm not in red wap.
5: Red wap.
1: Red wap.
5: Wap.
1: Huh? Only red wap. Sa. Okay, they're about to end it. I'm going to go Hawaii. Now, X means I'm going to say. Chadaka experience, but men can't say them. I can chronologically never.com source and I heard it. Hey, Yachino. Hey. Hey. Hey. Hey. Hey. Hey. Hey. Hey. Hey. Hey. Hey. Hey. Hey. No, Kevy or Basti.
5: Kevy.
1: Yeah, Kevy. The fact that I just saw Panda Kevy on my. But you wanna. But you know TikTok here, Panda Kevy. So you're Kevy. Mm-hmm. And do you a day?
5: My TikTok,
1: Bibian, you're Kevy. Oh, Bibian, you're Kevy, Basti. I tell you, bye bye. Why? Watch out, dear. Watch out. Bye. Yes, you bow. Why?
5: Oh, yes.
1: Bye. Yes, you bow. Why? Fine. Hold on. Why? Thank you so much, man. Fia, for calling. That's nice. 055-111-1995. That's the number you're calling me on. Feel free. And I pick your phones now. Give me a call. I just want to talk to you tonight. So, yeah, feel free. If you've ever tried to call me and never make it, today could be your lucky day. So just pick up your phone and just give me a call. 055-11-11995. And if it's your first time listening to the show, welcome to the family. It's good to have you here. Hello? Hello? Good evening. Hello, good evening. Oh. Hello, good evening. Oh. Please, if you are listening to me on the radio and you try calling me and I cannot and you cannot hear my voice, just open up the volume on your radio set a little bit for me. Maybe you could hear me from that side. Hello? Hello?
6: Opa.
1: Hey, brah. Hello? Hello? The phone lines cannot make me sad right now. Please. Don't do this to me. Don't do this to me. We're going to call on the line. Hello? Hello? Hello? Oh, what's happening? I'm not able to hear any of my callers at this point. What's happening, Charlie? That's bad. Oh. 055-111-1995. Please keep trying. Don't give up on the lines for me. I'm so sorry. Keep trying for me. Keep trying for me, yeah? I thought my phone lines have been better the whole time. Big shout out to the man, P. Dot. P. Dot, thanks for joining, man. It's good to see you. Got a voice note here. Let's play it. A big shout out to you, Mama D. Hey, Daisy. How you doing? Thanks for joining.
7: It's not a mere shadow, manager. It's not a casano. I am virgin because of your virgin, the master. I don't know. Tasting on your virgin, not in a moon. I'll work a gender virgin. Oh boy, a virgin, Bella.
1: I think my phone lines are still going to be disturbing me, so how about I use the last 30 minutes to play a song for you? I'm trying to get the phone line working, but I doubt it's going to be working. I think that's the more heat the phone lines could be able to take tonight. I'm very sorry. I wish I could talk to you all night until it's 12, but that's going to be possible. So let's use the last 35 minutes to play songs for you. And please don't request any song that is upbeat. I need songs that are very calming, that are very soothing. Songs that, I mean, will want you to say bra jai, bla men yesa, oh blah. You know, songs like that, yeah. Or songs that will say, don't stop. Songs that will let you, I mean, songs that will, you get it? Songs that will get you in the mood for Chinese tea. And then shut up, shut

So yeah, stay on a very calm note for me, and let's have a good time. If you're watching me live on TikTok, you can drop the song in the comments. And if you're listening to me on radio, just send me a WhatsApp message right now and tell me that song that you play when you're in the mood. Like when you're in the mood, when you're in the mood for some love making, when you're in the mood for some, oh, you know. Hey, shout out to Abuajiwa. Thanks for joining. I see you. It's good to have you on. So let's keep it going right now. I'm going to play mine first, and then yours would follow. So yes, if you're watching us live, drop that song in the comments. And if you're listening to me on the radio, I beg you, come to WhatsApp and make you give me that song, yeah? And I'm going to make sure that I play it for you. I don't know which one I should play. Oh, I don't know. I don't know which one I should play. I'm going to play this one for myself. Let's do Chris Brown, Beg For It. That's what I would want to play. Yeah, I mean, I think it's number two. Yeah, it's number two on a certain playlist I have. And I think that playlist, what's the name of that playlist? I've forgotten, but I have a playlist that this song is number two on it. I think the song starts with Wet The Bird by Chris Brown. And the next song on there is Beg For It. Let me give you first five songs. Maybe you could update your playlist. Who knows? Let me find the playlist and then just give you. And I just give you five of the songs on there and you can follow suit like that, yeah? But I'm going to play Beg For It from Chris Brown, though. But I just want to get into that playlist of mine and then give you the first five songs on there. I know the first song is Wet The Bed. I'ma make you wet the bed. Yeah. From Chris Brown. And I think the next one is Beg For It, yeah? I've forgotten the third song. Yeah. I think the title of that playlist, the whole playlist is titled Deep Drip, so... Deep Drip. So the first song is Wet's the Bed, obviously, and the next one is Beg For It, and the next one is Love Faces, and then I Play You all the Time from Jeremy, and then Neighbors Know My Name, oh god, and then I Play You Feel It. So that's it. I won't continue. Yeah, this is a secret, but I just decided to let it out for you. Or you could probably update your playlist with it, add it up and use it. It's gonna help you. Yeah, sometimes do with a song. Just do it with a song. You're disturbing the neighborhood. Just do it with a song. All right, this is a song I want to play for myself, and I'll be waiting for yours right here on the show. If you're watching us live on TikTok, drop it in the comments. And if you're listening to me on the radio, you know how to get it to me. Send me a voice or send me a WhatsApp message, and then I get to have the song. So let's keep it going like that right here on the show. This is a song I want to listen to. Chris Brown, Beg For It.

for it from Chris Brown. You can also send yours to me on WhatsApp 055-111-1995. And if you're watching us live on TikTok, just drop that song in the comments for me. And remember how you're requesting the song. Remember the kind of songs that I want us to play tonight, yeah? But if you want more, I'll make you bet. Away from that, P-Dot wants me to play Bartender from T-Pain, and it features Akon. This is your song.

0: Bartender from T-Pain, P-Dot. Thanks for requesting. And away from that to the next one, Abo Ajiwa wants me to play Candy Shop from 50 Cent.
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2: This is Nathaniel Mensah.

That's your song. Rahel, thanks for requesting it. Right, you'll probably leave the door open for me. I'll be coming through. Yeah, I'll be coming through. So leave the door open, okay? And I also will be on my Kwaku Ralph, mom. Rahel, say, I hope I say Kwaku Ralph ne bemo and me a one. Say, I hope I say me na me bemo and me a two. And of course, moving on to the next one, Kwaku Ralph wants me to play. Rahul, me at three. I don't know what there is at three, though. Why are three near day? Then I want three, Rahul. None of you, yate why? Gaga, yate. Anyways, Kwaku Ralph says, please play me Bed by Jay Holiday. Going out to Rahul Ofori. Allah. Do it with a song, why?

Okay, so Kwaku Ralph wants to put Rahel to bed, and he wants her eye to roll. Let's do Froby Bernie, but I'm sure that Rahel, are you interested? Do you want your eyes to roll all the way back? Are you interested? Like, do you want to be looking like this? You know that mood, yeah? The only thing they can say is, Nathaniel, Ube Kume. It's in your case. And your eyes will be rolling all the way back, Charlie. I've done any friendly baby. Ryo, I said this sticker. I said, no. I shall never go back. No. It's already too late. No. It won't make sense. No. Where am I going to? No. It will never happen. No. Away from that to the next one. Your name is Sewa, and you want me to play you Back to Sleep from Chris Brown. This is your song. Enjoy.

0: feeling sick tomorrow so I can get a bit of your love. And I'm gonna argue to sleep, yeah? That's your song. Thanks for requesting it, CLR. Back to Sleep is a song. Big shouts to you, Berv. I see you. Thanks for joining. And of course, all of you that just joined. Big shouts to all of you. Thanks for joining as well. So Alice Yakubu, Gen Z CEO. Thanks for joining, yeah? Good to see you. So the next song right here. Nana wants me to play Mood Swings from Pop Smoke and Lil TJ. This is your song.
1: Oh, you ain't know I can sing.

0: I hope you're not against slow grind. You know, I can never be against slow grind, girl. Never can I be.
1: We can make it through.
0: Show me a little boo thing. My little mama nasty. Oh.
2: It's hurting.
0: I get it.
1: There's
0: a part that I think whoever requested the song can still relate to. I don't know, but I'm just saying, yeah. It's a part that says that's something fatty, yeah. I'm just saying maybe the person could relate to it. That's why she's requesting it. Anyways, that's your song, Nana. Thank you so much for requesting it.
1: Oh, dang.
0: Away from that to the next one. The almighty Inshira wants us to play Melt. I don't know where she wants to melt to tonight, but she wants to listen to Melt from Kelani. This is your song. Enjoy.

0: It's not a bad thing to melt into someone. That's good. I mean, Ishra is having a delulu night. I don't know, but it's a great delulu tonight. I mean, she says that. Imagine the song after a long day with Dina set with candles. That can happen. Roses and a bath running. Okay. Could be the shower. I think she has actually replied it. Because, yeah, we need bath too, but how do you... I mean, you know, I'm looking at that romantic setting where I remember I went to Cape Coast once. Oh my God, take me back to Cape Coast. Today, I'm giving you more secrets. Oh boy. As I lay so much memories in my mind. Ah, I wish I could relive them, man. But two with some candles around it. I mean, some little petals in there, and you're laid in there. Take me back.
1: Where do I begin? Start over again.
0: All right, baby, yummy. I'm so sorry, yeah. The next thing I'm about to say is I know that a bit harmony now, but I have to say, this is where I say bye to you. And unfortunately, it's the last one for the week. So yeah, you're going to see me again next week. I know you're sad about it. But don't forget that if you're looking for an amazing person to, I mean, host any event of whatever kind, weddings, corporate, social, the birthday parties, your anniversary dinner, I mean, whatever the event, we're talking about a versatile master of ceremonies. And of course, Nathaniel Menza is your man. If you're looking for the best of experience, having to enjoy your event, so well, make sure that you're booking Nathaniel Menza for the NM experience, because yes, that's what you deserve. The NM experience is top notch, and that's one thing that you don't want to miss this year, and even the years ahead of you. So yeah, if your event is coming up this last 4 months in the year, this last quarter, make sure that you're booking the NM experience. That's what you deserve, I tell you. If you're watching me live on TikTok, maybe you're watching in the diaspora, you're helping a friend plan an event, and you're wondering, who can MC this event for me? You just found your MC. So make sure you look sharp, yeah, and then book me to